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2: 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So like on this year, two cruise. If you get left off on the boat, you don't have no excuse. So get your ticket now. Sunday, August 2nd. Whiteout. I get the flags. I'm ready. Make me jump on.

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to me, man. 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

0: 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He has all the information. 917-751-1792. 917-751-1792. 917-751-1792. 917-751-1792. 917-751-1792. We continue nice and easy on the ride. It's Conscience. And this one's called By Girls We Like.
1: Hey, watch.
2: Love a gal, let me know.

Sharon Winchester. Sharon Winchester. Come sing for the people, man. Yes, Sharon is doing the reggae as well. This one is called Wine On It. Sharon Winchester.

You say what? Wine on it. Wine on it. Wine on it. Don't forget, Yard of the Broad Restaurant. 1827 Flatbush Avenue. 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

Now this brother right here, no matter where he sees me or who he is with, it could be 100 people, man, he always stops and greets.

voice of the one. Movado on the right. You know what? I feel like playing some more Movado. This one is called No Freaks Round Here.

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From the top, nice and easy, Movado singing the love song. Baby, you are always on my mind. Oh man, my brothers, remember, you're going out tonight.

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3: 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If you get left off on the boat, you don't have no excuse. So get your ticket now. Sunday, August 2nd. 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I get the flags. I'm ready. 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
0: 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WhatsApp line. 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

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IRFM on Wednesday. Mm-hmm. IRFM on Thursday. Mm-hmm. On Friday is IRFM. On Saturday is IRFM. Mm-hmm. And you have a next day?

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3: 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So like all this year, two cruise. If you get left off on the boat, you don't have no excuse. So get your ticket now. Sunday, August 2nd. White out. I get the flags. I'm ready. Make me jump on. Go on crazy. Jump around the
4: place. Guys, enjoying the retro music right now. Oh, my God. I'm looking at the text line. And I need your answer right now. Only your answer is good enough for me right now. Yeah. Family members. Are you guys enjoying the retro music right now? Put your answer on the text line. The number is 876-504-4287. Please and thank you very much. Come on, come on, come on, everybody. Come on, everybody. Yeah, man, do the tick. Come on, everybody. Answer me right now. Because you see, in a studio, I'm me alone. I'm me alone in a studio. I'm me a dance till all my pants wet up. And all them something. I'm me a rock left. Me a rock right. I'm me a rock in the center. So therefore, I want your answer. Tell me how me a go on. Tell me how Rhythm FM a go on. Are you guys enjoying the retro music? Are you guys enjoying the retro music? Talk to me. I'm getting all yes. I'm getting all yes right about now. So it is yes all the way. Let's do this.
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0: right to the fullest. I go and take a short break and forward. 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One rhythm for the happy, you know. 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
3: 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So like all this year, two crews. If you get left off of the boat, you don't have no excuse. So get your ticket now. Sunday, August 2nd. White out. I get the flags I'm ready. Make me jump on, go on crazy.
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0: 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Mm-hmm. IRFM on Thursday. Mm-hmm. 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Saturday mm-hmm. is IRFM. Mm-hmm. And you have a next day?
1: 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The heartbeat, the heartbeat of the nation. 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
3: 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All right. Does my sassiness upset you? Why are you beset with gloom? Just because I walk as if I have oil wells pumping in my living room. 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

That Cherry Garden, them think me have something against Cherry Garden, though. But I'm not Cherry Garden, I loan the drugs money there, now tell me, I tell you that scene. So check the vibes then, hey, hey. I tell them the truth and them still not look. Enough drugs money, me say they are not broke. Hold on, hold on, hold on, hold on, hold on, hold on, hold on, hold on, hold on, hold on, hold on, hold on, hold on. I tell them the truth and me not stop till enough drugs money, me say they are jack still. Hold on, hold on, hold on, hold on. Ah, where we there? Where we there? Mobby, you know? All right. I tell them the truth, at least I am sure. Enough drugs, money, me say the I am sure. Hola, hola, hola, hola, hola, hola. When me say blood money, them probably want to come for me. Suppose me tell you about Siaga and the CIA. And what they use to destabilize the economy. And who they set the order bringing guns at the valet. And me say April.

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1: Hey, yeah, them say it's a rapid fire, so hear what? 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
0: Twenty-fourth time, and welcome to Early Irish Today. There's some best of the 90s plus coming your way, Protégé.
1: Okay.
0: Of course, we'll land on the Bush Band for after the 2:30 break. But right about now, check it. More music.

Oh yeah, it's another one. Big up to all the family on the WhatsApp line. Yeah, family. Thanks for coming through straight. Every radio 24/7 rocking Jamaica on the earth. Taking over from DJ Matrix, I'm Tyler Powers, the vessel of the Almighty Music PhD. Rocking and shocking, going through until 6 a.m. after which I'll hand the baton to Kambu, my Adkaru, inside Running Africa, and Ivory Radio, Ivory Nation, Ivory World. Yeah. We're all over the social as well. Thanks for, you know, logging in on the Ivory FM app, whether you're on the iPhones or Android phones. Or peeps at rfm.net also. Yeah, up, way up. Check it out.

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0: Alright, may I sing a new song? 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When me say Rastafari now, I want to hear Uno say Rastafari now. 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

0: 16 before 3 in the morning. Yeah, we're going through Butch Banta at the Gardner Mark Myrie. What a stellar performance as per usual. From the internet show.
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0: Those tuning in on WhatsApp line, 1-1 family, Ailey and Julia, see you. Red carpet style, you know, pure love every time. I see Bruce coming in on the social, being up, you know, up and live. On the TikTok, Tyler Fars, JA1. Shall free the people. These are Bruce and our friends at Bundanko. Your turn family, your turn works. Those in the Treadways. All over Linstead, Bogwalk family, Sligoville crew. Hail up, enough love, seen every time. And Valleys too. Hey, Wagwan Bamboo crew, Colgate. Mylan family, Wagwan. Those in the Monique St. Anne Walker's Wood crew too. 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
0: Morning, morning, trendsetter, panty drinks, all friends all over the grants, fam with Jamaica Wakefield family tuning in, big time, really loud and proud. Blazing Irie on a Sunday morning. That's right.

Grand Rising family. The Gagamelli Zajit. Shout out to those on an early morning shift, yeah? Holding down to 12 a.m. to 8 a.m. From midnight to even midday. You know, people do work those long hours, 12 to 12. The toilet security guard, big up on the stages. Those who are putting in, you know, big

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Those who are starting their own plan and, you know, decide to invest in self to elevate higher. 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

0: morning. First and foremost, I want to apologize for the lengthy delays that many experienced while they're commuting to Intimate tonight. We tried our best. We only hope those good people who are powerful in the country can see that our infrastructure needs development as much as we do. And give it some attention. 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
1: The boom done coming through, laying the boom. 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Big time performer, big time entertainer. He's the boom done. Come on, wake up, boss.

visit to Nicolars or friends in Canada. One more time, Tony the Prosecutor coming through big time. 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

0: Water man, we don't want to walk. 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Yeah. Golden Spring Crew too. Pick up, enough love.
1: A few friends. 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
3: 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So like all this year, two crews. If you get left off on the boat, you have no excuse. So get your ticket now. Sunday, August 2nd. White out. I get the flags I'm ready. Make me jump on, go on crazy.
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8: Oh yeah. And he goes on with more amazing songs that we all know and love. What a catalog, what a line along. Extensive and simply brilliant. So, as we step out of this live segment and go into the juggling, hold on! Why not start to the Gargamel once more? Something new for you from 2026.

0: Music, who's just coming your way? Pick up our friends all over the WhatsApp line. Oh, who said that? Andrew, the original driver from Stepney, right here in the St. Dan. Pick up our friends in Brownstown too. Stay tuned, we've got more.
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God blessings follow everywhere where we dare. You know, good with everybody. 3:15 our time. Yeah, we're at it one more time. Hot, hot, real.

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Bounce me nuff and don't bounce like that. Is who that? Fireback is you that? He's a Randy, high brown across roads. Sexy Millie, Queen Millie from Islington, St. Mary. I pick up the whole Islington family. Yeah, man, you don't know the scissor show happened earlier in the night. We don't know how it go, but yeah.

Alright, so let me send a shout out to Mark Ras. Easy Mark Ras, how are ya? Big up to Instalam. Yeah man, heavy man nephew. Pick up your status, Instalam. Teacher Wang, Wang Wang, I cry for. Sure. Teacher Wang. Oh, yeah, let me not heal you up now. No matter cry, no matter cry. No matter with that. Easy Teacher Wang, greetings to ya. Happy

Ja. All right, good morning. 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Ken Roy, I see you too. Where's the vote? Basil White, Wangwan. Firelocks, oh yeah.

I had tear the real banner. Well, if what about is not Sunday alone, she cook oxtail. Boy, I will even get trick over the years and about where I eat oxtail. Them say a kangaroo where I eat round here and everywhere. Jaja, they say to know the difference between the kangaroo and the oxtail. The bone in the oxtail, them say, is round, while the kangaroo bone is like the Star of David or something like that. So we've got to be more particular about what we eat, for sure. But the bone in the eat nothing with tongue, teeth, nor eye. So now I have no problem. I dare the pioneer. Beat Street family, Dungatown.

0: He's the heavy man. Why the man sound like Pink Panther and Aya? When Kachim was interviewing Pink Panther on Thursday, I said, no, so this sound just like heavy man. Then you're heavy man when we send him a message. No, no, man, my voice full of bass. Easy heavy. Easy Panther. 9-time. Yeah. Star General. Well, you know what's going on next week in Kingston City. Big news. The Nimitz class aircraft carrier, USS Nimitz. The United States Embassy proudly announces the upcoming visit of the Nimitz class aircraft carrier, USS Nimitz, to Jamaica from June 1 to June 5 as part of the Maritime Corporation Development Southern Sea 2026. Now in its 11th itinerary, Southern Seas was announced in March by U.S. Naval Forces Southern Command, and Jamaica will serve as the final stop in a multinational goodwill deployment that has taken the carrier throughout South America and the Caribbean. The USS Nimitz, one of the largest naval vessels in the world, will anchor at the port of Kingston. The visit underscores the depth of the U.S.-Jamaica bilateral relationship and the importance the U.S. places on its enduring partnership with Jamaica. So if you happen to be in Kingston, of course, be sure to go out and check out the USS Nimitz, the largest naval vessel in the world, visiting Jamaica on its last stop. Wow. Stay here, we've got more.
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0: And one of the hardest things to find right now is somebody who's really, really for you. 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No. So when he got the GLE, why not? She got the key.
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0: this moment with anticipation. We know that in your presence, bodies are healed, broken dreams are restored, and lives are transformed. Because with you, all things are possible. Consume us. Give us visions and dreams. Give us your heart for this generation.
1: And Father, let our generation arise and demonstrate the kind of selfless faith that will change the world. Let a generation emerge that will manifest your love in the earth so that all will come to know you.
0: As we worship, let your presence fill this room. Release signs, wonders, and miracles. We'll be changed.
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5: 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So like all this year, two cruise. If you get left off on the boat, you don't have no excuse. So get your ticket now. Sunday, August 2nd, Whiteout. I get the flags done ready, make me jump on, go on crazy.
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man, I just can't get enough of Mr. Bunny Anderson. Music is just always so fresh. As if we've just recorded it. Essence of the man is both so pure. Gospel music coming through in undiluted fashion. Hey, it's another Sunday. Final Sunday in the month of May. Final day in the month of May also. If today's your birthday, oh, happy day.

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yeah, this music is sounding so angelic in the morning. Oh, never now before 6 in the morning. A very big guy. Giving it to you in the Afrobeat. Gospel Afro, Afro Gospel, whichever way you prefer. It's all good. Hey, morning. IJ and the Bleachers Show, Carol from Granville. All locked in. Yeah, man. Granville, Wallabie. All over, all communities across St. James. Communities across Mumbai in particular. Pure love, pure love. And show me family, what?

Blessed morning, sister from old pastor St. Beth. Blessings to the Almighty God, one more day above earth. I'm among the land of the living. Oh yeah. My queen, good day, good day, good day. Giving thanks and praise as per usual. Don't know how it is. Looking out at life. Looking how we can, you know, exhaust all our potential. While doing so, giving the Almighty the utmost praise and acknowledgement of very big God. He's the Glen Golf Boss of the morning. By back, you know, he's the president, not you. Man from Plowden, let's see you come again. Hey, good morning, Grand Rising, my king. All is well in Plowden. All is well in your home. I hope so. Pure love, blessings go west. Good morning to the staff of RFM. Big up taxi drivers from Junction to Mandeville, Rasta Blacks, Walker Brothers, Bad Boy Trevor coming from Bulla Wallace. Hey Bulla, you're up early, man. You're running the road today. At the time you wake up even on a Sunday. What dedication, what discipline, man. What steadfastness. He's a Bulla Wallace. Have a fantastic Sunday. Daniel, Millie out of Islington. Up and grateful. Hey Jojo, big up, you know. Which is right. Where's the Queen Millie? A beach today. Oh go. I have a church. Are you gonna do both? Laundry maybe?

contrary to people's belief, these things are very easy to make, you know? Yeah, man. Shouldn't have dinner without some nice Jamaican dessert. Yeah. Who concur? Nice bread pudding on a Sunday. You even have it for lunch, you know?

Rasta Tio to Augustown, you know. You turn my life around, give me a prize. Imploring the residents of Augustown to go and hold the art and keep the peace here, that. Life over everything. You know, I saw a post yesterday by a young man. He works at, one of them places there. I don't know which one of them graveyard them there. But the man in the grave attack, you know, and he must say, watch out. They had 14 funerals. He buried 14 people in one day. And one of the people that was buried is a youth. And him look 40. But when him check out the program, see the youth age. The youth is no more than about 23, 24. But he must say, the look on the youth face is like same him vexed, same dead. It's like him a screw, it's like him can't, you know. I just how him describe everything. And, you know, he's just creating awareness for the youth to tell them, say, stay away from crime and violence because it doesn't pay in the end. You know, and you really go to the graveyard much sooner than you're supposed to, you know. So it is one of the realest things I've ever seen. Him sitting in the grave and him attack to the Jamaican youth and I tell them, so watch out. You know, in spite of what you've heard and in spite of your circumstances and situation and whatever, you can choose to be what you want to be. And the graveyard is not a wise choice at all. So I can't remember his name. Whenever I find it again, I'm going to share, you know, his name and thing. But he has a large following, and you know, he has been doing these posts and, you know, sending that message out to the Jamaican audience in particular. So yeah, man, big up to you, and message well received. Who can hear must feel. It doesn't get realer than that. That's what's up. 6:04, 6 in the morning, yeah. Kabuma

Hey, bless real general town man from mind of the hospital. Say that again. Bless real general town man from Mandeville Hospital. I see. I wonder, I wonder which you prefer, country or

Italy, have a safe journey back home. Thank you, Ricardo Forges. Have a wonderful and amazing day today. Is this King Tubbies? Yes, it is. Good morning, Talia. Please send happy birthday to Foe from Bongo, coming from King Tubbies and Moses. Hey, good morning, sis. Can you pick up Yellow that runs from Three Hills to Old?

0: just want to implore all of those who have guns and who have weapons and they want to use it and they want to show and exert power and, you know, show force and all of that. Life is greater than anything else that you can think of, man. Use that energy productively to create and not destroy. Seeing? That's what's up. 4-9 before 6, we're going through.
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3: Everybody's talking about this one. The world are getting ready for it. 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

your power, feel your presence, feel your grace. 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

0: Almighty God, in this place,
1: oh God,
0: oh God,
1: we feel your presence,
0: 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Oh, we give you glory.
1: Hallelujah.
0: We worship you. The music of Jabez. Oh, we give you praise. What a mighty God we serve. He is alive. He is real. He lives within our hearts. He lives within my heart. Your heart. What a mighty God we serve this morning. We honor his name. We magnify his name. We glorify him. For truly, if it had not been for him on our side, your side, my side, then where would we be this morning? I greet you in the mighty name of our Lord and Savior, Jesus Christ, Yeshua the Messiah, the Holy One of Israel, the magnificent God and Savior of us all. What a friend we have in Jesus. All our sins and grief to bear. And we need to carry our sins to God in prayer. We need to cast all our cares upon him, for he cared for us. He cared for you. Yes, that child, that woman, that boy, that girl who have been mistreated and use and abuse, and even many times disregarded. But this morning, this day, the Heavenly Father remembers you. The God of your salvation remembers you. And so this morning I pray for you. Father, I thank you for a brand new day, a day that I've never seen before, a day that I've never lived before. But I glorify your name, I magnify your name, for truly you are the God who sits high and look low. Father, you search the hearts of men, and you know the intent of every heart this morning, this glorious day. This is the day that you have made, and Father, we want to rejoice and be glad in it. Father, we want to lift you up, for there is none like you. Thank you for the sun that riseth in the east. Thank you, Father, for the wind that blow, the birds that fly, the fish that swims. Thank you for the rain that cometh from the sky. Thank you, Father, that we have lived to see another day, to witness another sunrise and to see the clouds in the sky. Thank you, most holy Father, for if it wasn't for you, we definitely would not be alive. Divvy your hands in the affairs of men. Touch in the affairs of men and glorify thyself today. Go before, and may you intervene, may you remove, may you dismantle everything that is unlike you. Father, this morning I pray for journey and travel in mercy. I pray, Father, you'll deliver from seen and unseen danger. Guide that car, that motorbike. Guide, oh Father, that airplane. Father, be the pilot and the co-pilot. Be even the stewards on that airplane. Father, we pray for a safe takeoff and safe landing. Oh, glory to God in the highest. Father, let your will be done this morning. I pray for somebody this morning who's distraught, someone who's depressed, someone who's cast down, someone who's discouraged, someone, mighty God, who feels like giving up and to just throw in the towel and to call it quit. I present them before you this morning. Mighty God of Daniel, You sit high and you look low. You sit upon the circles of the earth. My God, I pray this morning, I decree and declare that your blessing will flow throughout this airwave. My God, touch this broadcast. Everything that is not of you, any obstacles, anything that comes to block the way, remove it out the way, O God, and give clearance, give clarity. Father, meet the enemy at the crossroad and confuse the enemy. Father, I pray that every device and every weapon that form against your people, that form against me, that form against this radio station, that form against my family, that form against the ministry, it will not prosper. But I claim victory, for victory in Jesus, my Savior forever. I claim victory over sin and the grave. I claim victory in this life. I claim victory over my life. And I declare and decree victory over every listeners this morning. Father, let your will go forward and bless those, oh God, who are suffering with their eyesight. Some are blind, some are going blind, some are suffering from cataract and glaucoma. But I pray this morning, Father, as that person lift their faith, that you will bring healing from heaven above. Supernatural healing. Touch that eye. Touch that eye from the retina. Touch that eye, Father, all the way to the back of the retina. Touch that eye, my God. Anoint with fresh oil. Anoint with healing. Anoint with your power. Anoint with your glory. My God, someone this morning listening, suffering from cancer, going through cancer treatment, chemotherapy, and so forth. Father, someone this morning listening, oh God, who has been on dialysis for years. My prayer this morning through the power of the Holy Ghost that you will lay your hands on them and that you will heal from the crown of their head to the sole of their feet. Father.
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6: 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So like all this year, two cruise. If you get left off on the boat, you have no excuse. So get your ticket now. 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I get the flags I'm ready. 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
0: 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Blessings unto you. I greet Shelby, Brother Henry. I greet Sugar, I greet you in the name of Jesus. My friend Marcia, all right, blessings unto you. Lady, Michelle and the rest of you, I greet you all. My sister who called in last week, I bless you. I greet you this morning. My brother Julius, your lovely wife, I greet you also. Praise God. I greet all those who are listening from the various churches in Brooklyn, Lenox Baptist Church. I have some folks that listens also. Been listening for years, Brother John and so forth, who have been listening to Sterling B for years now. Great supporters. Thank you so much for listening. And many others of you this morning, I greet you in Jesus' name. The Pastors Network from the Seventh-day Church of God, I greet you, Pastor Guilford Monrose and Pastor Wayne Moore and the rest of you, Pastor Prasad, the president of the network. I greet you this morning in the mighty name of the Lord and Savior. Yes, I greet Apostle Conrad and I greet those of you in Baltimore, Maryland, who is listening right now. Those of you, I should say, in various parts, glory be to God, of the country, various states. I greet the Boyce family this morning. Praise be the name of the Lord. The Tomlinson family this morning, I greet you all in the mighty name of our Lord and Savior. I greet you overseas. All right, Evangelist Shigil. Shahid Gill and your son, I greet you this morning. Blessings unto you. Iceland Fire Rose, greeting this morning. Beulah, greeting this morning to you. What a sunrise. Oh, what a sunrise it's going to be. Oh, praise God. I greet those of you from Warriors for Christ, Mother Ryan, Minister Ryan, I should say, greet you this morning. Blessings unto each and every one of you. So many of you out there, and I give God the glory for you. All right, Jacqueline Johnson, blessings unto you also. Glory to God. Those from the COG territorial, those of you from the COG territorial area there, got to send greetings to you as well. Praise be the name of the Lord. Make a greetings this morning. The Spirit of God in me, greet the Spirit of God in you. Somebody help me send the link out there to some other person so that they can tune in this morning. Marcia, greet you this morning. Minister Orlin, greetings to you this morning. Pastor Nichols, greeting this morning. Yes, those of you from Humanitarian Heart, want to greet you also in the mighty name of our Lord and Savior Yeshua Jesus Christ. Want to say special greetings to you, Pastor Tumbi. Greet Bishop Korenga as well. Welcome to the United States of America, man of God. We are blessed to have you here, and so I glorify God for you. Yes, so many of you I would love to send special greetings to. Greetings to my daughter Patrice and my son Stephen, and I bless God for the love that you send my way. Oh, blessed be the name of the Lord God. And say greetings to my brother Lincoln, who listens from time to time. Sending greetings all the way across the state of North Carolina. Special greeting to you, Miss Lovely Baptiste, as you get ready for service this morning. The Raymond's family, greetings on to you. Yes, Amelia, greetings to my brothers and sisters over there in Florida. Greet those in Florida. Yeah, man, send greetings to them in our Florida Femina. All the Floridians, brothers and sisters, I greet you this morning. What a privilege. Oh, what a joy divine. Leaning on his arms. I have blessed peace with my Lord so near, leaning on his arm. My Lord is so near, and yes, he is so dear. Greetings to you all the way in the Bronx. Got to send greetings to my friend and ex-co-worker there, Miss Clark. Blessings unto you. How you doing, Cynthia? Got to send greetings also to Hi Cynthia. All right, Sister Hi Cynthia, greetings to you. Blessings, blessings. Sister Claire, bless you, my sister. I hope you're listening this morning. Glory to God. Sister Mary, bless up. How you doing? Can I send mega greetings to you as well? Sister Nelson, bless God for you. Valerie Brota, Easy Touch. Y'all got to check out Easy Touch Salon. I got to send y'all some. I got to send y'all the Easy Touch Salon, right? Keisha Kitten, good morning to you. Blessings. All right, my friend and prayer partner there in Florida, Paulette. Blessings unto you. Bless up, Sister Paulette. All right, Pat Cunnington, Sister Henry, how y'all doing this morning? Bless up, Jerrine. All right, and your baby mother there all the way in Texas. Y'all in Texas. All my Texasonians, can I say good morning to you all this morning? Bless you all, man, forevermore. Yes, what a privilege it is. All right, Erfa He Singh, can I greet you also? Yes, I saw you live last night. You were on last night. Erfa He Singh, blessings unto you. All right, Sister St. Rose. Long time and I see you now. How you doing, Sister St. Rose? I want to send greetings to you this morning. Big you up. Greet you, right? Yeah, man. Yeah. So, Pastor Lloyd McEwen and the rest of y'all. I know, Pastor Lloyd McEwen, you got, what is it, a men's day coming up? You have a men's day coming up. Maybe we want to try to announce that for you as well. Pastor Frey having their convention in July. Pastor Gill having Catch the Vision in Atlanta, Georgia area there. So, got to send greetings to you. Yes, it's what it is this morning. Somebody share the link for me. Tweet somebody, email somebody, instant message somebody, and share the link for me. All right, let's go, Knicks. Let's go, Knicks. All right. Hey, man, listen, man, the Knicks in the playoff, and you know who I'm rooting for. Yes, for so many years, the Knicks has taken me up and down so many years. Die out Knicks, you know, man. All right. Madison Square Garden will be rocking. I got to go out and get my hat, or I got to get out and get my shirt or jersey or something, because, listen, the jersey that I have is from years ago. Maybe I think I might just wear my jersey later on at 4 p.m. doing my gospel reflection show. And so I go put on my Knicks jersey, man. Yeah. Knicks in the finals. All right, Patrick Ewan, my man. All right, Patrick Ewan, you all know from Jamaica. Yes, right. Or should I say Jamaica? Yeah, Patrick Ewan, my man. Yo, bless up, Patrick, you know. And Clive Fraser there, all right. Bless up, bless up. So we are grateful and we're thankful. The favorite I have on the Knicks is the OG. From the time I saw OG playing, I got you. OG, my man, right there. I love Brunson too, but Brunson didn't struck me as OG did. But Brunson, man, from the time I saw Brunson played in Texas, the first time I saw Brunson played in Texas, where he helped the Dallas Texas reach the second rounds or final, and so the Knicks acquired him. I say, yeah, that's a good mix, right? That's a good mix when they got Brunson, and so I saw that potential in him from that game, that the finals that I saw him in, or was it?

He got ball. He got skills. And then the Knicks got him a couple of years after. I was like, whoa, here we go. And so now he's developed into this MVP. He developed in this nucleus. He developed in this catalyst. He developed in this player that can take them all the way. Knicks championship 26. That's right. Speaking it. Yes, Lord. Don't make me a liar. No. Lord, let it come true. Let it come true. Through Knicks in 26, let it come through. All right, amen. This city will be on fire. This city will be jumping. Oh my goodness! Let's not get ahead of myself. Excited for the Knicks. Excited. All right. So, hey, what else I got to say this morning? Hey, listen, we're still talking about finding the true self. We are still talking about understanding the true self. How can you understand your true self? How can you understand who you are, what you are doing? Why is it you are still stuck in the place that you are stuck in? Why is it that you are behaving the way you are behaving? You know, why is it that you are living the way you're living? Why is it you are passive? Why is it that you're aggressive? Why is it you are anger? Why is it you have so much outburst? Why is it you have so much sadness, depression? Why is it you are not able to live at your full potential? You know, you live at the level at which you speak. Are you with me, somebody? Blessed good morning, those of you in Irish Storm. Hey, blessed up, Irish Storm. 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Send kids and the neighbors. 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Yes, on the radio dial. Excited about y'all. All right, blessings unto you. Those of you listening on your Alexa devices, yes, Sister Claudette, blessing, welcome to you this morning. I hope you're listening, Claudette. I hope you are listening in Brooklyn. Gotta say mega blessing to the Brooklyn Heights, Canarsie. Gotta say mega blessings to you, Crown Heights. Mega blessing, those of you in Brownsville. Yes, you know the man come up and raised in a Brownsville and Canarsie, still in a borderline Brownsville and Canarsie. Yeah, there's Trula. All right, so bless Canarsie crew over there. All right, blessings to each and every one of you. Okay, Evangelist Donnet Young, thank you for holding it down yesterday morning. Pastor KT, bless you all the way in Texas. All my Texonian, those of you, the Ebanks family, Pastor Preston Sampson, greetings to you, man of God. Chaplain Simpson, all right, and Lady Simpson there. Bless you all. All right, okay, the Ebanks family in Texas. Jerrine, bless you. All right, so just got to say all these mega blessings to you all this morning because I'm excited. Man, I'm excited. The Knicks in the championship finals. Come on, somebody. Isn't that something to be excited about? More so excited about God. More so excited about salvation. More so excited about what he's doing in my life. Yes, it could be worse. Yes, it could be better. But you know what? I'm glad that I'm alive to make my wrongs right and my crooked path straight. How about you? And the more I live, the more I find out about myself, the more I study about the self, how to find my true self, the more I look into how to accept myself, to love myself, to make myself happy. Yes, it's all about me, myself, and I, but you know, it's in a good way. And unfortunately, yes, I know a lot of you, you live behind this mask. You live behind this shadow. You live in the shadow. You live a life for someone else and not for yourself. But you know, yours truly, I got to live that life for myself. If I can love myself, if I can live for myself, then I can make others happy. Now, there are times that I might have to do something. There are times I might have to make a decision that's not going to make someone else happy. But that's all right. You see what I'm saying? Mental health and mental wealth and mental illness, hey, they all are in the same bracket, all in the same category. But I'd rather to have a mental health. I'd rather my mind be stable, and I'd rather, you know, have this health in my mental, my psyche, my psychological health needs to be healthy, because guess what? From my mind. And that's why the devil fight for your mind so much. Remember, the battlefield where the devil fight the battle most, in your mind. Okay, the greatest

0: Battlefield is your mind. Your mind is the battlefield where the devil fights, if not all his battles. If he can get your mind, if the devil can control your mind, he controls the rest of your body. Because guess what? The mind is like that computer. The mind is even more powerful than a computer. Your mind can do over 100 trillion calculations per second. Did you know that? Your mind can do so much calculation per second. As a matter of fact, right now, your mind is doing thousands of calculations. And not only thousands of calculations, but thousands of operations right now. Your mind is controlling your eyes, your finger, your touch, your smell, your nose, your walk, your jump, your sit, your stand, your praying, your singing, your dancing. Your mind is controlling all these body parts, simultaneously. Can you imagine? Okay? And so you live at the level at which you speak. But hey, there are some of us and some of you who have been suffering for so long, not understanding what's going on with you, not understanding why you have such anger, not understanding why you cry so often, not understanding why you are so passive, not understanding why people can just do you any and anything and you just sit there and take it. Why is it that man can lie to you over and over and you accept the lie? Why is it that brother, that sister is abusing you time and time again and you're still going back to the person, you're still holding on, it is like, wow. There are times that some people, they hold things in for a long time. Man, it's like that dog that sits on the nail. Yes, and so many of you hold stuff in and then bam, you let it out. You know, something happens and bam, you give it to the person. Something happens, bam, you let it out. Outbursts. Why is it some people go and they shoot up a school? Why is it some people go and they try to take out their entire family? You know what I'm saying? Why is it that a man feels that he alone must love you and he alone must get you and nobody else must get you? Why is it that a man wants to hold on to 1, 2, 3, 4 different women at the same time? Why is it that a man seeks for cars, for money, for fame? Why is it men try to put women down and trample them under his feet and try to control them? Why is it that people out there traffic other people for sex and for abuse and so forth? Why? How can you help? How can you understand why you act the way, why you behave your way, why you shout out the way you shout out, why you slap your loved one? You know, there are some people out there, me love you, you know, what am? Give you a slap across your face, right? And they say they love you, right? Why is it that your spouse, okay, kick you in the back, kick you in the stomach, kick you wherever they want to kick you, bite you? Right? And then the next couple minutes or so, why, me love you, I love you. All right? And somebody said, love don't hurt. Yeah, of course, love don't hurt. Love does not hurt, but the person who love get the hurt. You know what I'm saying? If you don't love something or someone, you're not going to get hurt. You know, it's just plain and simple like that. If you don't love someone, if you don't love something, you're not going to get hurt. But because of the love, because you have the love, because you express the love, you get hurt. Am I speaking to somebody here this morning? Let me teach you though. All right. Can I teach anybody? I don't know. You know what I'm saying? All right. Yeah, man. So when you have the love, that's when you really get the hurt. And that's when hurt is felt, because there's love. But when there's no love, you ain't gonna feel no hurt. You know, I feel nothing, man. Tell me like it is. Yeah, that's true. You're not feeling no hurt, you're not feeling nothing, because what? You don't have the love. But when you love, you can be hurt. So love itself don't hurt, you know, but when you love, when you have love, you're gonna feel hurt. When you don't have love, you're not gonna feel it. And then those who express love don't express love with hurt. Hello. right? They don't express love with hurt. So a lot of times people live within the shadow, live under the shadow, live in a shadow, live in a Pandora's box. And a lot of time people live a fake life. You know, you have some fake Christians out there, like you have some fake friends, fake Christian, fake friends, right? You have the fake, yeah, they fake, so till they don't even know that they are being fake. You know, I often say at times, people are so good at being fake that they forgot how to be real. You know what I'm saying? There are people out there, they are so fake in what they say, in what they do, they don't even remember how to be real. They don't even remember when they are. But there are so many people who live lives for others, but they don't live life for themselves. Now, I'm not trying to be conceited. I'm not talking about egotistic and all that stuff. No, I'm not talking about that. I'm talking about the true self. Who are you? How do you know who you are? How do you identify who you are? How do you understand who you are? Who are you this morning? Who are you? Do you know who you are? Do you understand why you behave the way you behave at times? All right, so listen to this. Call John. Okay, how to find your true self. And so I'm going to play some more of this video right here. Let's see if I can get it on the screen where y'all can listen. I'm going to try my best right here, right now. Let's play some more of this excerpt, and then we'll talk about the various points that are brought up right here. It's Sterling in the Morning, real talk right here. This talk is for grown folks, for big people. Me keep it real right here, so me keep it live, me keep it real. Talk about things that are challenging, things that are hard for you to talk about, things that you feel shameful about. That's what we address right here. That's why I address right here. So, hey, get that number. Call me if you can. All right, you can call that 516. Where is it? 516. What is the number again? 516. We don't remember the number. Lord have mercy. 516-255-6747. All right, that's the station number. But nevertheless, just call this one other number. Call this your 11 number. May I give you a call? Your one, yeah. All right, if you're on WhatsApp, you could call the number. You can get me on WhatsApp by calling this number I'm about to give you, or leave a voice note on WhatsApp. Hopefully, I should get it right. Let me see what's going on WhatsApp. What's going on? Anybody here? Let me see what I'm sending me. Anybody send me anything yet? Nobody not sending. Yeah, somebody said thank you. What is it? Oh, Lauren. Got some messages on WhatsApp. Anybody? All right, on WhatsApp. All right, so 917-455-3072. Yeah, that's the number. Y'all want me to say that number again? Some people say I must say it more and more, over and over, and slowly. You know, there are some people out there, they listen slowly, so let's say it slowly. 917-455-3072. You can call that number also and order, you know. May I have Saril, man. Turn up. 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All right, let me leave that alone. 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I'm specializing in ABA, which is applied behavior analysis, all right? Specialize in that, okay? Chaplaincy, okay? You need visitation of a loved one, give me a call. Let me go to that place where they are, whether the hospital, well, I can correspond with your loved ones in prison, but if I need to go to the jail or to the visit them, I can do that too. If you have a situation where you are in problems with the law, give me a call. You're right, someone, you have a loved ones, you're in trouble with the law, you got difficulty with the law, you have to go to the station, I can go with you, I can accompany you. I can give you pointers how to handle yourself when you go to that that station, the police station. So give me a call. Chaplain Sterling is here, man. All right. So welcome to Sterling in the Morning. Once again, 917-455-3072. 917-455-3072. And I notice seminar said three. And I notice me said three. Sometimes when I say three, some people hear two. But it's 3072. 917-455-3072. Give me a call, somebody. Reach out to the chaplain this morning. Let's have this talk. Here we go. Call John.
1: 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Felt envy towards someone and tried to deny it to yourself, or reacted excessively to criticism without understanding why, then you have experienced your shadow taking control. 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But here's the truth that no one tells you. Your shadow is not your enemy. On the contrary, it is where many of the most valuable aspects of your personality lie: your creativity, your authenticity, your true strength.
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5: College, right? Yeah, what? All my City College, brethren and sisters out there. Big up City College, that's right, Convent Avenue. Nevertheless, right, my point here is this, right? I had to jump the train style at time. I had to go through the gate without pain. I'm telling you, I'm no shame to my game. Right now I'm talking and I'm keeping it real. And I'm telling you, you know, as a Christian then, I was a Christian boy. I'm telling you, I was a Christian boy. Okay? And I found myself at time did not have the boss fear. No, I'm not talking about have the money and don't pay it now. I'm talking about not having the train fear. Okay? Not the bus fear. That's what I'm talking about. Man, I'm talking about having it and don't pay it. Nevertheless, right? I had to get to work. I had to get to college. I had to get home. I had to transfer from there. So what I had to do, my best thing was to look left, look right, and sometime I get caught. Sometime I get caught, right? I'm going to get ticket. And then we have to go court and clear it up and all of that stuff. Okay? Yes, I'm telling you the truth. I was a Christian boy then. I'm talking about age 19, maybe 20, some about that. Sometimes I had to walk. Hear this, brothers and sisters. Just like when I was in Jamaica, I had to walk miles because me use a bus fare and buy cheese chicks. Yeah, me buy cheese chicks and box juice and walk, go home because I use a bus fare. So here it is. I'm in America and I had to walk miles. Okay? Miles okay. So if I didn't have the bus fare, me have to walk miles to get where I had to go. You understand what I'm saying? We get up when we have church, we never have the bus fare. We walk from Canarsie to Rogers Avenue. Now look at that. We walk from what you call 95th Street in Canarsie. Big up Canarsie, 95th Street and Avenue B. So we walk from 95th Street Avenue B to Rogers Avenue or to 37th Street to go to church. That's what I used to do. That's what I used to do when I didn't have the bus fare. You understand? And sometimes, even if I have the bus fare, I walk and I use the bus fare and buy a little snack for put some food in my stomach. You understand me? So what am I trying to say to you? Here is a little Christian boy. Have to go to work, have to go to school, and at the same time, he never had bus fare or train fare sometime, and he had to sneak through the train style or whatever to get to where he has to get to. Are you hearing what I'm saying to you today? Right? And then now, when I go to church, I have to act like I never did nothing wrong in another week. But thank God for God's mercy, because I was able to pray and repent before I went to church, because I was a praying boy, watched my mother pray. Okay, at times we get up, we have service, we have worship in the morning. Sometimes we have night worship on Friday nights because we're Sabbath keepers, as it is known, right? We go to church on Saturday, and so we're Sabbath keepers. That's not what that is, but that's another. Look at some of my YouTube video, you'll understand that about the Sabbath. But nevertheless, we're not talking about Sabbath here now, right? So what am I trying to say to you? I'm trying to say to you that as a child of God, or even as a Christian, you are doing things and living certain way that you really don't want other people to know that about. You don't want them to know about your situation. And so because you're ashamed of your situation. Okay. Now, why am I saying all of this to you? I'm saying all of this to you this morning because you have challenges today that you are not able to talk to other people about. Hey, listen, you can call me and we can talk about it. Let's talk about it. Let's talk about some of those childhood trauma that has been going on in your life or has went on in your life that you never dealt with. You never faced it. You never understand. So what am I saying today is that, listen, when Christ makes a difference, he makes a difference. And so when Christ says in his word that you're a new creature, it's not the physical body becomes new, but it's your spirit that becomes new. And this is the way you deal with some of the childhood drama and trauma that you have experienced. But becoming a child of God and God cleansing you and shaping you and molding you. But you have to get the right teachings. You have to get the right word. You have to fast. You have to pray. You have to understand the scripture. You have to understand yourself, who you are and who you are becoming. You have to accept your shame. You have to accept your shame and understand that your shame does not define you. Your past does not define you, and your past does not dictate your presence, and it does not dictate your future. Your past or your past experience should help you in the present and should help prepare you for the future. Your future is bright out there, somebody. You need to get a new pair of glasses, especially some new pair of shades. Go out and get some shades because your future is about to become bright. And so we at times feel comfortable living in that what we call shadow. We feel comfortable living that lie. We feel comfortable living that lifestyle where you are one way in front of certain type of people when you're another way behind the scene or in front of other people. So one way in front of your family because you're comfortable, you let out your true self, you let out your outburst, you let out your anger. You know, parents spank their children or correct their children with a lot of anger. And they become so violent. They hurt the child. They break the child's skin. They do all these things because they are lashing out. They are letting out their anger on the child. And many times it is this type of correction more so for you, the parent, than for the child. Now, what am I getting at, y'all? Y'all out there, this your man upon radio, and I'm going to talk this, and I'm going to talk that, and I'm going to go on like say imperfect, and really? Me are the worst sinner in the world. Me not perfect at all. You don't look upon me and think to me perfect. Okay? So, some say, oh, I'm attack from experience. Oh, him got you that. Oh, him experienced that. That's why I'm attack. So that's why I'm, well, whether me experience it or not, it doesn't matter. But I know for sure I'm at a better place than I was a couple years ago. Many of you, where will you be 5 years from now? How do you see yourself 5 years from now? Matter of fact, 3 years from now, 1 year from now, where do you see yourself? At the same place, doing the same thing over and over. Doing the same thing over and over and expecting a different result. Oh, because you go to Jamaica once in a while, because you go home, because you go to Guyana, because you go to Trinidad, because you feel say you live life. Yeah. You know what you're not telling people? The debt that you have created. That's what you're not telling people. And when people try to tell you, oh, you know, I'm going to go to Trinidad the other day, I'm going to go pay back this, I'm going to go pay back that, them say, shut up, what you talk about? You complain about money all the time you talk about. You see what I'm saying? Fake behind people, because they know themselves, them in a debt too. All right? No, so, yeah. Many people is stay home vacation. When you get, you know, you work a job and they give you 1 week off or 2 weeks off, you know where you spend it? At home. You know where you tell people, boy, I'm tired, this is me, just stay home and sleep. Why? Because you don't have no money for travel going away. Speak the truth. You have no money for travel going away, because if you could travel and get away and go to somewhere where you can sleep and get your rest, you would. The best rest you can get is when you travel away from your own house. Change your environment. That's the best rest you can get. But many people can't afford that. So what you do? Stay home vacation. Stay home. So what I'm saying that you can spend $4,000, show off in a Jamaica, because that's what you do. No, for no. Go back to Guyana, show off. Go back to Trinidad, show off. Go to Grenada, show off. Go to St. Vincent, show off. And when you come back America, what happened? Why? Me have this bill for pay, light bill for pay, gas bill for pay, bus fare and train fare, Uber money, taxi money, grocery money. Oh, it's all adding up now, right? Isn't it adding up? Right? It's adding up, right? All these bills you have, and then now you have to pay back the credit card bill or the $4,000 that you occur to travel, go Jamaica, go Guyana, go Trinidad and Tobago, go St. Vincent, go a Grenada, go a St. Kitts, go a Aruba, go a Martinique, go a St. Thomas, go a France. Because somehow I'm not sure if I'm there in France and I'm there this year. I don't have enough bills I have to pay back. I don't work so I don't even have time to go to church no more because I don't have to pay back the $4,000. Hear me, I talk from experience. So what? Because me used to be like that. Me used to be like that. Yeah. Okay? Me used to be like that. There was a time in my life, of course, when vacation come, because right now I'm a retired school teacher. Right, retire from the Board of Education. Retire now for what? When must retire? 2021 or somewhere around there, so right? Okay. All right, fine. So what? I used to, for my birthday, treat myself. Okay, my birthday, I treat myself. Me used to go up on my little cruise. Me used to take my trip to Jamaica. And I'm gonna come back. I'm gonna work my job. I'm gonna have to pay down all that bill that may occur. Right? Me have to pay them all. Me have to pay back the credit card bill. And on top of that, me have to pay me rent. Me have to pay this. I have to pay that. I have to pay food. Me have to buy food and all of that. So it's not easy. So now people will sit back home and say, when you come back home, give you $20. Boy, you come from America and you can't even bring me $50. You can't even bring me. Oof, you know, did only know. Because sometimes when it's a snow, me I go work in the snow. When it's a rain a wet, me have to go work in a rain. Umbrella blew away. Come on, somebody, talk to me here. Umbrella blew away. Oh God, me run out of time. You know what I'm saying? Umbrella broke up because the wind broke and blew away the umbrella. And you have to go work wet up, soaking wet. You understand me? Snow, your foot cool, freezing. And then when you back home, them accost you how you're living a luscious life in America. Oh, you're so wealthy and so rich in America. Somehow no need to blame on yourself. Because no, I live a lie. Because when you go to Jamaica and I show like say you don't have it in America, and you know say you don't have it. Because enough of the stuff we want to send go back home from pantry. And enough of the stuff we want to send in a pantry from pantry, you don't want it neither. You don't want to eat it neither. But you don't rather send it back home to make it look like say you don't have money in America, buy stuff and send home. You don't buy 120 bag of rice and for send home and for pack a barrel. You know how expensive for pack a barrel? You don't know how my mother pack barrel every year saying you won't go to Jamaica. And when she used to pack the barrel and the pantry food and stuff she get. And a pantry nowadays a pantry I do the thing, a pantry I run the thing. But anyway, thank God for the pantry them. You understand me? Thank God for the pantry them. And so some pantry have some good stuff while some pantry have some stuff where nobody else no want. Some you know, you know, somehow I like and I love on a name brand. Yeah, me love me Betsy. Anybody remember Betsy? Yeah, me love me Betsy milk. Yeah, me love me Betsy condensed milk. I don't if you not send no nasty milk or no Betsy milk, come give me, me not want it. Yeah, I don't want to the Brunswick sardine, not true. I don't want no name brand food in a Jamaica. I don't want, listen, they have Milo in a Jamaica, but you buy Milo here, send back home in a, to Jamaica for them get Milo. Lord help me, Jesus. God. Hey, listen, my days, we used to buy Big Gila Isle, you know. A Big Gila Isle, me I go are what you say? What else me have? Big Gila and what else me have? Listen, some you could can them use to measure the aisle, you know, and pour it in the buckle, gimme. And sometimes we have to use what you call plastic buckle. We are if you have a one glass buckle where you can carry and your aisle buckle. They have Big Jill and you have... What else they have? Big Jill and they... I don't even know what else they have. But remember, Big Jill. Go out of school, go buy Big Jill. I forget to buy Big Jill at aisle. I'm going to come home, my auntie beat me behind. Come and forget the aisle. And so sometimes you go buy aisle, you go buy flour, and you go buy quarter pound of saltfish. Yeah. You remember? Yeah, man. You go buy... what? 1 loaf of bread, 2 pound of rice, 2 pound of flour, 1/4 pound of saltfish, because somehow we couldn't afford saltfish. Saltfish is expensive them time. Why? No, saltfish is expensive, right? And Big Gila Isle. Big Gila and me not even know how we go. Big Gila and what else they have? Okay? Or half a buckle of aisle or you have pints. You have pint, Big Jill, and you have, you know, so 1 pint equal and 4 quart equal. So we had to memorize all them something there. And then if a Sunday now, you're going to cook Sunday dinner, you have to go buy peas, red peas, on top of that. How many did you used to do red peas? Right? And you buy red peas by the weight. Okay? You have to buy, we have to weigh the weight. They so them take one can, pick up the peas, and pour the peas, and weigh it, and give you, and tie it up. And that's so that way. And if you forget one of them items there, and you better don't go home. Because if you go home, you know, say, y'all get a chop, or y'all get a lick. Yeah. Y'all get a chop, or y'all get a lick, because you left out some, anyway, you'll be running out of time. So, ladies and gentlemen, it look like sometimes we're going to start the conversation earlier. So, hey, Irish Storm FM, bless up all y'all and Irish Storm. Once again, I say, you know, mega greetings to y'all. Bernadine, John, and many of you listening on Irish Storm FM radio there. All right, Brother Julius and Brother Henry, Sister Sugar, and Lady Shell, Lady, who is it? Mitchell and Sister Shelby and the rest of y'all will reach out to me. I appreciate it. All right. I want to say big up to Joanne, Sister Joanne, all the way in the Bronx. Say hopefully I can go visit you. Mother Gloria, Mama Gloria. I wish I could get Mama. I need to call Mama Gloria this early morning. I make them put on the program for Mama Gloria phone for y'all for listening in the morning. So Mother Gloria, bless up unto you. All right. I want to say a blessing to Intercessory Community Outreach Ministry. A matter of fact, within the month of June, I want to have a service. I want to have 2 services in the month of June. Stay tuned. Hopefully, I can tell you the dates. I'm looking at the dates for, I don't know, if I could do next weekend or weekend after. We have a service either next week or the weekend after. All right, so bless up. All right, we got some ministry out there. Hey, Minister Ruby White, bless up onto you, Upper Room Ministry there on Crown Street, right? Bless up unto you. All right. So Minister Arlene is coming up at 9 a.m. on Irish Storm. Bless up unto Minister Arlene and Sister Mary, my longtime supporter and friend there. Bless up Sister Mary. God bless you. All right. And DJ Keith and the rest of you on Irish Storm. I don't know all of you. All right. I was listening to Minister Delroy Cooper the other night. All right. Pastor Delroy Cooper is wife and his people there that listen to him and Irish Storm. Bless up as well. All right. So, hey, listen, man. It's what it is. Sterling B. Wawa Radio at his best right here. We play nothing but the best of the best for you. the best of Caribbean gospel music, not just Caribbean gospel music, but all other genre of music, all right? So we got Reggae Thursday going. We got Jazzy Friday, all right? Those who love jazz, Christian jazz music, we're playing it on Friday. We got some more music to add to that that folder right there. Also got some more music to add to the gospel reggae folder. Then we're getting ready to give you Youthful Tuesday and Blues Monday, all right? Getting ready to add that. So just stay tuned. All right, it's Minister Sterling B right here. 917-455-3072. Thank you for listening. 917-455-3072. And so, hey, listen, man, it's what it is this morning. You know, you got to get beyond that level of shame. You got to don't let your shame control your life, and don't continue to live a fake life. But step forward, come forward with your true self. Be your true self. You know, sometimes you say things, and sometimes you do things, and sometimes you behave a certain way, and you question yourself. You know, you ask yourself, why did I do that? You know, it because sometimes there are some things in your life that you have not really dealt with and faced. And so there are times these things kind of surface and become an issue in your life. But nevertheless, you know, we're grateful, we're thankful to God for everything, and everything is everything. You know what I'm saying? Oh, what's going on? Oh, come, behave yourself. All right, so, hey, listen, thank you for listening on YouTube. Thank you for listening on Facebook. And so, hey, we bless God. All right, let me play this music as the session here close on Irish Storm Radio. And what is it? St. Kitts there, Nevis. All right, Praise FM. I want to thank those of you on Praise FM as well. Make a blessing to you all. Thank you for tuning in. Thank you for listening. Thank you for being a part of this program here, Sterling in the Morning Real Talk. Remember, you know, man. Yeah, man, I'm there. And you can call me after the program. You can call me during the week. Link up with me. Let's have this conversation. Let's help you out. All right? You have a loved one that you need them to be visited and do home visit. You know, so give me a call and reach out. Let me come and minister to you in home, because you can't get out of the home. You might be homebound, home ridden, or whichever the situation is. You call me up, man. All right? You have issues. You know someone having an issue, having a problem, having challenges, whether with marriages or children or whatever, give me a call. 917-455-3072.

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0: spirit no longer dwells there.
1: Mm-hmm.
0: The righteousness of Christ no longer dwells there.
1: Mm-hmm.
0: So, and the fact that the demon got cast out and came to check up, Christians must realize that you can't put down your guard. Mm-hmm. Because you might have repented and come to the church and you are now a Christian. But every now and then Satan is going to come and check up on you. Hello, somebody.
1: Yes, yes.
0: So when the demon come check and say, wait there. Nothing not go on, sir. Now let's study now go on, sir.
1: Mm-hmm.
0: No Bible study now go on, sir. Mercy. What's here? Mm-hmm. And he say, what is? No prayer life not there, sir.
1: Mm-hmm.
0: Why?
1: Mm-hmm.
0: No fasting not there, sir.
1: Mm-hmm.
0: And just as he's about to repossess the man,
1: mm-hmm.
0: like when you take out things and can't pay feet and then come back for repossession, to repossess it. In remember, say,
1: mm-hmm.
0: them they kick him out.
1: Mm-hmm.
0: So the Bible says he goes and he finds what church? Seven other devils
1: yes,
0: stronger
1: yes.
0: than himself.
1: Mm-hmm.
0: You never hear what the preacher said, man.
1: True.
0: How many other devils, Brother Joshua? Seven other devils, what? Stronger than himself. And yes. the last state of that man is worse than the first.
1: Mm-hmm.
0: I thought that every devil was on the same level. I thought that devil a devil.
1: Mm-hmm.
0: And demon a demon.
1: Mm-hmm.
0: Yes, they are all classified, but they come on a rank and file. Am I talking to the church here?
1: Mm-hmm.
0: Seven other devils, what? More stronger than himself.
1: Whoa.
0: And what does that teach the church? You in spiritual warfare, you have to understand that there are levels of devils.
1: Devils, yes.
0: So the devil went and run. And if you think that devils are short, can I educate the church this morning? I'll remind the church. When Jesus went to the tomb of the Gadarenes, John chapter 5, and he asked the demon, what's your name? What was the response of the devil? Legion. And what does that mean? For we are many.
1: Many.
0: It was meant to be an intimidatory act. And when you look at legion, the legion is no centurion.
1: Mm.
0: Centurion had 100. A legion could be 2,000 soldiers. Am I talking to church?
1: Mm.
0: Now listen to the preacher. If Satan could find 2,000 demons to put in one madman.
1: Mm-mm. Mm.
0: It means that demon not short of Falmouth.
1: Jesus.
0: Mm. And I'm not talking about Falmouth Church. I'm talking about whole Falmouth Town. Hello, somebody.
1: Mm-hmm.
0: I said, if Satan could find 2,000 demons put in a one madman.
1: Jesus.
0: It means that demon no shot.
1: Mercy.
0: So when we think that a little touch and go prayer, like a microwave prayer life can take us through these last days. We don't want peace. We want problems always.
1: Mm.
0: We misunderstand the assignment. So when he says principalities, those are top ranking demons in hell.
1: Jesus.
0: Powers. Top ranking demons in hell. Against spiritual wickedness in where everybody?
1: High places.
0: High places. These demons don't just work with regular madmen and common folks. They work with governments.
1: Mm.
0: They work with trumps.
1: Mm.
0: You want to hear more? And they work with religious leaders.
1: Mm.
0: And I'm going to tell you more about that. When Daniel was praying, when he saw that the prophecies have matured and he was seeing no formation to suggest that there was going to be a repatriation back to motherland.
1: Mm-hmm.
0: Daniel stressed out, Brother Blair. And Daniel sought the Lord in prayer. And when Daniel sought the Lord in prayer, Daniel can't get no answer.
2: Why are you paying it?
1: I don't know about you this morning, but me learn a few things just now. Yes, yes, yes. Good morning, Iris Town family.
0: No answer.
1: Mm.
0: 2 weeks passed. No answer. 3 weeks passed. No answer. Some of them backslide by now. Now go back to church.
1: Sister Mary said you have some gangster demon.
0: Because God not answering me.
1: Mm-hmm.
0: Tell North Jamaica I'm going to be removed from the books at my local church. But when you know that God is real, you don't allow the devil to intimidate you.
1: Mm-hmm.
0: Some of us have given up on the Lord and we have not even persisted in prayer as yet.
1: Mm-hmm.
0: You remember, listen man, look at the widow, the persistent widow. Some of us, as soon as we ask what we want of God and we don't get it, we just stop pray.
1: Mm-hmm.
0: And then you come to church and your face long like God do you something wrong.
1: Mm.
0: That's why Jesus said when you're praying and fast, don't come to church with long face. If you make your thing, say, a long face, make you holy. He said, put on your head, upon your eye. You want to put him a Vaseline this morning. That's why he said, I'm wearing a nice bright suit. He said, put your head in your eye and clean up yourself and come out. Because they believe that his long face make you a faithful soldier. Some face long, but them still live wrong. Am I talking to the church of God in this place? So Jesus, when you're praying and fasting, come out. So watch me now. Daniel prayed for 3 weeks and got no answer. But then at the end of the 3 weeks now, 21 days, finally Gabriel showed up. It was supposed to be a priority mail, but it come like regular post office mail. And what did Daniel say? Gabriel said, Daniel, beloved of God, from the day you prayed, the answer was released. Come on, the church of God, man. Hallelujah. From the day you prayed, the answer was released. But the Prince of Persia withstood me. I thought I had the message, but the Holy Spirit is giving me utterance. Now, when you hear Prince of Persia, it's not talking about Cyrus. It's not talking about Darius. Because men can't withstand angels. Am I with a church who's following the preacher this morning? So who was the Prince of Persia? The Prince of Persia was a satanic agent. And it was no normal agent. When the Bible talks about principalities and powers, what did the devil go for when he came back to repossess the man? 7 devils more stronger than himself. Because they are what, church? Levels of devils. And so when the Prince of Persia, here in question, it wasn't a human being. It was a satanic agent. And when good Gabriel has struggled with Satan and can't overcome, I will be a young one. What are we doing in North Jamaica Conference? Let me tell the brethren, quoting Ellen White alone will not prepare us for this battle.
1: Amen.
0: You understand? Come in and talk about we are Sabbath keepers. Remember the Sabbath day, as important as it is. And if you think that just knowing the Bible will qualify you for this, remember that when Jesus quoted Bible and Satan in Matthew chapter 4, Satan said, Bible you want, Bible you get. It is written. He shall give his angels charge over thee. Psalm 91, Satan quote. That's why we have many people in the church who know doctrine, but them are devil.
1: Jesus, mercy.
0: Because they can come. That's why I tell people, you know, it doesn't matter how you poise yourself in the church. By virtue of how studied you are in theology and our doctrines, that is not what you measure them by, because Satan know of doctrines too.
1: Amen.
0: The Bible says, by their fruits you shall know them.
1: Yes.
0: Hello, can I talk to the church in this place?
1: Amen.
0: The people who crucified Jesus Christ were so holy that when them sisters Sabbath coming Friday afternoon, they say, kill him quick so we can keep the Sabbath.
1: Mercy.
0: The same commandment keepers who know that this commandment says, thou shalt not kill, you just kill a man innocently.
1: Jesus.
0: And yet you're going to keep the Sabbath.
1: Jesus.
0: And then they show up that Sabbath morning. You can imagine if they had these songs, they'll be singing, Holy Sabbath, day of rest. You know, and when they step into Jerusalem that Sabbath morning, oh murderers, they're going to sing, they're singing the song, you know, and I said, Holy day, Jehovah's rest, of creations. You know, yesterday I was up Calvary, but when I saw that the sun was about to set, I had to run home to do the cooking, because you know that there should be no cooking on the Sabbath, and my clothes never press yet, so I mean, that's what I'm going to deal with that nicely. And in your mind, you feel like a holy Christian, and you're just murder God. But who you to?
1: Jesus. Mercy.
0: And this is the level of hypocrisy that many of us embrace as Christians. We are so shrouded in religiosity that we don't remember that God is judging us according to our fruits.
1: Jesus.
0: That's why I tell people, you know, your fruits will always tell on you. And do you know how the fruits are shown? How we treat God vertically and how we treat each other horizontally. Come on, somebody. Sister Carly, in the Bible says, if you can't love your brother whom you see every day, how can you claim that you love God whom you have never seen? Am I talking to the church in this place? If unity, if the power of the Holy Spirit is going to move in the church, first we have to get our theology right by virtue of how we treat people right. Hello, somebody.
1: Jesus.
0: You know, you see, you can't do it. God is no kunumun in the brethren. This is no hanky panky business. It's serious spiritual warfare.
1: Yes.
0: So watch this now. Somebody say, watch this now.
1: You're preaching well,
0: when
1: man.
0: When God released the prayer for Daniel, Gabriel happily carried to deliver, but Satan withstood him. And it's 3 weeks later, Daniel get the prayer because it was held up in spiritual warfare. And Gabriel could deliver it. So Gabriel said, Michael! If an angel struggled with Satan,
1: Jesus.
0: How would Jeremy and Johnson go do? But you know what I'm happy about? The same Michael where Gabriel called me, can't call him too.
1: Hallelujah. Glory.
0: The same Michael that Gabriel called, you can call him too. Mm. Pastor, but maybe Michael was just interested for those people back in the olden days. No, Daniel never finished the chapter by without letting us know that Michael was not just for him, but for us. In chapter 12.
2: We're one of the only social
1: media. Wow. I'm telling you, this is deep. If you're doing anything, just pay attention. All right? This is very deep.
0: Daniel tells us in the prophecy that there's a time of trouble coming upon the earth, such as never been seen since there was a nation or a time. And he said, look here, a pure problem. And then, but in that day, Michael shall stand up for his people. Come on, church of God. Michael shall stand up. And when Daniel wanted interpretation, God said, lock up the book and go your yard, boy. This a prophecy is not for your time. It's for the time of the end.
1: Mm-hmm.
0: But what did God say to John the Revelator? Do not conceal the words of this prophecy, because the time is at hand. Brothers and sisters, we are Adventists and we must understand these things. The closer we get to the coming of the Lord is the more refined the character should be.
1: Jesus.
0: Because whereas Jesus saves us as we are, he will not glorify us as we are. We have to reach up to the noble standards of righteousness. That's why in the book of Ephesians chapter 5, the Bible says, husbands, love your wives as home. As all Christ, what? Loved the church and what? Gave himself for her, that he may do what? Sanctify her with the washing of water and purify for himself what? A church that is what? That is holy, not having what? Any what? Spot, not any what? Wrinkles. So how we have too much wrinkling our spirituality?
1: Mercy.
0: Nice. Whether have people coming to church Sabbath after Sabbath and a carry belly for people from 2 years ago, I wrinkle that.
1: Jesus.
0: Whether have people who stress out after a hard week at the hotel and whatever industry they work in, and they come to church for a little refreshment, and when they come and they see your face side, that they wrinkle up. I wrinkle that. That's why sometimes you hear people saying, I've been a member of the church from Wapikin Filler, and church must this and church must that. And then when you look at the way they behave, you say, so how are you there at church so long and I move so strong?
1: Jesus.
0: By the fruits you shall know them. This is not the civil service where you are rewarded according to your years of service. And the next time you are tempted to think that because you are a long-standing member, it gives you some superior level of spirituality in God's eyes. Ask Lucifer how long he didn't know Jesus.
1: Jesus have mercy.
0: By the fruits you shall know them.
1: Wow.
0: Elder Donald, so when Christians are maturing in order to get rid of the wrinkles, because hallelujah, this sermon now get touched. A different message the Lord give me up here now. You see, when Jesus came to save man, he saves us as we are. That's why a man could walk off the street today and come to church, hear the message and say, I want to give my life to Jesus. I believe, and he's baptized and he's saved. It's called justification. But now that you are justified, you are not instantly ready to make it into the kingdom. So here comes the work of our church, sanctification, which God

0: But you can't bear them now. Come on now.
1: Mm-hmm.
0: But when he, the Spirit of truth, is come, mm-hmm. come on now, mm-hmm. he will guide you into what?
1: All truth.
0: That's why Christians must grow.
1: Mm. True,
0: so
1: man.
0: The more you grow, now you are being sanctified, it is preparation for glorification. How does God purify the character as he sanctifies you? That's why there are three baptisms. Show me three on your fingers. We have the baptism of water. We have the baptism of the Holy Spirit. And we have the baptism of fire. We have the baptism of water. We have the baptism of the Holy Spirit. And then we have the baptism of fire, which also comes through the Holy Spirit. So when John says that the one who is coming, I indeed baptize you with what John the Baptist said, with water, but he that cometh after me, that's Jesus, will baptize you with what? The Holy Ghost and with fire. But some of us think that that is just one thing, full stop. The water baptism is when you are saved, when you come to Jesus Christ. The Holy Spirit baptism is when the Holy Spirit now begins to mature the Christian by doing what? Teaching you all truth and empowering you, like the day of Pentecost, Acts chapter 1 verse 8, to be a faithful witness and for you to also what? Understand the path of the just.
1: Mm-hmm.
0: The baptism of fire is to purify the church so that by the time Jesus comes now to present to himself a church without spot and wrinkle, you don't have no wrinkle left in your life.
1: Wow. Wow.
0: You want to hear more? How does the Holy Spirit baptize you with fire?
1: Mm.
0: James chapter 1. Put it on the screen, tech team.
1: Mm-hmm.
0: James chapter 1, 2 to 4. James chapter 1, 2 to 4. We have easy worship there? Yeah, James chapter 1, 2 to 4. Now you are going to see why the church is the way it is.
2: What if you could claim...
1: Wow, wow, wow, wow, wow. Good morning, Sister Benjamin. Sister Benjamin, say, I'm listening carefully.
0: Why it is we need this Jehoshaphat prayer proclamation, mm-hmm. not just for today, but throughout this quadrennium, if the conference is going to grow and our mission is going to get to another level. You ready for it?
1: Mm-hmm.
0: Yeah. Here we go now. Here we go, brethren.
1: Mm-hmm.
0: Yeah, come on now. Come on, everyone. Let's just read. My brethren, count it all joy when ye fall into what? Diverse temptations. Hold on there. Do you have the New King James Version option over there? Give us New King James. I don't even want you to wonder what some of them words they mean in the Old English.
1: Mm-hmm.
0: Diverse means different. But watch me now. Give us the New King James Version. You ready now?
1: Mm-hmm.
0: Yes.
1: No.
0: There you go. Go back to the front part of the text now. Verse 1. 2. There. That's it. That's it. Come on, everybody. My brethren, count it all joy. Now, don't move it. Don't rush it. Don't rush it. What do people count joy? When a man come and say, boy, you look happy today, no, Sister Melissa, I'm to you. I say, me get one bonus that I heard this week. A joy. When man find woman, you see him come to church now, and they say, oh, how you look so happy these days? He find what? Joy. We usually find joy in material things. And when things are going well. But look at what James said we must find joy in as well. Come on, somebody. Count it all joy when you fall into various what? Trials.
1: Wow.
0: Why must you count it joy when you fall into various trials? Don't take it off as yet. We're going further. Go to the next part. Knowing that the what? Knowing that the what? The testing of your faith produces what, church?
1: Patience. Yes.
0: Now move from there yet. Keep it on the screen. What does the testing of your faith produce?
1: Patience.
0: What did the Bible say about God's remnant church in Revelation 14, 12? Here is the what? The patience of the saints. How does God produce patience? Come back on the screen now. You ever hear somebody say, yeah, test me patient. And I test them, I test them patience. I build it.
1: Wow. Wow.
0: The testing of your faith produces what?
1: Patience.
0: So every time somebody attacks you and you flare up, you have proven to God, see, you're not ready for the PEP exam yet.
1: Wow. Mm, interesting.
0: Go now to the next part of the verse. But let patience have its perfect way.
1: Mm-hmm.
0: This is what is happening in your church.
1: Mm-hmm.
0: Let patience have its perfect way, a perfect work, that you may be what, everybody?
1: Perfect.
0: What else?
1: And complete.
0: What else? Lacking nothing.
1: My God.
0: That is why God gives us trials.
1: Jesus.
0: And every time you fail the test when you are tried, you think God might ease off a little bit, but you have to do the reset.

0: Wow.
1: Sister Shadika, God is never going to cancel the trials because you long up your face when he put you in the trials.
0: Mm.
1: This is what we don't understand, spiritual warfare. As soon as something good goes on, we come to church and we're happy like a lark. We praise you, Lord. We praise you, Lord. You know, brethren, I was broke and it's no joke and I couldn't pay the light bill. And I said, if I don't pay the light bill, by Monday they are going to cut off my electricity. And Friday morning before I left out on the road, I got a call from my high school friend from New York. We praise the Lord. And he said, how you doing, Mel? Long time I haven't talked with you. And you say, you know, from last year, I wanted to send you a little money at the year end, but I misplaced your number. So I was walking in Queens and never remember that thing about it. And who that me buck up? No, Sister Chin. And I said, to Sister Chin, give me one number for Mel. And I said, me get your number. Listen, take this MTCN number. I'm going to send it to your WhatsApp. I send you $300. We praise you, Lord. And he said, Bridget, I paid the light bill. And when I paid the light bill, I got some groceries out Falmouth. And I took out my tithe, $30, and my offering, $15. And I said, we praise the Lord. And then there's the people praise the Lord over. And it's all right to testify about those positive, those good things, you know. But God is saying, when you are going through trials, you must count it all joy. Who do you hear in church saying, I would like to testify, we praise the Lord. Regine, yesterday, them cut off the light because I didn't have any money to pay for it. We praise the Lord. My employer is giving me hell, and I believe God is using it to grow me. Hello, somebody. Oh, yes, you're the church, get quieter now. That not happening. Because we only rejoice over superficial things.
0: Mercy.
1: Over material things.
0: Mercy.
1: But when we are going through the fire, which will refine us and furnish us with the readiness of the coming of the Lord. You come to church and you face long like God has done you something wrong.
0: Mm-mm.
1: Why do you think the quality of our praise and worship has reduced praise teams to a concert performance? Because it's only when we get what we want, we come to church and we high. But whenever now we know, get what we want, and then go sing number 15 of all the songs in the hymnal. Number 15. And when the praise team said, let's now turn to hymn number 15. My Maker and my King.
0: Serious.
1: Because that's about to thee my all I owe, but in your mind, to thee, landlord, I owe.
0: To the landlord, I owe. Lord Jesus. To the landlord.
1: I do not notice these things about our attitude, brethren.
0: Yes.
1: And you know what we do? We paint a bad picture of the God that we claim to trust.
2: Why has no one...
0: I don't know, but trust me. This is deep. This is deep, deep, deep, deep, deep, deep. I don't know about you, but I am enjoying it.
1: We paint God badly. So when the heathen comes off the streets now to worship, hoping to see a church that trusts the Lord, and then look upon your face and say, boy, if I want church, remember that look, sir. If a pastor face long so, if a elder face look so, and we gotta go do for me, and Satan come and say, hey, you know, say if God not take care of them, me not go take care of you.
0: Jesus, that's true.
1: You remember what we studied about this week?
0: That's true.
1: Satan come and make suggestions to the mind. Do you remember what he said to Eve? Has God said you should eat of all the trees of the garden?
0: Mm-hmm.
1: That's how the devil works.
0: Mm-hmm.
1: And when I say no long face, me no mean you must in a church like this. But you must be pleasant.
0: Mm-hmm.
1: You might not be feeling well, and you are going through hell, but you must at least show that you trust the Lord.
0: Mm-hmm.
1: And even amidst your pain and your suffering, know that God will never give you more than you are able to bear.
0: Yes, never. Yes.
1: A lot of us here this afternoon are suffering, but because we can't even open up to some of our own about what we are going through, we just use kinti kibba heartburn, like Sister Lou would say, Miss Lou. So put on the nice little Sabbath outfit them. And through them, sister, the suit look well pressed. No double seam, no inner it. And the dress is nice and pristine. We think that everything is all right. But if night ever turned to day.
0: Yes, yes.
1: Some of us have seen some doctors report that right now them see we in church and think that everything all right. But because you keep your medical life discreet. Some of us have just gotten some notices from work that, listen, you can't count on the employment because we're doing restructuring and this is going to happen and that is going to happen. Some of us have already received notice from landlords saying you need to come out of the house by now. And some of us are going through some marital problems. We are going through some problems with our children. But because they see you as a perfect parent and a perfect family, if you go load it up too loud, them are going to say, yes, man, they are going to like them are the best thing since sliced bread. People are going through stuff.
0: Mm-hmm.
1: But just when you're going through stuff, don't treat them as tombstones. You must treat them as stepping stones. Come on.
0: Hallelujah. I love that.
1: Said, that sermon did not keep.
0: Mm-hmm.
1: Listen to me. Watch me now, church. There are two types of sufferings in life. Show me two on your fingers. We have consequential and providential. Say them with me. Consequential and providential. Consequential suffering is when you disobey the commandments of God and you suffer the repercussions. That's what I want to say now. You want some example? God says marriage is holy and the bed is undefiled. You run out of church, go and commit fornication, get pregnant and get belly and pitney before the time, and the man run gone left your DNA. That is not available.
0: Wow.
1: Consequential, God says, honor the Lord with your first fruits, and that you must what? Prove me now if when you return the tithes and offering, if I will not open the what? The windows of heaven and pour you out a blessing, they shall not be what? Room enough to receive it. But because you're there in one little struggle, you decide, say, I am not going to trust God. So you now get the 10%. Me and nyam it this month.
0: Mm.
1: And when you take the money and spend it, God says you are cursed with a curse. And instead of getting now the blessing, you get the stressing.
0: Mm.
1: Consequential. Oh, the church sounds so amen. So amen deficiency syndrome now. You know, brethren, to thine own self be true. I'm going somewhere with all of it. I'm not here to make you feel bad, but I'm here for us to reconsider ourselves and to reflect on ourselves. This message is for me to look into me and you to look into you. Hello, somebody. Let every man examine himself and see whether he's in the faith. Consequential is when we don't do what God says, and so we are suffering the negative repercussions.
0: Mm.
1: Providential is when you are faithful and you are going in alignment with God's will or not. Come on, O church of God. Mm-hmm. If you look in your life and see that you are not living according to the word of God, you must know, say, a consequential. But if you can honestly say with a good conscience before God and man that you are living according to the will of God, then that what is what, everybody? Providential. You want more evidence? When Job was going through his trials, was it consequential or providential? It was providential. When Jonah got dashed off the ship and the fish swallowed him, was it providential or consequential? I would say a little bit about. Are you with the preacher now? When Judas sold out Jesus for 30 pieces of silver and went and hanged himself, was it providential or consequential? Consequential. Even Job's brethren from Falmouth Church, from the church he attended. That was deliberate.
3: These transform.
0: Somebody this morning will be delivered through this message.
1: They went to visit him. They sat there for a number of days. Three of them. And then after a while, the man decides, say, hey, brother, believe that you could be suffering like this if you're the righteous. A bad, you're bad.
0: Hey.
1: You remember the accusations that they levied? They say, I must bad, you're bad.
0: Yes.
1: Because mm-hmm. in their minds, mm-hmm. there's no way a child of God could suffer like that if he was a righteous man.
0: Jesus.
1: And they accused Job.
0: Mm-hmm. Me too.
1: That is why when some of us are going through our trials, we pretend that everything is all right. Because we don't want the Job accusers, the JAs, the Job accusers to come and say, a bad, a bad. So even you go through hell, you are going like everything is well. How you doing, Brother Johnson? Boy, God is good. Are you not so by your cross?
0: Jesus.
1: Mm. And they accused Job.
0: Mm-hmm.
1: But Job was a righteous man who excused evil, the Bible says.
0: So true.
1: Mm-hmm. So hear the hypocrisy now, Brother Charlie. Sometimes when we're going through a consequential, we don't repent. So we come to church and say, brethren, I'm asking you to pray for me. I'm going through my Job trials and things are very rough. Lord says you must, I'm not doing stewardship, but little of it coming now. When God says, but thine own self be true, mm-hmm. God will not be mocked. Whatsoever a man sow, finish it now, mm-hmm. that shall he also reap. We have to get rid of the wrinkles, church of God.
0: Jesus.
1: If we're going to make it into the kingdom of heaven, we have to get rid of the wrinkles.
0: Mm.
1: Because when Jesus comes to present us to his Father,
0: Jesus,
1: he's not going to come to present a church and say, hey, that one never saw spiritually ironed out, but give him a blight. The blight you got was when you accepted him by faith and got saved down here.
0: Jesus.
1: But you see, that day when Jesus comes, every garment of you white. Hello, somebody. You notice the kind of lambs, the animals that were used in the sacrificial system, they had to be spotless. Come on, preacher girl. They are to be spotless without spot or wrinkle. So let me get back to the wrinkles in the church. Some of us believe that the little wrinkle is 1, 2, 3. God will understand. God will not understand. That's why it exposes us to the fire. Because when we get too comfortable, we tend to rebel. So God has to keep us in trials so that we can remain on the right path. Come on, somebody. Come on, somebody. That's why Jesus says in Matthew 24, the one who does what? No, Sister Watson. Here. And the word you are, remain under what? Pressure. It's the same word sometimes translated steadfast. Do you know what steadfast is? For those who used to raise animals and still do. When you want one cow to get fat, a bull, you put him in one stead. And when he turns so, he lick a salt. And he turns so, and he eats some grass. And because of the lack of movement, then he's now restricted so he can't shed weight. In fact, the farmers who have livestock will let you know that when they move the cattle from point A to point B to deliver them to the buyers, oftentimes the pound weight change from that which they left the pasture with. Some of them growing in the stushes, so they don't know what's going on in the bushes. So just the distance alone and the stress, when the cattle realize, say, hey, something not right. Sometimes by the time you weigh that cattle, when the bush are collect the cattle at the point that you went to meet with them, the cattle lose weight. But what made the cattle lose the weight? You think it's just exercise? It is distress. So when God puts us under pressure, and we are stressed by trials,
0: Jesus,
1: that is when we lose the spiritual way. Come on, somebody. Paul said, you must do what? Lay aside every weight. And the sin that so easily what? Besets us. Can I come down there for a moment? Camera will catch me. So what spiritual maturity? No, I soon done. Give me a little time. I'm fasting, so no pudding on it. When you are maturing in Christ as a Christian, the time must come when you come to church and somebody style you. You know when somebody style you? They say something badly of you, Sister Veronica. And then now you know if you chase, you know. You know how to chase. But then you turn to them and say, you know, if it was before I met the Lord Jesus, this Sabbath would have been a pandemonium. But I'm praying for you. Have a nice day. Come on, somebody. Have a nice day, man. Yes, man. Yes, so when you know the Lord, things are different. Because anytime you are in an argument, all of a sudden you turn Einstein. You know why? It's not because the Spirit of the Lord has made you wise, but Satan has come to your ears.
0: Mercy.
1: And sometimes when you finish chasing, you know, you say to yourself, say, no, I didn't say that. Let's do a rematch. I never get to say this. And you want a retrace. Am I talking? We'll get quiet in here, man. They come like I'm relating to somebody. We want a retrace. Hello, somebody. Why is that so? Because the devils will whisper in your ears for you to get smart mouth so that you can really you can maintain the wrinkles in your garment. Hello, Church of God. Wrinkles will make you wrinkle up your face in the church. The time must come when you treat with certain things. You can imagine when I go into pastors' districts. When I entered into pastoral districts in the past, one of the first things I said, brethren, if you want me to call your name, carry people name, come give me.
0: Sure.
1: Because the Bible says,
0: yes,
1: in the multitude, we're in the midst of what? 2 or 3 witnesses shall a thing be what? Established. So when somebody come to me and say, Pastor, you're new enough, but I need to bring you up to speed on some of these people. Now send me say, you're wicked.
0: Jesus.
1: Big, big wicked.
0: Mercy.
1: Because you don't want me to look like mix up and blender.
0: Mm-mm.
1: So when you go call now, Brother Johnny name, I say, the one Brother Johnny you see at church your Sabbath day time, a planting teeth. The other day I was coming down the road, and when I look, I'm frightened. Me see a man jump out of the bush. When me look, now Brother Johnny come out of Mass Brown Farm. And when he see me frightened, I say, well, go on, my sister. You want 2 finger plant? Me tell him, say no. But now say me say, me I say. Because when I know go to Brother Johnny, I say, Mom, me, where you get that from, Pastor? We don't let people tell life on me, no, Pastor. Me say, stick there, make a phone call. Ting, ting, ting, ting, ting, ting. Hello, how you doing, my nice Pastor? Me say, you're on speakerphone. Okay, what do you want me to do? I'm right here with Brother Johnny, and he's denying the allegations. When did you say you saw him with the plantains?
0: Mercy. Mercy, Jesus.
1: That is how we kill gossip in the church.
4: My name is...
0: Wow, this is deep. I love it. I love this preaching, man. Yes.
1: So the problem is not somebody bring somebody's business to you, but why they're so comfortable bringing the business to you? Because when you get the business, you sit down upon the business. But God, you don't say, remember, it's one mouth carry news come and 2 ears carry news gone.
0: Jesus.
1: So no problem, man. If you have people business in Falmouth, call me. We have to get rid of the isms and the schisms, brothers and sisters.
0: Mm-hmm.
1: Otherwise, the spirit of the Lord will move, but we shall be removed. You understand the preacher here?
0: Mm-hmm.
1: We have to get rid of the spots and the wrinkles out of our garments.
0: Mm-hmm.
1: Otherwise, the spirit of the Lord will move, but we will be removed.
0: Jesus. Mercy.
1: Can you imagine you come to a church and then you realize that there's a battle going on between two brothers? You say, what's the problem? I say, well, Pastor, 10 years ago when Pastor Hilton did that, you're a pastor, get it. I say, 10 years ago what? So this problem of 10 years ago, tell me a little more. But maybe something that they have tried to resolve, but the other person is willing. Would you take a stop them now, carry the belly too? And look how much communion you have. You see why some of us sick in the church? Look how much communion wine you drink. And you still carry belly for one church brother or sister that you don't want to forgive.
0: Jesus.
1: Our Father, forgive us of our trespasses as we forgive those who trespass against us. Listen to me plainly. Some of us have some phone calls to make after church today.
0: Jesus.
1: And if you don't do it, your wrinkle will remain in your spiritual garment and God will judge you for it. Some of us have some people to go apologize to. Some of us have some people for go take off our heart.
0: Jesus.
1: We come to church pretentiously thinking that church is about programs. That's why the church is going through such a spiritually lethargic state. Church full of people, but nobody is doing the mission. You know why? When the heart is not right, the Holy Spirit can't direct you to the mission.
0: Jesus.
1: And when we don't have a connection with God, then we have a correction with man. We walk around and we find fault with everybody like Jesus police and we can't see ourselves. Jesus said, take all the plank out of your eye. Before you see the speck in your brother's eye.
0: Mm-hmm.
1: That is foreign language. Take out the piece of two before out of your eyes.
0: Mm-hmm.
1: Before you see the speck of sawdust in your neighbor's eye.
0: Mm-hmm.
1: Brethren, we cannot be laying the foundation of these things over and over. Paul says that you have need to be eating strong meat and yet I have to be feeding you with breast milk. Am I talking to the church in this place now? So I'm going to bring it home because this sermon can't preach in a one, but you'll get another piece another time. Listen to me now. The Bible says that the weapons of our warfare are not carnal. Put verse 3 of 2 Corinthians 10 on the screen. But they are what, church? They are mighty through God. To the what? Somebody show me the man. Show me the man. To the Corinth itself was a strategic Roman city. Wealthy, intellectual, sexually immoral, spiritually confused, and heavily influenced by pagan. But with the formalities and the rituals, we don't recognize that our souls are not right. That's why we have so many fights in the church. Put up Romans 16 verse 17. The Holy Spirit directs me again.
0: Wow.
1: Romans 16 verse 17. And then I tell you a little bit more about the text. And then we will get to the rest of that. Romans 16 verse 17. You ready, brethren? Hey. You ready? Now I urge you, brethren, note those who cause divisions and offenses contrary to the doctrine which you learned and avoid them. Is saying that there must come a time when you must stay out of bad company as a Christian.
0: Jesus.
1: I'm not talking about the bad company in your community. I'm talking about the bad company we're in a church.
0: Mercy.
1: Blessed is the man that keepeth what? Not what? Counsel with the with the ungodliness sitting in the seat of the sea. Look, listen, all this scornful. There comes a time when you realize that if you keep company with certain persons, you're going to reach your hell, because birds of a feather don't only flock together. Sometimes they get shot together, literally and spiritually and figuratively. And sometimes if you're going to make it into the kingdom of heaven, you have to go change your seat in a church.
0: Mercy. Jesus. Wow. Wow.
1: One new convert at a certain church I pastored came to me one day and said, "Pastor Johnson, I hope you don't feel any way that you notice I usually sit at a certain place and I move closer to the back." I said, "No, man, once you're in a church, you're in a church. In the church, back seat is as premium as front seat." And she says, "Not that, but a certain gentleman, every time we're there and teaching and preaching going on in the church, he have something negative to say." So I just get up and say, "Well done, good and faithful servant."
0: Mm.
5: We will get you a million.
0: Wow, wow, wow. This is very, very deep. And I give God thanks that the Lord appointed me to this one this morning. Yes.
1: In the meantime, anybody else is change seat next Sabbath? No, because somebody said that them was giving trouble now, Sister Hilton. But you understand what I'm talking about.
0: Mm-hmm.
1: Don't judge. If we are going to make it. But some of us believe that we have allowed too many indisciplined, ungodly, devil-possessed people to hold the church of God captive.
0: Jesus.
1: And they believe that if they can't have their way, the church must be under siege until Jesus comes. But let me tell you this, humble yourself, because this church is not built upon a conference. Mm. This church is not built upon a union. This church is not built upon a division, nor a pastor, nor a president, nor an elder. And this church is not being built by man. In Matthew chapter 16, verse 18, put it up on the screen, the tech team. Jesus says, upon this rock.
0: Yes. I build my church.
1: I will build my church.
0: And the gates of
1: because hell. if I leave it to some members, them gonna tear it down.
0: Jesus.
1: If I leave it to some pastors, them gonna mash it up.
0: Mm.
1: If I leave it to some presidents, them gonna destroy it. And not gonna leave it to you, your Peters, because Peters, you are good Christians, but you are rolling stones.
0: Jesus.
1: Upon this rock I build my church.
0: Mm-hmm.
1: And the gates of hell shall not prevail against it. That is why when you're in at the church, don't let people draw you out of your possession.
0: Mm-hmm.
1: Hold on to Jesus Christ. Don't carry anybody in your heart. And if they have you up, make them alone have you up. The Bible says, beloved, as much as light in you, live peaceably with all men. Am I talking to somebody? Because when you have the peace of the Lord and you walk in obedience to the will of the Lord, no weapon that rise against you shall prosper. You're not hearing the preacher here.
0: Amen.
1: The weapons will form, but they will not perform.
0: They will form, but they will not perform. I love that. Hallelujah. Yes.
1: Get right, church.
0: Mm-hmm.
1: It's going home time.
0: Mm-hmm.
1: Some of us are holding up some people in the church, waiting for them to come and bow down to us first. Now, to be, let me tell you this, brethren, the church is bigger than any one of us,
0: mm-hmm.
1: and it's bigger than all of us put together.
0: Mm-hmm.
1: And for those who think that church can't go on without we,
0: mercy, Jesus. Mm.
1: Have you lived 2,000 years since Jesus established the church? So how church had gone without you all along before you even born?
0: Mm.
1: Brethren, humble yourself. Because the higher the monkey climb, the more him expose.
0: Mm.
1: High sea kill Mr. Thomas Puss. God resisted the proud.
0: Mm.
1: But he gives more grace to the humble. Am I talking to the church?
0: Yes, sir.
1: So watch it now. Paul says the warfare that we fight, our weapons are not what? Carnal.
0: Yes.
1: What we pray with? What we fight with? A prayer we fight with, brothers and sisters.
0: Yes.
1: I mean, no, look, a fast 2 minutes, Sister Chin. You know, where we are rushed some opening prayer. Heavenly Father, as we're about to start this board meeting, we invite you in our presence and be with our chairman and guide us in Jesus' name. Look here, man. Got a side chick.
0: Mm.
1: God cannot be the main course. And that's how we treat God like him. I want to go dash and grab and go.
0: Mm.
1: We're talking about unrushed prayer.
0: Mm.
1: The reason why some of us are suffering, get back to that, you soon finish.
0: Mm.
1: When you're praying regular prayers for regular battles, you can't just give God the little touch and go. Hello, somebody?
0: Yes.
1: You know them trying to win. Look at the prayer of Peter. When you're in distress now, you know, I'm not trying to beat the bush now. What God looks for is not the length of prayer, but the sincerity of the heart that prays. Come on, somebody.
0: Yes.
1: When Peter was sinking in the sea, in the depths, Peter never had no time for to say, "Oh Lord, our help in ages past."
0: Mm-hmm.
1: And our hope in years to come. In John already, you know. And then say, "No, the God of Shadrach, Meshach, and Abednego, the shark reach now, you know. And the God of Daniel in there, the shark nyam him by now."
0: Mm-hmm.
1: You have to know when to pray the short prayer. Jesus, he said, save me. Mm-hmm. And Jesus reaches down his hand for him.
0: Mm-hmm.
1: Come on, somebody. But outside of that, when you realize that the devil has taken set on you and your family, and your health, and your children, and your job, and your business, your income, let me tell you something, man. Nobody come to church, come pretend. The first thing to do is to bring the life in alignment with the will of God and get down in your closet. Come on, somebody.
0: Yes.
1: Get down in your closet. I feel like preaching here, but listen, man, there's a spirit gives utterance. Yeah, man, if a diabetes requires that you go eat something, just do it discreetly, but give me time. Get down in your closet. Some closet have sheen hard, but no prayer life not in there.
0: Jesus.
1: Some closet have cheapy suit, but no prayer life not in there.
0: Mercy.
1: Some closet have Ted Baker and Maggie London, but no prayer life not in there.
0: Jesus.
1: But your prayer closet is not physical.
0: Mm.
1: It is spiritual.
0: Mm.
1: It is your quiet place where you spend quality time with God in prayer. Am I talking to the church in 5 months today?
0: Amen.
1: And those online. Watch me now, brethren. Watch me now, brethren.
0: Mm.
1: I think it was Dwight L. Moody who once said, I have so much to do today, I shall need to spend an extra hour with God in prayer.
0: Mm. Wow, wow, wow. Prayer is very important. Trust me. Prayer is very important. Good morning and welcome, each and every one. Hope you have been encouraged.
1: You remember what the servant says about the weakest saints on his knees? Hell is no match for them.
0: Mm.
1: Now listen to what the man said. I have so much to do today. I shall need to spend an extra hour in prayer.
0: Mm-hmm.
1: Tell me, say, the opposite we do. We there not so much rush, so God, I forget one bath pan devotional, you know? Amen. Lord, in the morning thou shalt hear. Giselle, put on the kettle. Thy voice ascending high. Can you imagine somebody goes to see the King of England, His Majesty King Charles, and while King Charles and you having a conversation, you have brushed teeth. Boy, Your Royal Majesty, I'm so happy to be at Buckingham Palace. One moment. Twang, twang.
0: Wow.
1: We have a whole lot of reflection to do today.
0: Mm.
1: And we have a whole lot of adjustments to do in our lives.
0: Mm.
1: God is worth better than that. God is deserving of better than that, brothers and sisters.
0: Yes, yes.
1: So, you know, if anything is going to cut short, don't cut your prayer life or your devotional short. That's why we're so whimsy-wimsy and wishy-washy and willy-nilly.
0: Mm-hmm.
1: It's better you set the alarm and get to 4 o'clock in the morning than the usual 5 o'clock.
0: Mm-hmm.
1: And I'm not just talking about old people. Young people, come to the front of the line. It's you me come to. If you get up at 5 o'clock to go to school and there's no devotion in your life, be it you have a Christian family or you are the only Christian, get up even 4:45 and give God 15 minutes.
0: Yes.
1: 15 minutes can sing 2 hymns, read 1 Bible chapter, and pray a 5-minute prayer. Test it for yourself. Come on, somebody.
0: Mercy.
1: Because let me tell you, young people in school, whether they're in a PEP school or in a C-sec level school, secondary school, let me tell you, what is going on in the school now? You have to pray up on yourself before you go to school. Yes. Hear me say, my friend?
0: Yes.
1: You have to pray up yourselves before you go to school.
0: Mm-hmm.
1: You don't see the devils them get to school. You don't see them in your schools. Pray up yourself before you get to school. Get yourselves involved in spirituality. Nothing will cause church to grow. Sermon could have sweet like sugar. It will only give a spiritual diabetes if you don't transform.
0: Wow. Wow.
1: No matter how the praise team sounds good and the choir, if your spirituality is not good, you're going to have wrinkles.
0: Wow.
1: So when Jehoshaphat saw the problem, see it here now, I'm going to close. When Jehoshaphat saw the problem in 2 Chronicles chapter 20, when he recognized how big it was, him say, no, that one is bigger than Jehoshaphat.
0: Mm-hmm.
1: So he proclaimed a fast throughout all of Judah.
0: Mm-hmm.
1: And he came and he said, Lord, we do not know what to do. Put 2 Chronicles chapter 20 and verse 12, I believe, on the screen.
0: Mm-hmm.
1: 2 Chronicles chapter 20, verse 12. He said, Lord, we're not going to act as if we know how to fight the Moabites.
0: Mm-hmm.
1: We're not going to act as if we know how to fight the Ammonites and them warlords there.
0: Mm-hmm.
1: We do not know what to do. You see, when you're too proud, You don't recognize when the assignment is bigger than this. You want to act as if you have everything down pat. Sometimes we don't. We don't have the answers and we don't have the resources, but God does.
0: Yes.
1: God does. Second Chronicles chapter. Here we go. Here we go. Hell, that is it, man. Verse 1. Read everybody. Mm. Oh, our God. And I want, Bridget, don't pray it like you're reading it. Pray it for North Jamaica Conference.
0: Mm-hmm.
1: Pray it for North Jamaica Conference. Let's go. Oh, our God, will you not judge them? For we have no power against this great multitude that is coming against us. Nor do we know what to do, but our eyes are upon you.
0: Yes.
1: Whether you're going through health battles, financial battles, spiritual battles, family battles, personal battles, don't be ashamed and afraid to say, God, we don't know what to do.
0: Mm-hmm.
1: I don't know what to do. But our eyes are upon you. When we look at a conference who needs to grow its liquidity, which is minus 2.5%, which needs to build its working capital, finish up its campsite, fix up a proper headquarters that is dignified according to the standards of our excellent God, and to have a proper school and proper schools to educate our children with Adventist Christian education and a nice church. Look at our churches, how most of them popped down and dilapidated. We don't know what to do.
0: Mercy.
1: Mm. But you know what I'm confident about today? When God gives the vision, he makes the provision.
0: Yes.
1: Come
0: amen.
1: On, Church of God.
0: Mm.
1: When God gives the vision, he makes the provision. But God will not roll out the provision until the church of God comes into oneness with his divine will.
0: Mm.
1: So watch it now. Watch it now. Somebody say watch it. Put back the Matthew 16 verse 18 on the screen.
0: Mm.
1: The baptism of the Holy Spirit, of the water, is what gives us admission into the kingdom of God.
0: Mm-hmm.
1: The baptism of the Holy Spirit matures the Christian, guides the Christian into all truth, and also exposes the Christian to the baptism of what? Fire, which purifies the character. Mm-hmm. When Jesus got baptized at Jordan, watch this now. Matthew chapter 3, that was the baptism of water. When he came out of the water, tell me what happened, everybody. The Holy Spirit alighted on him in the form of a dove. That's the baptism of the what? Holy Spirit. Chapter 4 says, and the Holy Spirit drove him in the wilderness.
0: Mm-hmm.
1: To be tempted for what? And tested for what? 40 days and 40 nights. What was that for? The baptism of fire.
0: Mm-hmm.
1: So you did the thing, say. Are your bad be getting mother put in a problem? And the Holy Spirit drive you in there.
0: Mercy.
1: And even when men are involved, God uses them as pawns to fulfill his glory.
0: Yes, yes.
1: That's why when Joseph revealed himself to his brothers in Egypt in Genesis 45, don't lose the text, I'm coming to it.
0: Mm-hmm.
1: He says, you did not send me here. Mm-hmm. And who sell him out? Not the brethren. Mm-hmm. He said, you did not send me here.
0: Yes.
1: But God sent me here.
0: Yes.
1: To preserve and save many lives and to make a room for you. Because what the enemy meant for evil, come on somebody.
0: Yes.
1: God has turned it around for our good.
6: If you're a woman.
0: I don't know about you, but I just give God thanks. God knew when to send a word. Yes, because he's an on-time God this morning. Yes.
1: Don't think about pudding, but think about repentance and revival and reformation.
0: Mm-hmm.
1: But I soon finish.
0: Mm-hmm.
1: So watch the text now. Put it on the screen, tech team. And I also say unto you, mm-hmm. that you are Peter. In other words, Peter, know yourself. This
0: yes.
1: one are bigger than you.
0: Yes.
1: He said to me today, you are Pastor JJ.
0: Mm-hmm.
1: You are Falmouth.
0: Yes.
1: But listen to what the assurance comes and says. And on this rock,
0: mm-hmm.
1: the foundation of the truth that revealed to Peter that Jesus Christ is the Son of God, I will build my church. And a man will build church. A God will build him church.
0: Mm-hmm.
1: And watch this now. For those of you who believe that Satan has won the battle. That Satan's enemy agents have won the battle. Because listen, brethren. Satan no fight with three-teeth fork and two long horns. Satan fights through two eyes.
0: Mm-hmm.
1: Institutions and individuals.
0: Mm-hmm.
1: What did I say? Institutions and individuals. So he can take over one whole church.
0: Jesus.
1: He can take over an entire government.
0: Wow.
1: Or he can take over an entire person.
0: Jesus.
1: That's why you have to keep far from Satan, because if you give Satan a sandwich, he will take over the entire kitchen.
0: Mercy. Mm.
1: When you see people so edgy and touchy and cussy and divisive, that's why Paul says you must mark them and avoid them, because you know who sent them.
0: Jesus.
1: So watch it now, Brother Harry. I build my church and the gates of hell shall what?
0: Not prevail
1: against it. This is your take-home message. When we talk about pulling down strongholds, you know what strongholds are built of?
0: Uh-huh.
1: Walls and gates.
0: Uh-huh.
1: Ancient cities would fortify themselves using these to protect their citizens against kingdoms. You know, when they, for example, the Assyrians wanted to take Judah, they laid siege for several months. How did the siege work? The siege worked in that the people now are too afraid, so they're locking, but they usually store up a lot of water and food inside of the strongholds or the cities that them can get. They can take care of themselves until the enemy leaves. But when a stronger enemy comes in and lock you down, after a while the food are going to run out.
0: Mm-hmm.
1: The resources is going to run out, are going to run out.
0: Mm-hmm.
1: You remember what they did when they wanted to access Babylon? They diverted the water so that they could make way through the water gate and make sure there's no water in the city. And you know what that is like in Jamaica when water gone.
0: Mm-hmm.
1: And you know, I have no black tank and no storage yard. Hello, somebody.
0: Mm-hmm.
1: So when they laid siege, mm-hmm. if you were too weak and you don't have the resources economically to sustain the siege, then you have to surrender.
0: Mm-hmm.
1: But look at what God says here.
0: Mm-hmm.
1: Upon this rock I build my church. Watch this church. I will build my church. And the gates of hell shall not prevail against it. Who is laying siege against whom? You get it? And a Satan must lay siege against the church. And the church must lay siege against Satan. You don't hear what I'm going on.
0: Wow.
1: So when the church is powered up by the Holy Ghost, Satan and the demons, they must run, go into the stronghold of hell, go lock up. And when they come and they lock the gate and things, they can't come in here. You just mash it down. Not with arguments, not with philosophy, not with scientific ideologies. For the weapons of our warfare are not carnal,
0: but
1: they are mighty through God.
0: Hallelujah.
1: Mm-hmm. To the pulling down
0: mm-hmm.
1: of strongholds
0: mm-hmm.
1: and principalities and power. Tear down Satan in your life through prayer and fasting. Tear down poverty in your family through prayer and fasting. Tear down the health crisis you have been facing through prayer and fasting. Tear down the spiritual apathy in the conference.
0: Mercy.
1: Through prayer
0: mm-hmm.
1: and fasting.
0: Mm-hmm.
1: Through prayer
0: mm-hmm.
1: and fasting.
0: Mm-hmm.
1: Through prayer and fasting.
0: Mercy. Yes.
1: Otherwise, we're going to remain in the same old, same old.
0: Jesus.
1: As Thank Einstein you. Says, insanity,
0: mm-hmm.
1: doing things the same way and expecting new results.
0: Mercy.
1: If we always do what we've always done, we'll always be where we've always been.
0: Mm.
1: God is calling the church to revival and reformation. But you know what will happen before that happens? Repentance.
0: Mm-hmm.
1: Too many of us are stiff-necked in the church.
0: Mm-hmm.
1: We have some attitude and some agendas that we are carrying, and we're not giving it up for the sake of the church.
0: Mercy.
1: But you know what the Bible says? Mark them and avoid them.
0: Mm-hmm.
1: And anybody who thinks they are going to stop God's church from growing, not just here in North Jamaica, the whole world, you're not trying, sir. You're not trying, sir.
0: Mm-hmm.
1: You can't stop God's work from strife.
0: Wow. Say it one more time. Can't stop it.
1: Humble yourself. Because if God has to kill some of us for the church to grow, we're gone dead. If he has to sick some of us for the church to grow, we're gone sick. If he has to make some of us broke, because some of us, because we have the money, we're moving funny.
0: Mm-hmm.
1: For the church to grow, it's going to make us broke.
0: Mm.
1: I don't want God to have to do any of those for me to cooperate with him.
0: Mm-hmm.
1: When the church is united, the power of the Holy Spirit can move through our midst. Are we together, brothers and sisters? God wants a revival and reformation, not just in Falmouth District, but right across the 85 congregations of North Jamaica Conference.
0: Mm.
1: Some of us have grown too comfortable in Zion. And the Bible says, woe unto those who sit at ease in Zion. But today we come in repentance,
0: mm-hmm.
1: recognizing that we are nothing without him.
0: Mm-hmm.
1: Can you imagine We reject God not recognizing, like Paul says, it is in him that we live and move and have our being. Mm-hmm. Before you can get up and go to work in the morning, if God no give you the move, you can't move. Mm-hmm. You have to call employer and say, I'm calling sick today, sir. I wake up this morning and the foot. No. The next thing you know, dead.
0: Mm-hmm.
1: It is in him that we live and move and have our being. So we need to stop putting God on the back burner and put him on the front burner.
0: Reach out and touch
1: him. Except God is placed.
0: Yes.
1: In his rightful place. Touch me the key of G, Madam Musician.
0: Yes.
1: Except God is placed in his rightful place, which is first place, things will always be displaced in this place. Church of God, if it is your desire to repent of all your sins, as I stand doing the same, so that God can revive and reform us for his glory, I invite you to rise to your feet.

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You all have a blessed day. God continue to bless and keep you all. Jesus is passing away right now. If you just reach out, as you transition, congregate at 650 Rems Avenue.

0: in our busy days. Make time for the Lord, man. It's even 15 minutes in the morning.
1: Right now, in the name of Jesus, reach out and touch Jesus.
0: Good morning, good morning, good morning.

What a word. Good morning, Aristam family. DJ Keith and the family. All management and staff, good morning.

0: Praise the Lord. Praise the Lord. Good morning, caller. Good morning. Good morning. Good morning.
1: Good morning, Marlon.
0: Good morning, Marlon. How are you this morning? Oh, blessed and highly favored. Okay, Marlon. And you have a little flavor on the top, as Sister Yvonne would say, right? Yes, yes, yes, yes, yes.
1: And you're wonderful, you too.
0: Oh, okay.
1: Non-color.
0: Thank you, Marlon. You join Alexa, right, Marlon?
1: Non-color.
0: Thank you, sweetheart. Thank you, thank you, thank you. You don't have a colorful purse, right? I love bright colors, right? Yes, yes, yes, yes.
1: And you too.
0: Thank you, Marlon. Thank you for watching on YouTube. And you must share to your friends and loved ones, all right?
1: Yes. Good morning, dear. All the dear. Good morning and blessed day.
0: All right. And everybody, you're telling them good morning and tell them to have a blessed day. You have a blessed day too also, all right?
1: You too.
0: Okay, baby. God bless. All right. Yes.
1: All right. Thank you. Bye. Happy weekend.
0: Have a blessed one, Marlon. God bless you. All right. Yes.
1: Goodbye.
0: All right. Caller, good morning.
2: Yes, my sister. Good morning.
0: Good morning, Sister Yvonne. How are you this morning?
2: Bless, bless, bless, highly flavored with a little flavored over top of my one.
0: Amen. No? Amen.
2: God
0: Amen.
2: Is good, man. God is good. Bless up yourself, Marlon. And Sister Arlene, I love your colors, man. Beautiful.
0: Thank you, thank you, thank you. Thank you, sis. Thank you.
2: I think you have a camera watching my wardrobe, you know, because I think I've come colored like that I wear yesterday.
0: Okay.
2: Yeah.
0: Okay, okay. All right.
2: Yeah. Yes. Yeah, looking nice as usual. Nice to see you up on the wall there. Beautiful in the living room.
0: Yes.
2: Just called to say good morning and bless up yourself.
0: You too.
2: And I just want to give God thanks and praise for another such beautiful day. Because in his word, he said, this is the day that the Lord have made. Let us rejoice and be glad in it.
0: Yes.
2: I am glad, I am happy that I'm on the alive list this morning.
0: Yes.
2: It could have otherwise worse.
0: Yes.
2: I could have been in the hospital. I could have been somewhere with my family and my children. They don't know where to find me, but God is good.
0: Mm-hmm. Amen. That's
2: so
0: a big testimony
2: I'm
0: right
2: giving
0: there.
2: Him thanks for that.
0: Yes, yes, yes.
2: Yes. Mm-hmm. And I just want to send shout out as usual to each and every one. Just bless up all your listeners and bless up Alexa. Bless up everyone. A big shout out to my special, beautiful children and grandchildren, great-granddaughter. I just want to shout them out. And I want to send a shout out to Nikki, them, all of them mm-hmm. over in Flatbush, and all your silent listener, them who don't call, but then listen to you.
0: Yes.
2: And the Delavan driver, them, from Utica. I just want to bless up each and every one this morning, Sister Arlene.
0: Yes.
2: I just want to give God thanks.
0: Yes.
2: Bless up yourself.
0: Yes.
2: Have a wonderful and a beautiful Sunday, and the sun shining around you and your family, and God is good to you. And I tell you, nothing you can do about this. I love you, giving you all your roses while I can, till when I cannot do no more. I just want to tell you, I love you. Have a blessed, wonderful Sunday in Jesus' name.
0: Love you too, my sister. Love you, love you, love you. And also, there's nothing you can do about it, all right? So, God bless
2: yes,
0: you.
2: A shout out to Marie and Jody. Always listen to you. But I hope one day they will give you a shout. Bless up yourself, Marie. Maybe you're on your way to church.
0: Okay.
2: Sister Yvonne.
0: All right, Sister Yvonne. And I love how you just send a shout out to all the silent listeners. All right,
2: yeah.
0: Blessing. All right.
2: All right. Yeah.
0: Again, good morning to you. You're welcome, Sister Shireen. Good morning to you.
3: See upon me, oh God. According to.
0: You're welcome, Sister. Matter of fact, must say, LaKeisha, a.k.a. Sister Shireen. Brother Colin, good morning to you.
3: Of my transgressions.
0: Good morning to you.
3: Wash me thoroughly from mine iniquity.
0: Lady Pancha, good morning to you. Lady Fuller.
3: Sins.
0: Sister Lorna, good morning to you.
3: Acknowledge my
0: Chef Elan, Brother Carlton. Sister Maxine, good morning to you. Brother Thompson.
3: For mercy.
0: Brother Thompson.
3: Lord.
0: Sister Thompson, good morning to you.
3: Sin against you.
0: soon. Sister Barbara, Brother Eva, and everyone that join us. Sister.
4: For mercy.
0: Andrea, welcome.
4: Lord, I've been unfaithful.
0: Sister Nikira, welcome. Sister Marinika.
4: So I ask of thee.
0: Aunt Elva, welcome on the chat board. Sister Arlene, welcome. Alexa, this song is for you.
5: Have mercy upon me, O God. According
0: to Joe Indian.
5: Yes.
0: Milo, good morning to you. Connie, good morning. Brother Blues, or Blue. And everyone, good morning to you.
5: Blood out my
0: Lady Beverly, a.k.a. Badu, good morning to you.
5: Wash me thoroughly from mine iniquity.
0: Paps, good morning to you. Anthony, good morning.
5: Sense.
0: Welcome, Sister Simone.
5: For I acknowledge my
0: Madison, good morning to you.
5: And

0: Deliverance is now for God's children and God's people. Brother Carlton, good morning. Brother Carlton, good morning.
1: Hey, good morning, this is Darlin.
0: How are you, my brother?
1: They are listening to nice service and the pastor and everybody. Everything is nice and beautiful.
0: Amen, amen, amen. Powerful big message, up, man.
1: Big up to you and you, who are everybody. And do Indian and everybody. Big up them, pick them up, and they say we have to make that run again.
0: Yes, yes, yes. You were all yesterday. Yesterday,
1: I sit down here, enjoy the service. It's beautiful.
0: A young
1: just
0: man,
1: like you sit down there, beautiful yourself.
0: A young man preached yesterday, man. If you guys were there, man, I'm telling you, you would also enjoy your day yesterday. But you know, I'm looking forward. Without I give you an extended invitation, I would like to see you guys just pop up on me one Saturday morning. All right?
1: Don't worry, we're gonna pop up again. Me and Joe coming back. We're coming back again.
0: Okay, bro. All right.
1: We're coming back again. Cause I enjoy a bit of it.
0: Okay, and not only come, but you will join as a member right there too one day. Yes, yes, yes.
1: Definitely.
0: Yes, we will, brothers and sisters in Christ, right there. All right.
1: All right.
0: And I'm looking.
1: Big up my friend. You know, when you again. Big up the whole people, man.
0: Brother Earl, everybody. Yes.
1: Yes. You are Indian, big yourself up, and we have to run again. Not you Indian. Don't forget.
0: And Sir Blue, yes,
1: and
0: yes.
1: Blue, yeah, we have to run, make that run again.
0: Yes, all right,
1: so you take care, sister, and I'm sitting here right here listening to you.
0: All right, bless up wifey for me, all right?
1: All right.
0: Okay, bro, all right.
1: I will.
0: All right, yes. All right, that's Brother Carlton.
1: Bye-bye, sis.
0: All right, Brother Patrick, good morning to you. Sister Sandra, good morning.

0: say good morning to my church family, where I fellowship. Brooklyn Faith SDA family that is listening, good morning to you all. Pastor Jude Francis, bless up yourself. Can I say good morning to my mother? Mother is a good morning to you. Can I say good morning to some mothers out there?
1: Take the time to care for one like me.
0: Sir Frederick,

0: We serve a forgiving God who is ready to forgive us. When we acknowledge our transgressions, He is ready to forgive us. But we also have to learn to forgive those who trespass against me. Caller, you hang up. I told you to hold on, caller.
1: I feel so hurt in my life that I have to cry out.
0: Dr. Cooper, good morning to you. Lady Cooper, good morning to you.
1: Much.

0: Lady Juby, Sister Juby, good morning to you. Carla, good morning.
1: Bless the Lord, all my soul, and all that is within me.
0: Bless his holy name. Amen.
1: I bless God for your ministry this morning.
0: Yes.
1: I bless God for Iris Storm and every connected partner this morning.
0: Amen.
1: I bless God for those that are on the platform this morning.
0: Yes.
1: I bless his holy name that he has given us the last day, the last Sunday of the month of May.
0: Yes.
1: I praise him for his goodness and his mercy. The songwriter said, I am praying this morning, blessed Savior.
0: Yes.
1: To be more and more like thee.
0: Carla, hold on, please.
1: Mm-hmm. That thy spirit, like a dove, may rest upon me.
0: Yes.
1: This morning, we are praying to the God of Israel, the I am that he promised to be unto us. We are praying and believe there is power in your blood this morning. Power that can wash us white as snow this morning. We are praying by faith, God, there's victory in your blood this morning. And we're overcoming this morning because of your shed blood and the finished work of Calvary. We're believing upon your blood this morning that can stretch out all over this morning. Wherever our families this morning, release your blood this morning, your blood covering this morning, over every family this morning, in the mighty name of Jesus.
0: Yes.
1: We are praying and asking you this morning that your blood will saturate the atmosphere this morning,
0: yes,
1: the elements this morning, in the mighty name of Jesus. We are praying, Father God, that your blood will rest upon, oh God, thirst to water ministry this morning,
0: yes,
1: that your blood, oh God, will cover our respond, GD, and every partner this morning, near and far this morning. God, let your blood, Father God, that like a dove, the angel of God, the mighty spirit of God will rest this morning upon your children this morning. You said in the last day you're going to pour out your spirit.
0: Mm-hmm.
1: Even now, Father God, we're praying that they will pour out your spirit this morning. Pour out your anointing power this morning. Pour out your resurrection power this morning. And the thing that seemed dead this morning, God Almighty, let your anointing, let your power this morning, your quickening power, bring back to life this morning in the name of Jesus, Lord. We're praying and we ask you, God Almighty, for the fresh oil this morning. Oh, God, to heal those that are wounded this morning in the name of Jesus, Lord. We're praying, oh, God, that they will mend the broken heart this morning, Father God, that will restore back unto your children, God, the joy that they once tasted of God, the love that they once knew, Father God, whether it be spiritual or physical love this morning.
0: Yes.
1: You are the God that can restore this morning. So we're praying because of the anointing that destroyed every yoke this morning. So release this morning. We're praying unto you this morning that your Holy Spirit will rest this morning upon those that are in the bed of affliction this morning. Maybe those in the nursing home this morning.
0: Yes.
1: In the name of Jesus, those are in the prison wall this morning. I pray to you, God, that you release your blood, release your anointing. Dispatch your angel, oh God, to comfort us this morning. Jehovah God, you are our God this morning. So unto you, God, we lift up our voice. Unto you, God, we cry unto you this morning. Hear our humble cry, God. You know, God Almighty, our weakness, Father God. You know everything about us this morning.
0: Amen.
1: There is nothing, oh Lord, that you don't know. So this morning, we are crying unto you, God. Let your spirit, Holy Spirit, Spirit of the Most High, God, fall upon us this morning, God. Deliver us this morning from evil this morning. And let your kingdom of God reign within us this morning. Let your kingdom reign this morning over. Let your kingdom go forth with power and with might this morning. So, Father God, we are praying. We ask you, God, to hear a humble cry unto you, God. In no other name but in the mighty and powerful name of Jesus. God, remember our children them this morning. Remember the children ministry this morning. In the name of Jesus. Bless every parent, oh God, who say fit in their heart to send their children, oh God, to hear the word of God. This morning I bless you again for your faithfulness. So for you, God, unto you, God, we lift up our hearts. Unto you, Lord, we stretch forth our hands to heaven, while others are calling for Father God, hear our cry, God. So we're asking you, God, breathe upon each and every one to say, God, you know the need. Remember those who are in mourning even now. Comfort those who are in mourning, Father God, in the name of Jesus Christ of Nazareth. So Father God, I give you praise and I give you honor and all the glory. It is know that you are a keeping God. So we commit, you said, whatever we commit unto you, no matter where they are this morning. So I commit each and every one this morning that are connected, and even those are not connected yet, Father. We're committing them before your throne of mercy this morning. Let your perfect will be done. And I ask you, Jehovah God, let the word of my mouth and the meditation of my heart, let it be accepted in thy sight. Oh Lord, our strength and our redeemer. In Jesus' mighty name, I pray. God bless you, evangelist. God bless the servants of God, ministers of the gospel, those who are going forth this morning in the name of Jesus. Those who are walking on driving this morning, with drivers near and far this morning. May the Spirit of God overshadow you this morning as you drive up on the highway and the byway this morning, as you labor going back and forth this morning. I pray the God of Israel will release his Spirit and give you favor throughout the day in Jesus' name. God bless the servants of God. Be blessed.
0: God bless you, and his power of his anointing continue to rest upon you, Pastor Blackwood. May God continue to fill you with his Holy Spirit and continue to use you for his glory. Let the church say amen. Let the our name have to, don't have to call into a prayer when we hear it, you know. We just have to claim the part we have to we. Yes, because faith, no faith is the substance of things hoped for and the evidence of things not seen. And the just walk by faith and not by sight this morning. Hallelujah. And without faith, it is impossible to please the unstoppable God. Hallelujah. So we just give God thanks and say amen. And Pastor Blackwood, come out of my head sometime, no man. Every time I have a song to play, me hear you mention it before your prayer. Yes, so can I play this one before we go into the children's ministry? Again, good morning to all our children. Good morning to our adults. Good morning to all our DJs. Good morning to you, Ricky Genius. Good morning to your street ruler. Good morning to you, Mr. Dan Barnett. Good morning to you, Minister Glenn. Praise Radio. Good morning to you. Good morning to you, Shepherd Sterling B. Yes, Worldwide Radio. Good morning to you. Good morning to you, LOR. Radio.com family. Yes, Pastor and Bishop. Yes, Anderson and Minister Flo. Good morning to you. Good morning to all our listeners and all our DJs. Good morning. Good morning to you. Good morning. Good morning. Good morning. And welcome, DJ Andrew. Good morning to you. I know we have God use some people to just spread the gospel. Brother Gary, good morning to you. Good morning to you. Yes, the musical messiah, good morning to you. Brother Glamour Wayne, good morning to you. Sister Georgia, good morning to you. I just want to say good morning to each and everyone. Minister, yes, Minister Pastor Chin, good morning to you. Good morning to you, Minister Dennis Chin. Good morning to you. Good morning to you. Yes, yes, yes. I just want to say good morning to each and everyone. Gospel Gates Ministry, good morning. Deacon Rose, good morning to you. Yes, yes, yes, yes. Good morning to you. Good morning to you, each and everyone. Welcome, Super Fridge. Good morning to you. I just want to say good morning to each and everyone. DJ African, good morning. Yes, good morning to you. God bless you. Sister Doreen, good morning to you. Sister Doreen, good morning to you. Yes, Steely Bashman, bless up yourself. And I just want to say good morning to each and everyone. Turn round town or visiting out of town, good morning to you. Once you sit on Thirst Water Ministry like a lizard on a limb, all is well, because just a word or a song can transform your life or your situation. Not Sister Arlene can do it, but the power of the Holy Spirit that never leave us neither forsake us, through just a song, a prayer, our word, can transform your lives today. Forget about yourself, concentrate on him and worship him today, the King of Kings and the Lord of Lords, who is worthy to be praised. I had this song to play and I heard Pastor Blackwood mention it in her prayer before she prayed.
2: I am praying, blessed Savior, to be more.
0: The voice of Minister Michael Reed. Mother Rob, good morning to you. Daddy Rob.
2: Praying that thy spirit like a
0: Bama lady, good morning to you. Back lady.

Cousin Gary, good morning to you. To be humble. Brother Carlos, good morning to you, Brother Denavan. Of grace, Cake Man Dane, press up yourself. Sister Jackie, good morning. Who's up on weakness? Mr. Morris here. And I've no will but die. Mr. Marcia Akins, Marcia Lincoln Road, Jardine, good morning, Sister Jordan. All my people, good morning. Yes, thou knowest all my cares. Sister Carl, welcome on the chat board. Hear and answer prayer. And thank you for the job you did on the chat board, Sister Carl and Sister.

0: Hallelujah. You know, so the caller, you're very caller. You know, so you really have patient. You know, so I never remember, so me have you an old. Wow, caller, good morning.
1: Good morning, Minister Arlene.
0: No, Alexa, honestly, after Pastor Blackwood finished praying, I didn't remember that I have someone an old. You know, is somebody else calling, and I'm trying to see who is calling and tell the person to hold, and then I realize I had someone I know. Let us see who is calling, Alexa, because I know you're going to take a little time. Let us see something. Hold on, baby. Caller, good morning. Caller, good morning.
1: Good morning.
0: Oh, all right. Go ahead before Alexa and Brooklyn, because I know Alexa take a longer time than you. How are you this morning, Alexa? Brooklyn?
2: I'm doing good. How are you?
0: I am blessed and kept, and I owe it all to Jesus. And nice to hear your voice this morning. And how was your week at school?
2: It was good. How was your week?
0: It was challenging, but great. And I give God thanks this morning that, you know, you have kept me throughout the week and give me a brand new week. And for that, I just want to say praise the Lord. All right?
2: Amen.
0: All right. What are you going to do for us this morning?
2: Give a word.
0: Wow. Give a word. And I'm giving you the opportunity right now to go ahead and give a word. And just for the listeners to know that the word that you are giving is the word of God, from God to the people of God. Go ahead, baby.
2: Isaiah 41, verse 10. Fear thou not, for I am with thee. Be not dismayed, for I am thy God. I will strengthen thee. Yea, I will help thee.
0: Today
2: I will uphold
0: you
2: with my right hand of my
0: righteousness. Wow, wow, wow. Wow. I love how God used you just now to, you know, confirm the topic on the YouTube. When we pray, we cannot fear. When we pray, we cannot go in prayer fearing whatever we are facing. And God used it this morning to just complete. Yes, complete. Not to compete against, but complete the topic. When we pray, we must not pray with fear. So, Brooklyn, what is the PowerPoint you got out of the scripture that God rest upon your heart to give us this morning?
2: This is a reminder to God's people not to fear or panic, because He is with them.
0: Wow. Not to fear or panic, no matter what the news says, no matter what the boss said, no matter what the disappointment that comes up, no matter what people say about us, no matter what the immigration system says, no matter what, you understand? Somebody maybe just came out of a relationship and wondering how the hell them alone are going to pay the rent. How the hell them alone is going to pay the bills, Brooklyn? And God, I'm not going to use maybe. God used it this morning to tell someone that is listening, your next half gone. You don't have two little jobs, you got a part-time job cut off. And maybe the job, something caused you not to be working right now because of some incidents or accidents. But God is telling us this morning, fear not. And you gave us the answer to that. That the Lord is saying, He is with us. He will see us through whatever we are going through. What a timely word. Thank you, Brooklyn. You did an awesome job. Short, but powerful. You come few words, but powerful this morning. You are speaking, and God is used. God just used it to speak into my life and to speak in someone else's life right now who is facing a real challenge. Something happened last week or the beginning of the month or something is about to happen, but God is equipping us that what is to come, the bad news, The pink slip, the disappointment, whatever it is, fear not. My God, when we pray, do not fear. Thank you, Brooklyn. May the Lord and continue to rest upon you. May the Lord give you the sight and the insight to read his word. May he give you wisdom to expound on his word, that when you read it to his people and you read without even hesitating what to say. And we give God thanks for the wisdom. I pray that your wisdom will increase. I pray that the Holy Spirit will rest upon you. And I pray that the Holy Spirit, God, will, you know, we just give his angel charge to encamp around about you, that no evil shall befall you and your family, in Jesus' name. All right? Keep up the good work.
2: Amen.
0: All right. God bless. God bless. God bless.
2: Have a good day.
0: You too, baby. What a timely word. When we pray, fear not. Hallelujah. When we pray, the Lord is saying this morning, fear not to someone this morning. You get a letter. Fear not. The letter not sound good when you open it. But fear not this morning. Fear not this morning. You go to the doctor and the news never, where you get, no, you know, love it, you know, like it. Something increase, your cholesterol gone up, your pressure go up. Whatever it is, something. Pray without fear, man. Pray without fear. Pray without fear this morning. Hallelujah. Alexa, good morning.
1: Good morning, Minister Arlene.
0: Good morning, Alexa. How are you this morning?
1: I am blessed and highly favored, and I live to see another week and another Memorial Week.
0: Amen, amen, amen, amen. And you enjoy your Memorial Week home, right?
3: To do that, you need...
1: On Monday, I got to stay home, but all the other rest of days, I had to go to school.
0: Huh? Okay, but you enjoy your day home, right?
1: Yes.
0: Okay, sweetheart. All right, that's good to hear. What are you going to do for us this morning?
1: Well, first, I like to sing this little verse of this song.
0: Mm-hmm.
1: Okay. I'm going to start singing it now.

0: one to sing that before I start everything else.
1: Wow. Alexa, were you listening to the pastor this morning?
0: Yes.
1: And you hear the pastor say, no people art ungo joyful when them get money from foreign or when them get something. But him say we art must also joyful because God said in his word, my brethren, count it all joy when you fall in diverse or many temptations. Because knowing this, that our trying of our faith worketh patience. So we must rejoice and have joy when we are go through some things because it just works on our patience. Yes, it works on our patience. So we have to joyful even when we are going through anything. We must have a joyful spirit. Me never look on it like that. Come here, say, if me I go through something, where you not eat for me joy about? You understand? Me go doctor and doctor give me a bad news. What it is for me to joy about that? Me picnic, what? Yes. Me have a son where give me L. What it is for me to joy about that? You understand? Me have a daughter who give me L. What it is for me to joy about that? Or me get fire off my job or lay off my job. What it is for me to joy about that? But when you read the rest of the scripture, it says, because it worketh patience, because God a work pon with patience. He my work pon we he's working on our faith in him.
0: Yes
1: he's amen. Working on our faith in him. And when he see that we take it gracefully, whatever we are going through, yes, and we not make fear take us over and suck us in like a vacuum, then him does come up with something, man. And him he heal the sickness are him counteract the plan of the enemy. And when the door there would lock, him open a bigger door, because him says we all, when we going through what we're going through, we have that joy.
0: Yes,
1: still bubbling on the inside. All right. So sometimes he say we perish because of lack of knowledge. Instead of curse God, I don't want to hear about God. You understand? And say, me no want to hear about God. Come here, go through me, I pray. I don't say God, I do anything for me. We must still have that joy. And when God see our faith in him, he's not going to put us to shame. All right?
0: Yes, amen.
1: Yes. Amen. So go ahead and do what you have to do now, baby love. Go ahead, baby.
0: Now first, I'd like to big up you, Mr. Eileen, looking nice with the multicolored shirt. Your best. I think. Well, you look very nice and it looks very unique.
1: Thank you, my darling.
0: Okay, you're welcome. Now, I would like to big up you, Minister Eileen, looking nice as always. Auntie Simone, the children, hi children, I hope each and every one of you are doing good, and I would like to hear more of you today, and thank you for that wonderful word, Brooklyn. All my family, that's my mom, my grandma, my brother, all my family, I love you all, and my mom's at work, by Wayland's Hedges, my church family, I hope you are all doing good. All the dollar van and other drivers, I hope you are doing good. All the passengers, just for the weather, all my fans, big up to y'all. And to all the other listeners on the other platform. And today I am going to read and pray.
1: Go ahead, baby.
0: Joy in the morning. His anger is but for a moment. His favor is for life. Weeping may endure for a night, but joy cometh in the morning. Psalm 30, verse 5. Psalm 30 was written by David about one of the most difficult seasons he had ever gone through. It is a celebration psalm that looks back with amazement and gratitude on God's powerful restoration. From sicknesses to healing, from the threat of death to life. From feeling God's judgment to enjoying his favor, and mourning to joy. Psalm 30 contains it all. But Psalm 30, verse 5, is especially powerful. Why? Because it's a declaration that there will be an end to weeping.
1: Mm.
0: There are valleys, a are mountain peaks in life, and we must journey through them both. But no matter what you're going through today, there will come a morning of relief when your joy is restored.
1: Mm-hmm.
0: Maybe it's a bad medical diagnosis or a damaged relationship. Whatever the case, joy is going to come back to you.
1: Mm-hmm.
0: So declare that over your circumstances and discover God's greater plan. His favor is forever. Amen.
1: Wow. Wow. Powerful reading just now. But as I always ask you, what is the PowerPoint you got out of? And everyone that is listening for the very first time, we have a time we have our children's segment, all right? Let our kids exercise their voice and that God, you know, will use them in the way that he promised that a child will lead the way, you know, and we see that God's word is really working because he performed his word. Yes, and his word have to come to pass. So this is our children's segment, and this is Alexa, of course. Some of my listeners call her their little pastor, all right? Because she's not a plaster, she's a pastor. So Alexa, what is the PowerPoint you got out of what you just read?
0: The PowerPoint I get out of what I just read is that you should declare joy over anything that's bad that's happening in your life. And you should actually just look into the future and just look and think about what God is about to give you and what God's greater plan for you is that Minister Arlene, you see where it says weeping may endure for a night, but joy summit in the morning?
1: Mm-hmm.
0: Saying that over a period of time, you're going to be in a problem and you don't know how to get out of it. But then God will send you someone to help you get out of that situation.
1: Mm-hmm.
0: And then when it says weeping may, but joy come in the morning, it's saying that your joy is going to eventually come. Not now, not maybe you die, but you will still go up to heaven, no? It's not like your joy is not going to come back. Your joy is going to come back, but maybe in a different way.
1: Mm-hmm. Mm-hmm.
0: And that Minister Arlene, Dave and Joel went through a lot of things, a lot of bad things, but they put their trust in God, and God brought them joy in the end. So he's saying that God will try to see how you will get out of that problem, but if God doesn't see you get out of that problem, God will send someone, then you will get your joy back.
1: Mm-hmm.
0: And it's that sometimes we'll think that when we're in our problem and we don't know how to get out of it, we'll think that a God is not there. It's that we will be doubting why we're praying, why we're reading our Bible. But we shouldn't doubt that there's a God, that there's no God there. We should believe that God is there, but God is trying to see how we will get out of a situation. So we need to have patience and wait upon him and continue pray. And that even when you're going through your problems, you shouldn't just have no joy. You should still be joyful to the Lord, and you should still be speaking about the Lord, because then the Lord will see that you're a true Christian, and that God will actually help you out more early on, instead of you not praying to him, not doing anything. You're just giving up.
1: Mm-hmm.
0: But you shouldn't give it up. You shouldn't give up. And that God is our only source that can bring love, peace, healing, and joy. So we must pray upon him and read our Bible and pray every day. So we need to count it, and we need to count it all to joy when we're going through a bad time. And we just need to trust in the Lord, because he can help us out. He can change it all. Is that sometimes you just have to look to where God has brought you from and look where you are now. Sometimes you just need to look where God has brought you in your life, and you just have to thank him and just pray to him. And that, despite of all, we need to put joy over any bad situation that's in our life, and just not be joyful. Be joyful. Speak about him. Then your problems will change. And that we also have to discover God's, because God can send you this, and that God actually has a greater plan for you. God just wants you to get out of that situation, and God wants you just to be surprised about what he gives you. So we just must not forget about him when we're in our problems, and that we should just pray upon him, not give up on him, because life will change, your problems will change, and destiny, like the song says, you're going to smile again.
1: Amen. Wow. Wow. You're speaking into the lives of many this morning. And I love how you encourage someone that they're going to smile again. Yeah. Because God's favor is forever. But weeping endure just a little time. But God's favor, yes, is forever. Yes, God's favors is forever. And I thank God that you could come on this morning and encourage someone that, yes, when we pray, yes, know that trouble don't last always. Tough time don't last, only tough people. All right?
0: Yes.
1: Tough time don't last, only tough people. And when we pray, prayer changes things. Maybe not on our own timing, but God is an on-time God, because God cannot run out of time. Man run out of time, but God cannot run out of time. So I just want to say thank you, Alexa, for encouraging me this morning as a mother. Right? And we all going through, but we'll come through. God don't bring us into anything that he will not take us out of. So I thank you this morning to encourage us as adults and maybe a child this morning that is listening. And I love how you put you emphasize on, you know, joy will come. It will come back. Your joy will come back. Because all the weeping and all the whatever we are going through is just for a moment. But God will restore back the joy of his people. God will restore back the joy of his people. Because weeping and all the problems, and when we are going through the death of our loved ones and the mournful season, God will take each and every one of us out of that season and bring us out into another season. We just come out of the winter, right? Now we are in spring going into summer. And so our life is seasonal. And I thank God that God used you this morning to encourage me that his favors last forever. But what we are going through is just for a moment. All right? So God bless you, and may the Lord continue to use you for his glory. And I hope someone been encouraged this morning. I hope someone else, not only me alone, but I hope someone else have been encouraged. Because, trust me, I should see more amen on the chat board. So much people on the chat board. It's a little baby girl, this. The Lord use and send a word to encourage us. Yes, that whatever we are going through, it's just for a moment. But change will come. Changes will come. Yes.
0: Yes.
1: Because God no give us word that we can bear. And what no dead no call it dopey. Yes. What no dead no dash it way. What no dead no call it dopey. Yes. Because your time will come, my sister. Your time will come back, my brother. The same God who make you have a joyful spirit years ago or months ago or weeks ago, is the same God is able to restore back your joy. Yes. Somebody else, a woman or a man, may steal your joy because you give them your heart and they broke the heart and take away the joy. But if you give God your heart, him not going to broke it. You understand? Yes. What him do, amend it. You understand? If you try everything and everything fail, you try Jesus. Because tell me what? Vain is the man that put their trust in man. But when we put our trust in God, we shall be like Mount Zion that cannot be moved but abided forever. The little girl does deliver a message. And I receive it in the name of Jesus. Because them have a saying, say, I no sweat, dog, no sweat. Make you no seem sweat. You too little bit, Alexa, you no understand what that mean. I no sweat, dog, or sheep. No, not sweating. Why we don't see them sweat is because ear cover it. Many of us, we are got you. But because we have a smile, the smile cover it. Some of us that make, put a little powder upon our face, the powder cover it. Yeah.
0: Yes, sir.
1: Or the outfit covered it. And people say, yes. Boy, you look so nice. But they don't know where we are going in the inside. But God. But when you trust God, Alexa, and God know that you trust him, he sustain you, and he doesn't make you look like what you are going through.
0: Yes, amen.
1: It doesn't make we look like what we are going through when we trust God. Some people, then we are them problem upon them. When you see them, then look barky. Them look broke down. Them look stressful. And just look at them, make you stressed too. Yes. But
0: yes.
1: When you put your trust in God, you will be a go-to and a go-to. And people even want to stop you. Do everything to stop you. Because they believe say you're too happy. And they know where you are going through. And something you just come through. And you give God praise and you're happy and you just show up and you say, boy, God has done something for you. And them don't never know your story, but them see your glory. Them don't know your story, but them see your glory. Because it's God turn our story around for his glory.
0: Yes, amen.
1: But God bless you this morning. God bless you. And when I say God bless you, I mean, every day you wake up, you are blessed. But I mean, a double portion of blessings. And God will consecrate you afresh. Pour his anointing upon you. And you continue to use it for his glory. Because if anybody not encouraged this morning, I know that I'm encouraged. And you know what? God used you to confirm what the pastor was saying. And I know it's not because you hear the pastor quote Psalms 30 and verse 5. That weeping endure for a night, but joy will come in the morning. You have that ready to deliver this morning. But you just confirm what the pastor said. Because God is a God of confirmation. And God is saying to each and every one of us, no matter what we are going through, he will come through for us. Because he rain upon the just and the unjust. Yes, he rain. And the just and the unjust and the shining sun upon the good and the evil. So no matter what we are going through, save and unsave, once you believe in the true and living God, even if you're not fully surrendered your life to the Lord, but you believe in the true and living God and believe that Jesus Christ is Lord, he's not going to give you more than you can bear. All you have to do is stop the coming and come before it is too late. Because tomorrow is not promised to anyone. Today is the day of salvation. If you hear his voice, harden not your heart. Alexa, pray me, baby, because you just encourage my spirit more this morning. Go ahead.
0: Okay. Now, as we bow our heads and close our eyes, Father God, please bless us today. Cut us under the blood from any harm and danger, Father God. Please protect the kids as they start to go into their summer breaks or if they're already in their summer breaks. Father God, please protect them when they go outside, when they go to work a summer job, or they go to do anywhere else, or they go to just hang out with friends. Father God, please protect them all. Please protect each and every one of them, Father God. Please let them get the grades that they want, Father God. Cover them under the blood from any harm and danger. No premature death, no accident, no danger, Father God. Protect them. Let them not have any sicknesses. And if they have a sickness, let it go away, Father God. Let the parents love their children. Let the parents boast about their children. Let the parents encourage their children to do anything they want that is not bad. Father God, let children have love in their heart. You see, everything that's happening with these children, Father God, please protect their spiritual mind. And Father God, just please let them read their Bible and pray every day to you, O Lord. Cover them. Cover them under the blood from any harm and danger, Father God. You see everything that's happening. You see the war that's happening. Every single thing. And that, Father God, please let them all go away, Father God. Please protect our leaders. Please change the leader's heart so their mind can be less of war, but with peace, Father God. Let them forgive one another, and that, Father God, let all these wars stop. And Father God, please protect us. Cover us. Cover us under the blood from any harm and danger, Father God. Let us get joy again, even if we're not joyful, Father God. Please let all the problems that we have, let them go away, Father God. Let us figure out a way that we're able to get away from that problem. And Father God, let us think about what to the greater plan you have for us, Father God.
1: Mm-hmm.
0: Let us not just dwell upon that problem and not give up.
1: Mm-hmm.
0: But we should just know that there's a God there that's able to get us out of that problem.
1: Yes.
0: We just have to pray to Him.
1: Yes.
0: Just pray to Him.
1: Mm-hmm.
0: Read our Bible and just go to church, just
1: mm-hmm.
0: Father God. Or just pray in our house.
1: Mm-hmm.
0: Father God, please protect us. Cover us under the blood from any harm and danger, Father God. Thank you for putting food on our table, Father God. Thank you that we're able to have a spiritual breakthrough. We're able to change our ways, Father God. If we see anything bad in our minds or in our hearts, and that we have any revenge in our hearts, Father God, please take it away, Father
1: Jesus.
0: God. Just please protect us. Cover
1: Jesus.
0: Us under the blood from any harm and danger. Like the song said, we're going to smile again. And joy will come next in the morning, Father God.
1: Yes.
0: Thank you for everything you've done. You're such an amazing God, Father God. Please protect my family. Cover the listeners' family. Father God, please protect Minister Arnie's family and her radio program.
1: Mm-hmm.
0: Father God, please protect everyone I call today, Father God. Please protect them. Let nothing bad happen to them, Father God. Let when they go outside, just they're able to go back home safely to each and every of their loved ones. Father God, I know you love us and that we love you too back. We will pray to you and read our Bible. And we will hope that you will give us joy again and that you can take control of that problem and that we're able to have joy in the morning. You're such an amazing God. You're such a good job. And thank you for every single one of you done, every single thing you have done. And Father God, let us discover the greater plan you have for us.
1: Yes.
0: You are such a good God, and your favor is forever. In Jesus' name, amen. Our Father, who art in heaven, hallowed be thy name. Thy kingdom come, thy will be done on earth as it is in heaven. Give us this day our daily bread, and forgive our trespasses, as we forgive those our trespasses against us. And lead us not to temptation, but deliver us from evil. For thine the kingdom, the power, and the glory, forever and ever. Amen. Let the words of my mouth and the meditation of my heart be accepted in your sight, O Lord, my strength and my redeemer. Let the church and the kids, let everyone say amen. No?
1: Amen, amen, and amen. Powerful prayer, Alexa. Powerful prayer you just prayed just now. Powerful. We give God thanks this morning for using you in a mighty full way. And Father God, I continue to put Alexa in your hands, because the only one can stop Alexa is Alexa. Because you said there is more for us than those against us. And I know you are for Alexa. So Father God, I pray that you will continue watch over her. Give your angels charge and excel strength with sword and fire to encamp round about her, God. Wherever she go and the sole of her feet trod, that you will be with her as you was with Joshua. Help her not to look to the left or to the right, but keep her eyes focused on you, Father God, in the mighty name of Jesus. Continue, Father God, to give her the wisdom, pursue her education, and also, Father God, to do what she do to, Father God, to glorify you. In Jesus' name, amen and amen.
0: Amen.
1: Thank you, Alexa. Thank you. All right, you preach a message just now, and we give God thanks this morning for using you in a powerful, powerful, powerful way, because I know that God is using you and Brooklyn and all the kids that come on this line. I just want to say good morning to Theana and Larissa and Azayan and Nayan, everyone of our children, that Junior and everyone that come with a word sometimes. I just bless God for you guys. May the Lord continue to bless you and keep you in the all palm of his hands. All right?
0: Minister Arzeen, and I hope to hear some of the children, and that I hope everyone have a blessed rest of the day. All the kids, stay protective and don't do anything bad over the summer. I love each and every one of you, and have a blessed rest of your Sunday.
1: You too, baby. God bless.

0: Roberta the Kingston, good morning to you, Sister Sharonette.
1: Here's me,
0: Sister Juby.
1: But then through the shadows, I can't.
0: Brother Clark, good morning to you.
1: Tonic
0: Clarky. Brent Atul, good morning to you.

0: Hallelujah. Tears cannot stay.
1: Come on, Sister Nicole.
0: The pathways of glory.
1: Well, we have some bad sing out of Jamaica, you know, man.
0: No broken heart.
1: Brother Joseph, good morning to you, Lady Joseph.
0: Find a bed.
1: Short man, tall man, bro.

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1: God, brethren.
0: Turbo. 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
1: Lay with all of earth's triumph.
0: Countryman.
1: Will be left behind. There's a new day coming.
0: A passenger this morning. A new day is coming for you.
1: Oh.

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What's going on with my mic? My mic. Hold on. Something with my mic.

0: Me no know, you know, but me are telling us say, me are telling say somebody I get a breakthrough today. 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And the button just go right down, the mute button just go right down, and me I no go nowhere near the button.
1: Sana.

0: One more time for
1: I woke from
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1: 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I heard his voice.
0: Okay, you guys was hearing something. I wasn't hearing.

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But I'm telling you, everything was, nothing was going on, no sound. Let me know if you hear the sound, no sound kicking in a little bit.

voice, the voice of no other than, yes, Dr. She's now a doctor, Dr. Maxine Duncan. She used to be evangelist. Now she's Dr. Maxine Duncan. People love when you put the hang up on it, cup in up. Yes, yes, yes, yes. So I just want to say, just be committed to the Lord. Because many times we are committed to other things and not to the Lord. After this, Sister Simone will give us a scripture reading. And then I have two little announcements to make. All right. Again, good morning to you all. This is yours truly, Sister Arlene. Hope you have been encouraged this morning.

0: fix it for you, sugars.
1: Never worry, my God never failed me yet. No, he always hold my hand. Hold my hand.
0: Caller, good morning.
2: Good morning, Sister Arlene. Good morning, Radio Land. Good morning. There's a lot of noise.
0: Good morning, good morning, good morning, Sister C. How are you this morning?
2: I am doing wonderfully well this morning. We are at church doing cleanup program.
0: Okay, okay.
2: Yes, so there's a lot of us here. Let me just say good morning to Sister Wint.
3: Good morning,
0: Sister Wint. Good morning, good morning. And Sister Wint, before you say anything, Sister Wint, look what I have in front of me, Sister Wint. The health expose for 2026. That will be Sunday, June 7th at 10 a.m. to 3 p.m., right?
2: Yes.
0: At 5518 Church Avenue. Come and test your breast. Mammogram test. Prostate arm screaming. Blood pressure screaming. HIV test. Fire department will be on spot. Well spa massage. Come with your stiff body. Come get some massage if your home or your body feels stiff. Come get some massage at 5518 Church Avenue. You stay in your house and you say your body feels stiff. You're getting it free done at 5518 Church Avenue. Come and get the massage, man. Yes, yes, yes.
2: And tell them if you have family with the dementia, the Alzheimer's people will be out here too.
0: Wow, to learn, give you more learning and how to deal with as caretakers, how to deal with Alzheimer's patient, right?
2: Yes. And dementia, yes.
0: Dementia, all right. And as a retired RN nurse that in the field for how many years, Sister Wint?
2: How many?
0: 40 years. That's so long.
2: Yes.
0: That's more than half of my age, no, sir. So, Sister Wint, let me ask you something now.
2: Why are you people retired?
0: No, man. So, Sister Wint, as you're going to be on spot as a retired RN, tell some people what to come out and expect next week, Sunday.
2: Oh, we're doing a lot. We're doing blood pressure screening. We're doing cholesterol screening. Blood sugar screening. Oh, come and learn about the 8 laws of health. So many things to learn. You have health food samples. Learn how to prepare healthy meals.
0: What?
2: We have the mammogram van, the prostate van. The fire department will be out there. You have goodies for children. Oh, so many things. So many things will be there. So please come out and support. Bring a friend.
0: And if someone coming from work, they don't have to worry, so they're hungry, because something's going to, munchies is going to be there for them to munch on, right?
2: Munch on.
0: Wow.
2: But sister, as the word of the Lord said, come taste and see that the Lord is good.
0: Mm-hmm.
2: That's what we are about. And as you come, you will see for yourself. As you shall be a partaker.
4: Yes, there are many experienced nurses, nurse practitioners.
2: Home health aides.
4: Everybody will be out there. So please come out and support.
0: You're not going to
4: leave there empty.
0: And
4: you will learn something.
0: And educational station will be there for the children, right?
4: Yes. It will be there for the children, yes.
0: Okay.
2: Right. So, and we are going to have some little dental packages and things to give away. And also, we will be teaching people on healthy living, healthy lifestyle, a lifestyle less
4: the of 8 laws of
2: the
4: health.
2: 8 laws of health.
4: 8 laws of health.
0: And they're going to be cooks there to teach people how to provide prepared healthy meal.
4: Table, and there will be some demonstration, some explanation of how to prepare a healthy meal.
0: Wow.
4: Simple demonstration.
2: Yes.
0: And let me ask you something. Them have to work with any money?
2: No, no.
0: Free, right? Everything free.
2: Right, right. Those who have health insurance, still bring their health insurance if they want to do the mammogram. If you don't, you can come on.
3: Anyway.
2: You can come and have it done anyway if you don't have. Okay? The men especially should come out. I am encouraging men to come out. It's a prostate exam, but a lot of men think it's deeper than that. It's just a blood test. Just a little blood test.
0: Wow.
2: Okay?
0: Wow. Wow.
3: Not your full time
2: examination. It's not a physical examination. It's a blood test. Just a little stick and take some blood to see if there are prostate issues.
0: Wow. Wow. So what about do you take, I know your blood pressure and something, do you gonna take a high cholesterol test too?
2: Yes. We have a nurse practitioner that will be out there to do cholesterol and do glucose monitoring.
0: What? And all of this free? They can't come without any money.
3: Free.
0: You know what I love about my church? And I'm speaking without any apology. It was last week we had a free prayer breakfast. And free, of course. And the place was filled with people. And not only food, but spiritual food and physical food. That's Brooklyn Faith. On Thursdays, we have giveaway to the community. We give back food to the community. On Fridays, we give warm meal to the community. On Fridays. So this church is doing good in the community.
3: Yes.
0: Very good. And Sister Wint, as a retired RN, I just love how you put back into the church. Yesterday we had, what we had yesterday, Sister Wint? Free. What we had yesterday after service yesterday? That segment.
2: We have a monthly caring support group. Those are people who are caring for loved ones. We have a support group that meets every month to discuss, you know, issues and get ideas from others who are caring for the sick. It's not easy. So we have this a young lady who's a social worker who comes every month, and we will have like discussion and ideas and things about caring for the sick, the shut-ins. Even people who work in the hospital and caring for should come to the support group.
0: And especially,
2: we had our first one yesterday, and it was a success. We had a lot of people, quite a few people turn out, and the support was good.
0: And especially for loved ones who are caring for their parents and family members.
2: Parents and you know, siblings, yes.
0: Right.
2: We meet every month. We're going to meet every month. Yesterday was the first meeting.
0: And yes. It's going to be what, every last Saturday of the month?
2: No, to be announced.
0: Okay.
2: We didn't set a specific date yet.
0: Okay.
2: All right. So happened that this one was the last Saturday for May.
3: Yes, because we had a full...
2: So many things going on.
3: A full 6 weeks of activities.
2: At church, yes.
0: Okay.
3: So we're just highlighting, and this is to help people, even those who are working, taking care of people, because sometimes it becomes emotionally distressed from, you know, caring for others and forgetting about yourselves, you know. So therefore, we want to educate people on how to deal with the issues as they come.
2: And coming soon also is our in-house exercise class.
0: What?
2: But that will be announced, yes.
3: So,
0: free gym, where you go to the gym, like where you go pay your money and go to the gym
3: we
0: to work out.
3: We have an instructor who will be on, helping people on how to
2: live
3: a healthy lifestyle. Yeah.
2: Simple exercise to do on a daily basis.
0: Wow. This is awesome, you know, and I just thank God for you guys from the health wellness department that really, you know, interested in our well-being of, you know, how to really live healthy. I really appreciate you guys, and keep up the good work, Sister Winter and your crew, Sister Williams and everyone. Just keep up the good work and just bless up to my church family. Right now, they are doing crash program work. Most members come out this morning to clean the church from top to bottom, and they're not getting paid more than a little food, a little breakfast. All right? So, I just want to give God thanks. Yes.
3: Sister Arlene, yes. Not to interrupt, but we will be having giveaways soon. It will be announced where we're going to have a sidewalk giveaway from the woman ministry, which you are a part of.
0: Mm-hmm.
3: So that will announce.
0: Wow. Thank you. Thank you, my sister. Carol to call me. And I had this to announce right away. So God, maybe one of you just pause this song and do the announcement. So next week, Sunday morning, to all the listeners at 5518 Church Avenue, corner of East 56th Street. And the pastor that everyone said they enjoy the message this morning is one of our pastors. All right? So I just want to say to you and you guys, man, much love to you. Keep up the good work. Bless up to Pastor Francis and everyone and the crew, Sister Michelle, everyone that is there, Sister Wint, everyone, you know, the men's department, the ushers department, the deacons department, the deaconess department, the elders department. Bless up to you all right? Much love to you guys.
3: And to our elder leader, Sister Ashby, we just want to give a big shout out this morning.
0: Yes. Sister
3: she's
0: Ashby,
3: currently
0: yes.
3: at camp this weekend, so that's why she's not present to come on.
0: Oh, okay.
3: But Sister Arlene,
0: yes.
3: from the Health Ministry and Brooklyn Faith, we want to tell you a big thank you for doing our promotion. We appreciate you.
0: Yes.
3: And I must commend you week before last at our community guest day. I can count the numbers of persons you had in-house.
5: Amen.
3: All by yourself. So I pray that God continue to use you. I pray that he bless you. Pray that he strengthen you. I pray that he continue to elevate
5: yes.
3: your ministry.
0: Thank you.
3: And I pray that you will not go lacking or wanting
0: Hallelujah.
3: Any good thing.
0: Thank you, Sister.
3: God bless
5: Thank
3: you, my sister.
5: Thank you so much, Sister, God. Sister Arlene.
0: Thank you. Thank you.
5: So
0: thank you. Thank you, guys.
5: Yes. You.
0: And I appreciate
5: awesome.
0: Your all support too. In prayers and support, many times you may not come in and write on the chat board, but thank you for your listening ears. Sister Michelle, who will always be a part of the Bible reading and whatever she comes with. Sister Carol, when she's ready, she come and she prays. Sister, everyone, I appreciate you guys. Much love and see you guys when we see each other. All right?
3: Okay, Sister Arlene, let's do a quick prayer. Father, I thank you for this moment. Thank you for the privilege. Thank you for the work that your daughter have been putting in. I pray you strengthen her day to day. I pray your anointing that break yoke will break every yoke asunder. I pray, mighty God, that you will stretch forth your powerful right hand and open some doors, miraculous doors. I pray every need and every want will be met.
0: Amen.
3: I pray you cover our children. I pray you enlarge our territory. I pray, mighty God, that you will break every heritage of generational lineage that will cause obstruction in the lives of your daughter and
0: Amen.
3: Her children and
0: Hallelujah.
3: Family. I
0: yes.
3: pray, mighty God, that you come to us a strong force. Mm-hmm. God, that be a force to reckon with every morning when she rises. The haters, the naysayers, the evil obstruction that people cause at times. But mighty God, she will be delivered.
0: Amen.
3: She will walk by faith and not by sight. As you increase her faith, elevate her to higher heights and deeper depths. This morning, I pray you cause a visitation. I pray the rhema word will release from her mouth this morning
0: Jesus.
3: To your ears that someone will be moved. I
0: yes.
3: pray, mighty God, that this word go through in the atmosphere this morning, that chains will be broken, lives will be set free.
0: Yes.
3: And mighty God, I pray that, Lord, you will continue to give her ideas, touch her cranium, open her mind to learn the ability to put forth
0: yes.
3: the word, Lord, that will rest on the heart of the weary wanderers. I pray, God, that you will captivate someone who is deciding, Lord Jesus, to give up on you, that they will return to the fold of grace.
0: Yes.
3: I pray for those who don't know you as yet, that they will come to know you, because to know you is eternal
0: life,
3: life through Christ Jesus. Lord, help each one to choose the narrow pathway and not the broad pathway of destruction. Your coming is near, you are even at the door. Use us as oracles that we will live the life to be a true epitome of what you call us to be. Father, we thank you. We praise you. Be with the team who is present here working today. I pray, God, that you will continue to keep us in love. I pray that you continue to keep us in unity. Father, you said your peace you give, the peace you leave. Blessed be the name of the Most High God. I pray for the sick and the afflicted. I pray for the jobless. I pray for who are seeking dwelling place. I pray, mighty God, that healing is in your wings. Stretch forth your wings to heal this morning. There is power in your blood, yes. Wonderful working power. Hallelujah. And Father, in the name of Jesus, we know that we are more than conquerors. And Lord, we are conduit for you.
0: Yes.
3: And as you are the vine and we are the branches, Lord, help us to attach that we may have the spiritual gift of discernment.
0: Yes.
3: And Lord, we will stretch our hand to help one. No one will be left as we elevate to higher heights this year. We thank you and we praise you because we are better together. In Jesus' mighty and holy name with thanksgiving. Amen.
4: Amen. Amen.
0: Amen.
4: Thank you again, Sister.
0: You are welcome. And thank you, Sister Carol. And thank you, Sister Wind. And we thank you guys for the wonderful work that you are doing in the community. All right? In the community.
3: Yes, thank you.
0: Yes, God bless you.
3: Thank you to my sister and to the entire listenership. May God be with you all today. And may whatever your dreams and aspiration is, that you will wait on the Lord even if you're not seeing it today.
0: Yes.
3: And if you're not having a good day, don't go messing up somebody else's day.
0: Yes.
3: Joy, peace, and happiness.
0: Okay. God bless.
4: Be blessed.
0: And remember, who God bless, no man can curse.
3: No man curse.
0: All right. Okay, my baby. Right. God bless.
3: Blessings.
0: Much love, baby. All right. I just want to say again, good morning to each and one, everyone that is joining. That's my church family right there. They are at the church cleaning up. All right. Give some time back to the community. Also, it was Mother's Day that the church, Mother's Day weekend, the church go in the community, just around the community, in the neighborhood of the church, and we knock on door and give out plants. The people was like, this is free? Is this free? It was plants that the church gave out around the church community. We knock on doors. I was a part of it. We go in beauty salons. Yes. And we give out plants to the ladies that were there, the workers and some of the customers that were there on Church Avenue. Yes. We go into beauty salons and we gave out plants. Real plants go to, yes. Yes, they go. The church went to Terminal Market and buy plants to give back to the community. Cause some mothers there, and trust me, some of them don't ever get nothing. Yes, but we give God thanks for Brooklyn Faith SDA Church. I used to pass that church, hears and look at that church and say, I want church. I thought, what kind of church that? And he say, Seventh-day Adventist. And I say, Seventh-day Adventist. No, we don't have Seventh-day Adventist, yeah, man. Yes. I used to say that, but that one, when God called me to that faith and said, this is where I want you, Arlene, it was one of the best decisions I have ever made. Best. One of the best. I'm telling you, one of the best. Not saying that they all, the churches, all churches is perfect. There is no perfect church. But they are good churches. No perfect church. They're no perfect doctor. No perfect lawyer. No perfect jobs. Right? No perfect husband. No perfect wives. But they are good wives. Good husbands. Good jobs. So the church is. And plus the church is a hospital. Come if you're sick. Spiritual sick or physical sick. Come. Come join the hypocrites. Because maybe you can be changed or you can make changes. So come. All right, today's the day of salvation. If you hear his voice, harden not your heart. Yes, he said, come all that labored and heavy laden, and I will give you rest. Come and rest from your weariness one of the Sabbath, no? And just say, boy, me have to see what Sister Alina talk about worship on the Sabbath. Yeah. Yes, I'm telling you. Yes, all right? Come and rest from your weariness. All right? I just want to say good morning to you all again. And Sister Simone, the line is open for you when you are ready to read the word of God to the people of God. Remember, next week, Sunday, 5518 Church Avenue. All right? You can come out and just enjoy the day to see what you can achieve. you're doing it for yourself, or bring a loved one, bring a friend. All right? From the time, again, the time is 10 a.m. to 3 p.m. I mean, what's in the phone? A lot of no. We say, me now come out of my house. Come want me no want my sister Arlene. Me go give you a number where you can listen upon. Yes, dial it on your phone. And anywhere you have me in your pocket, you can have me in your pocket. Just like many people say, me met them late a Sunday morning time for church. You can have me in your pocket. All right? You can have my voice in your pocket. Oh,

0: And when it say 5518 Church Avenue, because when the church just built, the front door was on Church Avenue. But now the entrance is on 56th Street. That's the reason why many times I said Church Avenue, corner of East 56th Street. The entrance is on East 56th Street. Now.
1: Let those who plot against me stumble into their own snare.
0: Sister Marjorie, good morning to you.
1: The Lord go before me, clearing every snare.
0: Elder Joseph, Elder Paul, all our elders, Elder Avril, Elder Eri, Sister Eri, Deaconess,
1: mock my name, you held my
0: all our deaconess and deacons.
1: Hair.

0: I don't know about you, but when we pray, God knows how to deliver, how to send help to his children. When you pray, do you have an expectation? It is Sister Last End. We have a midnight prayer at church.
1: Technical.
0: We had a midnight prayer from sunset 8:30, 8:19 to 12 a.m. last night. Yes, we had a midnight prayer. And I'm telling you, Sister Stacy says something that really rests on my heart, and I will carry it around with me every day. She says something, everybody says something that really rests on my heart, but she says something that stood out to me. She said, when you go to the court, and you want to present your case to the judge, especially Judge Judy, she's going to say what you have to present to defend your case.
2: I will praise you in the city.
0: You have to have something. If you don't have something in front of Judge Judy, she said, you know, she wants you to come from in front of her.
2: Lord,
0: God is our judge. And when we go to him with a case, we have to have something to present to him.
2: When midnight,
0: and if you don't know the word of God, you cannot present your case to God. You have to know the word of God. If you're going through an evil situation, you have to say, Lord, you promised me to deliver me from all evil.
2: Set my weary feet to dance.
0: If you have something that keep you up at nights and make you cry, say, Lord, you promised that weeping endure for a night, but joy will come in the morning. You have to know the word of God to present your case to the judge, the wise judge, the only judge, the justified judge. If you are in need, promise him. Say, Lord, you promise that you will supply my needs according to your riches in glory. Bring something to him, man. If that death knocking at your door, Dr. Daniel's well sickness, and say it's not curable, it's only treatable. Say, Lord, you promise to deliver me from all evil. And though I walk through the valley of the shadow of death, I will fear no evil.
2: Oh.

0: Caller, good morning.
1: Good morning. So let me turn on the TV. I'm sorry about that. A pleasant good morning, everyone, at the sound of my voice. It's the last day of the month. We will never see again. I'm coming to you from the book of Philippians, chapter 4, 11 to 13 and verse 19. The word of the Lord is already blessed. Not that I speak in regard to need, for I have learned in whatever state I am to be content.
0: Mm-hmm.
1: I know how to be abased, and I know how to abound. Everywhere and in all things I have learned both to be full and to be hungry, both to abound and to suffer need. I can do all things through Christ who strengthens me. And my God shall supply all your need according to his riches in glory by Jesus Christ. Here endeth the reading of God's holy words.
0: Amen, amen. And I thank God that the Lord used it to encourage someone this morning that no matter what the need is, or the needs, God will supply it. Yes.
1: Encouraging myself too. This is a message for me. Have a blessed one.
0: All right, baby. All right.
1: All right. Bye.
0: All right. Sister Simone said, I am encouraging myself too. I love that, Sister Simone. All right. So, Joe Indian want to pull up on this one.
2: Speak light.
0: Next week, Sunday, we'll have God's Will.
2: Justice, keep my name.
0: Minister Marian Hall.
2: Right.
0: Used to be Lady Saw. On next week, Sunday, God's Will.

0: Sister Sharon.
1: God delights to make prosper.
0: Kadisha, Tanisha, Sister Tracy, Tamara, Sister Ivan Aron here.

0: G-Tops.
1: A pathway through betrayal's choking night. When false witnesses rise.
0: Hello, restaurants. Good morning. You are

0: Where?
1: I don't know about you. I don't know about you. But God don't work in a rush. Some things that he does. Some things are 911. But something him just take him own time. Because he have to develop, you know, the characters that he really want to come out of us. Yes, yes, yes. Because tell me what. A faith that is not tested is not no faith, none at all. Yes. No faith at all. No.

0: will come.
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1: Blessing to you, Brother Earl, Sister Caller, and mother-in-law. How you all doing this morning?
2: I'm receiving it, and I thank God he's kept us to the end of the fifth month of 2026, and we give him thanks for all that he's done and he continued to do, and we look forward to better and bigger things in the month of June. To God be the glory. Good morning to you. Good morning to your family. Good morning, Rachel and Thursday Ministry. Good morning, Minister Blackwood. Good morning. Thank you for your prayer. Sister Simone, thank you for your work. To your sisters at the church, you're doing the wonderful work in the community. Thank you all for the prayer. Good words of inspiration. To our kids, to our Brooklyn, to Alexa, to my God be the glory. Alexa, you're going to take over this program from Sister Arlene one day. I can hear it in you. Yes. You will take it over. She will sit down, and Alexa will take over for you, Sister Arlene. What a wonderful show this morning. God continue to bless and keep you.
1: Thank you
2: for always taking the time out to give us 3 hours and more every Sunday morning. God keep you and bless you and your family. In Jesus' name, I believe you. With Psalm 91, keep up the good work.
1: Thank you, Brother Earl. And I return back Psalms 91 also to cover you and your family in evil time like this, that the Lord will give his angels charge over you. But most of all, keep in his dwelling place. That's the most important thing. Continue to keep in his dwelling place. All right?
2: And I receive it. And good morning to my wife, Carla, upstairs, Miss Erla, and the rest of the family listening to you guys and Alex upstairs. Good morning, family. Good morning to you all. Thank you, Sister. Have a blessed day.
1: You too, my brother. Blessings.
2: Yes.
1: All right.

0: caller. Good morning.
1: Good morning, Sister Arlene.
0: Good morning, Sugars. How are you?
1: I'm good. Thank you for your prayers, because I know when you pray, God hear you, because you're praying from the heart.
0: Thank you, my sister.
1: Yes, my darling. Yes, and thanks for always thinking about me, because I can feel the vibes in my spirit.
0: So God be the glory for that. Yes.
1: God bless you and bless each and every one out there, DJ Keith and his family and all of each and every one. I love you, my sister. Don't stop doing what you're doing, because you're an encourager, and that's what we really need in our life, in my life. So I love you, sweetheart. Bye.
0: God bless you, Sister Sugars. Bless you, baby. Thank you for the encouraging word, and keep the faith alive, all right?
1: Thank you.
0: All right.
2: I have a message for you. I come to let you know.
0: Father, I give you thanks for using me as an instrument, Lord, to encourage your people so that you be glorified, the enemy terrified, and your people edified, Lord. Thank you, Father God, for touching the heart of someone, God, whether they in need, Father God, of Father God, to be transformed, their life to be transformed from being a sinner to a saint, from being a slave of sin to be a child of the King, or their life needs to be transformed, Father God, physically from sickness to health. Whatever it is, Father God, I pray this morning that your will be done in the life of your people and that you will be glorified. Turn someone's story around for your glory. God, turn empty into plenty. Turn where there is drought, Father God, into harvest this morning. Where there is lack, Father God, Lord, let Father God, there be more than enough, Father God, because we know with you all things are possible. And you told us in your words that you perform, you watch over your word, your word prosper wherever it goes. You said in your word, there's nothing hard for you to do. With man, things are impossible, but with you, all things are possible. So I put every possibilities in your hands, God, that you turn it into impossibility, into possibility. And God, I pray that you will just work a work for your people. Continue to cover us on your blood. Most of all, just closer to you to seek you and all your righteousness. In Jesus' name I pray. Amen and amen.
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Knowing that when you pray, God will deliver. 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
3: 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So like on this year, two crews. If you get left off on the boat, you don't have no excuse. So get your ticket now. Sunday, August 2nd. White out. I get the flags up ready. Make me jump on, go on crazy.
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2: Bang, bang.

Yes, indeed. Yes, indeed. I saw the light. Good afternoon. All wonderful listeners. You're locked into Irish Storm Radio on a Sunday afternoon. Ricky Genius, Abby Genius, checking in. I want to say blessings to all my listeners. And big up Sister Arlene. Great work each and every Sunday morning on Irish Storm.

Lord, praise the Lord, praise the Lord. I saw the light. Yes, it is. Yes, it is. A Sunday afternoon. 9 minutes going down past 12 o'clock. Ricky Genius, have you seen us on your radio?

He is coming again. You better ready to meet him when he comes. All right. Yes, indeed. Irish Storm Radio, Mr. Genius. Have you seen us? Blessing the place. Now, this is Mr. Easy. This one called Praise Him.

Mr. Easy. Praise him. Everyone else to Mr. Easy versatile, right? Man of the gospel, likewise. Reggae, dancehall, gospel, anything you check it, Mr. Easy, versatile.

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0: Hold the line, please. Hold the line, Irish Storm Radio on a Sunday afternoon. Here's to Mr. Genus. Have you seen us? Hitting you with some gospel. Keep it locked, right about now. Let's go to the phone lines. Have you seen us on your radio live?
1: Yes, Mr. Ricky Genius. Blessed, Oh, dar, Yes, I feel blessed. I feel blessed in this great, great Sunday with this great weather, you know. I just had to reach out.
0: This sound like me at New Jersey.
1: indeed. Yes, calling from New Jersey. Big up, Ricky Genius, you know. Yes, you recognize the voice. I realize that. Yes, I'm a New Jerseyan. Yes, I am.
0: Me see you locked on New Jersey Friday night, boss. May I tell us, sir? I heard you locked down the city without a pity. No, sir. So, yeah, go on.
1: Yes, sir. You know what? I just want to take this opportunity to big up all the patrons who came through and support, you know. Yes, Anthony, you know, yes. Yes, it was a celebratory moment. Yes, you know, it was a good one. You know, I just want to show gratitude to everyone who came out and support, you know, Anthony and his, you know, and his party on Friday night, you know. But, you know, I'm calling with two different topics today.
0: Hold on.
1: I'm going to have a bonus.
0: Hold up. I'm being inquisitive and I'm nosy, right? very, very nosy, okay?
1: Go ahead.
0: Very, very nosy. I understand that you had some accomplishment. In regards to that. You had to celebrate your accomplishment. Now, what this accomplishment is about, my brother?
1: I recently received another degree. I sound like DJ Khaled when I say another one. But yes, it was a party to celebrate a degree that I recently received. It was very, very, I feel very, very great to know that everybody came out and celebrated with me.
0: Hey, listen to me, man. You see, what you're putting in most cases in life, that's what you get out of life. And what you sow is what you reap, and continue to sow good seed if you want good crop. You get where I come from, and a lot of us are very much reluctant and complacent in whatever situation or whatever position or whatever status we are in life. You show the world, friends and family, that you know, sky's the limit. You just don't relax and settle for less. You always try to acquire the best. So I just want to congratulate you on another one. Like DJ Khaled, as you say, and another one. And when you say another one, I know there's more to come, because as we say, sky's the limit. You get to where I come from.
1: Yes.
0: So I just want to congratulate you, openly, publicly, on another accomplishment. And hold the line for a moment, right? Don't go nowhere. I don't think you're going to rush another call and come in. Hold the line. Have you seen the Tricky Genius on the radio live?
2: Whatever status we are in life.
0: You're live.
2: The world, friends and family.
1: Yeah.
0: You're on the radio live.
1: Yeah. Well, okay, hold on.
3: Hello?
0: You're on the air. You're live.
3: Okay, how you doing? This is Queen from Smoking Scholars. Just wanted to give a big shout out to Ricky. You feel me? Thank you for, you know, DJing and making the people hear some good music.
0: Thank you so much, talking so much. Big up Conrad and the entire crew over there at Smoking Scholars. And you know, Miss Ricky Genius is here doing my thing. It's a blessing on a Sunday afternoon. How are you guys over there? Everything all right?
3: Doing well. Blessing.
0: Is Conrad around?
3: He is around.
0: Let me give him a yellow. Bless up the entire Smoking Scholar family. Let me give him a yellow.
3: The best of Smoking Scholars.
4: You don't know, bigger fun things, Smoking Scholars, number one dispensary.
0: Yeah.
4: And the Boogie Down Bronx.
0: Yo, Conrad.
4: All the people out there just wanting to know what go on, licensed cannabis, Jamaica.
0: Anthony.
1: Yes, sir.
0: One second. Hello.
4: Yeah, man. Smoking Scholars back on the scene, Conrad, there.
0: Yeah, man. So everything, Beverly Brace and the Chevrolet. Yeah, man, big up the entire family, man. You know the thing go.
4: Absolutely. Yeah, Can't wait for your next one for the Appreciation Day coming up soon in June. How's that about? Can you give me some details on that?
0: Well, in June, which is coming up very soon, because today's the last of May, as you know. And June is tomorrow. So, you know, we have like 2 weeks. And, of course, I'm having an appreciation, my brother, for you guys. You know, you guys who know for Ricky Genius Entertainment always show the love. It's an appreciation for the friends and family, the supporters, and it will be held at Mingles for the 12 Boston Road in the Boogie Down Bronx. It's going to be complimentary dinner. Yes, indeed. It's going to be on a Sunday evening from 6 to midnight. It's complimentary dinner. Come out and have dinner. Don't you have to cook at your yard. You don't have to cook one. Just come out, you're the family. Come have dinner with Mr. Genius. Have you seen? And then, of course, free admission. And listen to me. Listen, it's like man like you will support Mr. Genius big. You can't afford to miss this, you know, Conrad. Conrad, you support Mr. Genius big, you know. So you can't afford to miss that. All the boat ride, when they touch the boat ride, you know, brother, you support the boat ride big, the birthday celebration big, because you and I are the same sign, we share the same birthday. And you always show Ricky Genius, have you seen us, a lot of love. So make sure you're there. This year we're having 2 boat rides, not only one, 2 boat rides, a day ride and a night ride. Which one of the ride they made the fun, Conrad?
4: Step on both of them, but they don't know, it's on hype. So you don't know, so if they didn't show supporters always, they don't know, along with the support more and the fans and the people them out there to know about Smoking Scholars and come show some love and support with you with legal, safe cannabis. All about the health benefits behind the plant. So show up and we educate and show the love, yeah?
0: Bless up yourself, my general, and we'll link up here, sir. Give thanks.
4: See you.
0: All right. Have you seen us? Hello.
1: Ricky Genius.
0: Thanks for your patience. Because I'm a real Gino. Thanks for your patience. Ladies and gentlemen, right about now on the lines, my real General Anthony, all the way from New Jersey, man. We talk about love. Sure, Mr. Genius, have you seen us? 100% of love. Ricky Genius cover all them events, them when they have them events, them. But this one, him planning it kind of late. Because school have him away, school have bus him shut. And him doubt himself, him never know if he might have the degree, so he never plan the date. Him doubt himself, him not know if he might holy power can reach him, and him not know if everything will come true, so he not plan no celebration party. Until him have the degree now him on. But next time, General, don't do that, because you know you have to pass all of the exam then, because you work hard and there's no doubt about it. So next time, sort out your thing. Next time,
1: yes,
0: start out your thing. Ricky Gina, school off me away, man. The work about me shut, so we plan it late. When you reach out to me, have you seen us already? Book, you get to where I come from. Yeah, man, so I really love you now. You see, before you go no further, may I play the one for you now?
1: Yeah.
0: From a real general, Anthony.
1: Yeah.
0: Another one. One more upon them. Next.

0: I'm the world's greatest. Yeah,
1: made it.
2: Yes, sir. Yes, sir. I like that one. I like that one, Ricky Genius. I like that one. Yes. I definitely made it. Listen. Yeah, let me tell you. I appreciate it. Listen, confidence, tenacity, persistency, all the above has brought me where I'm at right now. And, you know, Ricky Genius, you said it all. Yes, I did it late and I did it last minute, but next time around, I'm telling you, Ricky Genius. Yes, man.
1: That is it.
2: I feel like an outlier right now. I feel like I'm standing out because, you know, doing the schoolwork and everything, I felt like, you know, I don't want to be out here and I don't want to you know, a lot of people know my achievements. But guess what? You and a lot of people are my close friends who supported me. Let me know that, listen, these achievements are worth celebrating. So this is where I'm at right now. And I really appreciate everyone who came out and supported me, so I have to say gratitude to all.
1: Absolutely. Yeah, man, so we have to see you have that right and correct before you go to Ricky Genius, all right? We have to deal with you first. This is your you talk about appreciation.
2: Wait, when you say, listen, I'm going to be nosy and I'm going to stop you. Yes, that was the right. So you see that I just wanted to move on, but I appreciate the recognition. I love the recognition. Over appreciate the achievements, recognizing my achievement. I appreciate that.
1: For real. So coming up, June 14th, of course. June 14th, of course. Is the appreciation.
2: Those are the other two things I wanted to talk about. June 14th, you know, I'm looking forward, you know, to your appreciation party in Mingles. You know, I will be there, and I will be there with my thousands of patrons as well. So, June 14th will be a night to remember. I'll let Richard Genius expand on that, or elaborate on that. But I know that me and all my family and friends are looking forward to it.
1: Absolutely.
2: Also, the boat ride, I'm not even going to say much, but the boat ride, you know, Ricky Genius, a lot of people who I bring on your boat ride every year, they're looking forward to your boat ride because you're doing something different this year. You're getting a 2-for-1 special, 2 boat ride in the same day. Oh my gosh, I've never heard that before. But guess what? Everybody's looking forward to these 2 boat rides. And I guarantee you, they're going to go on both rides.
1: Anthony,
2: so guess what? Everybody's looking forward.
1: Anthony, you remember 1 year, right? I think it was about five years ago or so, right? I was so embarrassed. Mm-hmm. You see the amount of people that was on the boat? It was almost the same amount of people on the dock.
2: Yes.
1: That year. And ever since, it's always sold out, maybe, you know, like 2 weeks prior to the actual boat ride. You know, people want tickets. But even you guys at Jersey, sometimes your friends don't get to come.
2: Right.
1: You get them come from, even you guys over there, sometimes everybody not get to come. Because I know you travel big, you know, you travel with a lot of folks more time. And sometimes, you know, Some of your friends or close relatives don't get to come with you due to the fact that tickets were gone, right? So this year we try to accommodate everybody, you know, because, you know, the people always tell me to get a bigger boat and I couldn't locate a bigger boat. The capacity is 600, right? So 6 and 6 are 1,200. So 2 boat rides make a capacity for 1,200. So we do one early and we do one late. One in the day and one in the night. Now, which one you guys going to be on?
2: One more time, Ricky Genius. I didn't hear that last question. Which one, what?
1: You're going to be on the day one or the night one?
2: I'll be on both.
1: Hold on.
2: Coming with me will be on both.
1: Hold on. When you say you're going to be on the boat, B-O-T-H or B-O-A-T, you're going to be on the boat?
2: We will be on the BOAT, but guess what? As far as which trip we're going to choose is BOTH. So guess what? We're going to go morning and we're going to go night. Yes, it's going to be a full day of festivities for us.
1: White out. Now, what's going to happen? Yes. What's going to happen? We're going to build our vibes. That's why I want you guys to come out from early, right? Because, you know, the day one is from 1 to 6, the night one is from 7 to midnight, all right? I change the time. I change it 1 a.m. to 12 because sometimes folks come out for the boat at midnight. They have other places to go. And I just saw it as a part of thing of these days. So you have to consider other people as well. Because I know over there in Jersey, you have the Sunday night thing going on. Multiple Sunday night things are going on in Jersey and so forth. So when you guys come out for the boat at midnight, you guys can still have ample time to go to Jersey and go where y'all going. But what I'm saying, you see the daytime, we are going to start the party pan the dock. So nobody tell me, say, yeah, very rush, you know the thing, you know. We are going to start the party bun and cheese. We are going to have the bun and cheese. We are going to have the cocktail parties. We're going to have the this and the that. And we are going to start the party pan the dock. All right, so now come on out from early out. We're gonna start the party right there. That time we're outside. That's exactly what we're talking about. So we're looking forward for a bright future, a nice future. I should say a nice summer, a very entertaining summer for this year, my general. And I just want to say big up to the I. Want to say big up to Ryan. Big up to Craigie. Big up to Jojo Sweetness. Big up to Shelly. Big up to Nash. I don't know all your friends them there, my brother.
2: No, man. Listen, that's great enough, man. When you start talking some name, you know, man, and you start big up everybody, you know, man. Me's not a singer, you know, but you never feel like me want to say outside and inside. We're looking forward to go on Ricky Genius boat ride. Yeah, man, we're ready.
1: Well, outside and inside, forward to go on Ricky Genius boat ride.
2: We're ready to take it on the waters, love from the heart, man.
1: So we're going to on top of the oil right now. We're going to take a break. So I want to say much love and much honor.
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0: The home for classics. The home for classics. On a Sunday afternoon. Iris Storm Radio. Yes, indeed.
1: It's so easy to look at. She's got style. She's
0: get ready, get ready.
1: I would do
0: for Ricky Gino's appreciation.
1: Just to me.
0: It's a free party.
1: There'll
0: be giveaways.
1: I would do
0: complimentary dinner.
1: There's
0: free admission.
1: Tonight, I don't
0: for all Ricky Gino supporters, friends and family of Ricky Gino supporters. Coming out June 14th. Mingles in the Bronx. 4012 Boston Road. It's a Sunday afternoon. From 6 p.m. until midnight. Dinner serve from 6 to 9.
1: Maybe day and a show.
0: Yes, indeed.
1: Come back to my place where the lights are down low.
0: Let's say big up to Ron here. Bless up to Chucka. Chucka Wagwan.
1: Like
0: Brother Errol. First Lady Ivana. The wife of Brother Nigel. 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Bless up, Brother Nigel.

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Yes, indeed. Big up, Judy. Hey, Sally, big up yourself. 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

groovy on a Sunday afternoon. Hey, Sharon. 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Blessed be First Lady, of course. Gillette. Blessed be Tall Man. Hey, Fifi, big up you on yours, Fifi. Fifi, where you at? Nice seeing you guys. Yes, indeed.

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Mia, Cheryl, big up Michelle, Father Booker, Simone, Anika, Esther, Tracy and the crew. Keep it like Ariston.

What a Sunday afternoon. What a Sunday afternoon. Have you seen us on your radio? How you all feeling, Radio Land? Catch Blackman Studio, 718-521-4337. 718-521-4337. Bless up, Miss Burke Rosenberg. Miss Rosenberg. What a God. Yes, indeed. My, my. What a Sunday afternoon, Mr. Jesus Live. In your eyes, the Queen, Dionne Warwick.

Yes, indeed. Yes, indeed. Don't forget. Don't forget. Sunday, June 14th, Ricky Gina's upcoming event. This event is free. Free admission. Complimentary dinner. Lots of giveaways. 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Yes, indeed. What a night. What an evening tonight. June 14th from 6 p.m. until midnight. Ricky Gina's free appreciation. Yes, indeed.

Big Boat Rides, The Day Ride, The Night Ride, White Out Day, White Out Night. What you want to Sunday, August 2nd, Ricky Genius Entertainment brings to you two boat rides. First boat ride go from 1 to 6. The next from 7 to midnight. 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

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Yes, indeed. Round to the air. Marvelicious. Father Wilton. Michelle. All is well. Reds. Nadine.

0: is Tom Raider, Mr. Genius. Have you seen us on a wonderful Sunday afternoon? You're live.
1: Have you seen us? Also, Mr. Genius, on the radio.
0: Oh, I'm not hearing it on.
1: You know, so the on the pan break, though.
0: The on the pan break or the on break?
1: No, the on. No, man. Everything fine. Took a work fine, man. Took the spark up.
0: Okay. We're not the radio right now, Brooklyn.
1: They are in Brooklyn. See, you know, so we were passed through last night, but me never early this morning pick up to deliver, so when it come in.
0: Last night was crazy vibes last night, the up, man. What the part of things are going on? Me keep you posted with upcoming. them come to your phone all the time, right?
1: Yes, sir. Every one of them get me look on it, man.
0: Gussa, man. Have you seen us?
1: I chill for back on the road in the evening, yeah.
0: Well, it's like how, like when you're there in New York, you know. When you're there in New York, you make it happen, you know. I said, Genius, you know what I say? Me, I try if you come in. Me, I try. Yeah. No, man, I said, when you're there far out, you tell me, Genius, me, I go try, man, me, I go try. But guess what, Genius? You say, if I can't make it, me take care of you still, you know. What don't worry about it.
1: Yeah.
0: Guess what? It's the appreciation. The appreciation of people like you who support Ricky Genius Entertainment. You get where I come from. All right. And that we are talking about. And, listen, for those of you guys who don't feel like driving in our cars, and every time, you know, sometimes they are drinking, you can link up 20 the dance sign and a problem, you know. If you don't feel
1: I want to tell you, you look like the machine full already. My machine, me at that one, look like it full already.
0: Ladies and gentlemen, let me put this out there before we forget. It's a 20 the dancer, ladies and gentlemen. 20 the dancer is a humble, cool, we call it respectable human being. Very humble brother. So does his beautiful wife, Juliet. All right. So if you're coming to the Bronx on the 14th of June and you do not have transportation, or even if you have transportation, you don't feel like driving because you're going to drink, link up 20 the dancer. Link up 20 the dancer or call Ricky Genius and I'll give you the contact for 20 the dancer. 20 the dancer have a big bus, can carry a whole heap of people. And when him a forward, him not left on our road. So link up 20 the dancer. Your truck has him full up already. Hey, Chucka, hold on.
1: You know, just step out of the house the other evening.
0: Yeah.
1: I told him to book up right at Parkside and Flatbush.
0: A lie.
1: Yeah, man, all right. Let's say he took a rest, man, Parkside and Flatbush.
0: Yeah, when we come to Brooklyn, we link up with him, man. We link up with him more time, man. You know, dash out some, give some flyers and all these things and stuff for it, you know?
1: I want respect on Flex, man. He's just easy, man.
0: Humble, man. Humble. And so does his wife, you know? His wife, yeah. Cool likewise, you know? You know, there are people like talk about, you know, good people, you know, in today's world anymore, like them, I tell. Listen to me. I have quite a few genuine, real, loyal people around Ricky Genius. I mean, I talk people, me and them go to school and me and them grow together. Me I talk people who me meet at a later stage in my life, who are also met on this platform here. Trust me, you have some hey, Chucka.
1: Yeah, man.
0: There are some people that can't make it to my event, and them say, Mr. Genius, I have an envelope for you. Where should I leave it? And I just tell them where they leave it, and I go pick up my envelope. I can't even talk much tonight, more time. You know, Mr. Genius, oh my God, we love you on the radio. Oh my God, you make my Sunday afternoon. I'm not going to be able to make it to your event, but I'm going to give you a donation. I'm like, sure, I really appreciate it. And I just give them where they drop it, and trust me, man. And trust me, man, I really, really feel the love and respect, appreciation. That's why I have to love people and rate people and respect people, you know, Chucka.
1: Respect, Chucka,
0: people good to me, you know.
1: I want to respect them.
0: Chucka, may I tell you this? People really good to me, in general.
1: Yeah, man.
0: People good to me. And it's people who love, respect, appreciate, and support me. Why am I at this stage in my life? You get where I'm coming from? You guys make my events successful, and I try my best to accommodate you guys and put out as much as I'm able to. You see, I'm doing an appreciation. You get where I come from? Remember, you know, I have to rent the place, you know. In a general. And then place is expensive. You get to where I come from. But all the time, you can gain. Sometimes you have to give. You get to where I come from, you can't gain all the time. Sometimes you have to give. You get to where I come from. And these people that's helping me, the DJs, the bartenders, or whatever, I didn't beg them for them service. I'm paying them. You get where I come from? Not because I give back, I beg you to give back too. I pay for your service.
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0: Hey, you know, you're one of my virgin called me earlier on, the man, an artist likewise, though. You know, the man job, you never hear.
1: You don't listen, man.
0: I say, I'll have a friend named to the artist. Me not. Yo, me say, everybody turn artist right now. 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

0: It's Irish Storm Radio. Rick and Gina, obviously, is live on the radio. Good afternoon. Hello, good afternoon. Good afternoon. You're live.
1: Hi. You're not hearing me?
0: I'm hearing you now. I wasn't hearing you before, but...
1: How are you?
0: I'm very, very, very, very well. Hearing your voice even making me more well. How are you?
1: Mr. Genius, you don't have money to travel with you last week. You go where you don't call me.
0: How are you, sweetheart, darling? No, you could always forward with Mr. Genius, have you seen us out of town, out of state. You could always travel with Mr. Genius, have you seen us, but maybe you weren't available to
1: follow. My family called me and said, you down here? I was like, no. He said, yes, I'm here. I said, and Genius is here too. I said, really? I said, have fun. Yes?
0: Yeah, man, I'm Miami.
1: Manoa.
0: Blaze up some fire.
1: You can't hide anywhere. Them know you.
0: How are you, man? Your time coming up? Your time?
1: No, just a call if you tell if it asks Chuck, I say, we can't get a ride to come on the 14th.
0: The appreciation on the 14th?
1: Yeah.
0: All right.
1: Chuck. Need a ride.
0: All right. Here we go now.
1: Yes.
0: Here we go now. You see, because your name with your name, in Africa, make it happen for you, you know. Chucka. You have to bring round here a Bronx. Hold on around here. Hey, Chucka. You have to bring round here a Bronx for me on the 14th. And nobody tell me if you tell her if you ask Tony the dancer. She said she a forward with you on the 14th of June. A Ricky Genius appreciation event in the Bronx, the Mingles. So, Chucka, don't bother with it. See, you care. All right? You have to make sure. You find the vacancy for around here on the 14th.
1: That's right. That's what's up.
0: All right.
1: And Mr. Genius, I told you if you eat dinner.
0: What, 6 o'clock?
1: At 6 o'clock, you eat dinner.
0: No, me ask you, why you call it?
1: No, because I just see your baby mother, so she'll buy things to cook your dinner. I'm say, you know, I'm like, this time now.
0: And that she'll buy things to cook my dinner?
1: Yeah, because I say, you know, your genius are showing you out and
0: No, me I gonna be...
1: So, you know, see me outside and look something to buy to go cook for dinner, man.
0: No, me I gonna reach home late. She right, she right. Me I reach home late.
1: Oh, she's right. Okay.
0: I like the food warm. I don't like when it cook long time. So she know me stay. I like when it cook long time. When I have to warm up and all this. I just like when it freshly done. So she always time me. If you know say if me can reach home by X time, the pot a simmer down. The pot a simmer down when me come through the door, you know?
1: Okay.
0: I don't want to come home and wait in a long, long time for dinner either. I mean, I want it ready long before me come home either. There has to be a balance to it.
1: I hear that.
0: There has to be a balance to it. You understand?
1: Yeah.
0: You understand? So she sort out her thing the right way, but she can't come tell me about her brown stew sardine and all them something that coming really dip and that. You know, she have a time when we go home, she got to talk about brown stew sardine and all them something that water up on the rocks, no carrot juice and soursop juice and all them something. Sometimes
1: I know, hurry up. You know why they hurry up cook me either?
0: No.
1: Okay.
0: And she can't pressure the thing either, you know. The pressure cooker, but that's why I like pressure cooker about the house. Spend time and cook the meat right. Nobody want your pressure the meat because you speed it up. No, it don't taste the same to me. I don't know about nobody else, but the pressure meat does taste the same to me. So the pressure cooker in my house for the rush cooking.
1: Me too, you know, Genius. We not use that, you know.
0: Okay.
1: I will pressure cooker go. We not use that at all. No.
0: All right.
1: Yeah.
0: Yeah, man, but she get off. Come here, reach home late.
1: Okay, all right. So she gets within. All right.
0: She get off. All right. Zen.
1: Do your thing and bless up each and everyone who listening and thing. And, you know, go on, do your thing and I'll see you. Bye. See you soon.
0: All right, my darling. Love you around here. All right, bye-bye. Yes, indeed. Mr. Genius, have you seen us? On the radio Sunday afternoon, our classical selection, we're talking about Sunday, June 14th. Talking about Sunday, June 14th, big happenings in Bronx, New York City is the appreciation. Absolutely free complimentary dinner. We go from 6 until midnight. Dinner served from 6 until 10. Ricky Genius, have you seen us? Plays the music alongside Road International. And you know, Fimarshall, you know, Partial, you know, lots of giveaways. And what a wonderful Sunday afternoon it will be. And also, don't forget the two boat rides. White out day, white out night. As we celebrate Jamaica's independence, bring your flag and let's do it. Sunday, August 2nd, the first cruise group from 1 until 6. The second cruise for the night goes from 7 until midnight. Where the night is going to be Sunday, August 2nd. Great tasting food, lots of vibes. I mean, get your drink on, and you know how we do what we do. All right, all right. Cheryl in the Bronx. Cheryl in the Bronx. 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

0: Marjorie, big up. 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
0: Brother Earl.
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0: Good afternoon to Tisha Sherman. Hey, Fifi, how you doing? 200 the dance and the first lady, big up once again. 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
1: Everyone has,
0: yes, indeed. Francie, Brother Earl. 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
3: 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So like all this year, two crews. If you get left off on the boat, you don't have no excuse. So get your ticket now. Sunday, August 2nd. White out. I get the flags done ready. Make me jump on, go on crazy.
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0: with a Saraki genus, have you seen us? I'm with a Saraki genus, have you seen us? I'm with a Bronx, with a Brooklyn, just please, what am I doing?
1: What a Sunday afternoon on Irish Storm.

0: Yes, indeed, Irish Storm Radio on the radio live. You get busted. You get busted. You get busted.
1: Why?
0: Hold on, baby mother. Have you seen us on the radio live? Good afternoon.
1: Man call Mr. Genius. Good afternoon. Happy Sunday to you.
0: Well, go on, Michelle.
1: Now go on and everything are gone. We have life, health and strength. God is good all the time. Blessed Sunday, nice day outside. Everything are gone.
0: And that's what's important.
1: What's going on with you?
0: Well, have you seen us there, you know? I understand. Bless you up early. I don't know if you're here to bless up them because you're probably in a church.
1: Hey, you know what? I'm in the ear to bless up because let me tell you what really are going on. You know what I say? I was listening to the Irish Storm, right? And Sister Arlene. And then Sister Arlene come off and you come on. And a virgin linked you up and you talk about the show. And then right away, she goes. Because I'm in the kitchen, right?
0: Right.
1: In the kitchen and I have on the radio in the living room. And I have on the radio in the kitchen.
0: See?
1: And things. So I'm listening up on the radio.
0: See?
1: So now, Alex, for a long while, I not hear you, man. And I say, wait, what? I say, come on back. I say, come on back. Then I say, may I try to get upon the radio, upon the phone now. I don't hear nothing, see me. So I say, I take a walk going to the bedroom with the Alexa there. I say, I'm going to try you upon the Alexa. When me go, that was a few minutes ago. Just a few minutes ago, I go into the room and I say, you have blast from Alexa. I say, wait.
0: Sure.
1: Then the radio feel me. The radio feel me, Virgin.
0: Have you ever back up?
1: Hey, me have a backup, you know, but the backup the way on the bedroom and me in the kitchen.
0: See it there. See it there, Michelle.
1: So, come here, say, all of that, and I feel nasty, Miss, that me, let me tell you something straight up. After you slap me, I go up at the Irish Storm. After you chip out, I turn off my two radio them. Because I don't want to hear that on a Sunday. I don't want to hear that here, I don't want to hear that on a Sunday. I turn off, I walk and turn off the two radio them.
0: Jano.
1: And I'm going to the bedroom.

0: Me, born in a Kingston, right?
1: Same.
0: Me have three brothers and them born in the country area, right?
1: Same.
0: And at this point, we were living in Waterford. Same place the cartel come from.
1: Yeah, me know Waterford. Me know Waterford.
0: Yeah, Waterford. And Gully and Binz, all of them street there, right?
1: Same.
0: But you know what? No, my mother decides, say, she don't want our boy picking them come sling no gun.
1: Right.
0: And take we up and carry we go and live, still go live.
1: Same.
0: Yeah. That after we do. How many places in a Kingston born? Grew up in a Kingston.
1: Mm.
0: Grew up in a Portmore. Cause she move us around. Cause at that point, mom never have a house here herself. She left her family them in Westmoreland and go. A Kingston go make life with her kids then. You understand?
1: Right.
0: And bring up some of her siblings them from down there. Nieces and nephew them from down there. Same way and raise them and make them stay around her. Right?
1: Right.
0: But for me, I listen to part of the song now that reflects back. And say my mother say she don't want her boy picking them to grow up in a rural, right? And she did a good move in a ghetto.
1: Right, right, because...
0: And she did a good move and take them. Right. Them go a link to go live.
1: At the end of the day...
0: So this is a song, eh?
1: Yeah, at the end of the day, she only wants what's best for her children, you know?
0: Of course.
1: Yes.
0: Yeah, so the song reflects. The song brings back memories.
1: I'm here
0: singing to it and I reflect back to the move of my mother make.
1: Oh,
0: them years, you know?
1: Definitely. Here we go now, Michelle. Here we go on and why you listen to the eye carefully, Zin.
0: Yes, Michelle, listen to the eye.
1: Carefully, Zin. Now,
0: yeah.
1: Mr. Genius, have you seen us? Over the years, appreciate all of uno. All of uno. Zin, all of uno, from the boat ride to the birthday to the whatever I do, you guys are always there. And if you can't make it to one, you make it to the other one, and I saw the thing go. I am doing an appreciation for you guys. You know what I'm saying?
0: Okay.
1: It's an appreciation for you guys wearing that. It's complimentary dinner, and it's free admission. You get what I'm talking about? So you walk to the door, and your dinner will be presented to you. That's what we're talking about. And we're going to do some ruffles.
0: Nice.
1: I'm going to do some ruffles and some little giveaways here and there. We're going to do some t-shirts for the boat ride and all these things. I do some ruffles and some little giveaways here and there. I'm trying to do my best to accommodate my supporters, all the patrons and people who always support my event over the years. Just a little token of my appreciation. That's what I'll be doing on June 14th, a Sunday evening. So come on out and have dinner. Listen, Minawa, you're no excuse, cause Tony the Dancer have a big boss. I'm more right there. So I'm just link up Tony the Dancer and come up Bronx June 14th and come have our vibes with Mr. Genius. Have you seen us? It's a free appreciation party for you guys. And guess what now? And I like say, because appreciation, me I drop the bar and make it a little hole in the wall. I see you mingles, you understand? And professional DJs and professional DJs as well. So we now lower the standard because it's a give back. No. And I saw it ago. You get where I come from? So I'm not looking forward to looking forward to see all of you guys on June 14th. And guess what now? You see, before you come out for the phone, if me not get a little piece of heavy and the sunshine, may I go war. If me not get...
0: Today, I know the day because Alexia mash me up. Because here, what I'm going on. You see, from every time I get a little good weather, I have the opportunity to
1: be here
0: from work.
1: Me hear
0: it. Make use of the park. And you see the pollen stuff. The pollen that mash me up
1: me
0: all
1: it.
0: Day. But
1: me
0: still I do it because I want to see some results. So I go out there. But allergies.
1: Me hear
0: it. Today, I know
1: the day.
0: Me hear it. On the sunshine and light on the rain. Hey, you know I didn't drive you.
1: Hey, listen to me, man. Listen, mad. It's mad. Listen.
0: Hey, you see you?
1: Hold on. Well, listen. No, listen to me. Listen to me. The time I go come. No, you're not going to talk. The time I go come is either I send you the money.

0: money for the studio time. I'm bringing a studio to sing it. Is it that me send you? Listen. No, serious. Listen. Is it that me send you the money for the studio time? Or me carry your guy's studio and make your voice it myself? I'm in another joke thing.
1: Come on for me phone and go do what you're
0: watch,
1: doing. Come
0: watch me and you, Michelle. Watch me and you, Michelle. It's all right. All right. What?
1: Have you seen us? All right, Michelle.
0: 100%. 100%.
1: We say Irish Storm.
0: 100%.
1: No other station around here but Irish Storm.
0: To the world.
1: So right across the board is Irish Storm. You understand?
0: To the world.
1: All right, to the world.
0: All right, Michelle. Hey, beyond the sunshine. Hey, you say me could have sing. Hey, I tell you, if I could have sing, I don't talk anymore. I sing everything. I sing, if I could have sing, God know why I don't get the gift to come. It wouldn't talk. Everything me I say, me I sing. Have you seen us? Me and my mother Panche, link me back. Me know you cook my dinner. I know you're cooking my dinner. Are your hands them tied up? God, me know you cook my dinner late today because I come home late.
2: I was born.
0: Put the one up for Michelle.
2: I was born and
0: yes.
2: Raised in the ghetto.
0: Mama, take the pick them out of the ghetto.
2: Woman
0: carry them all instead.
2: Ghetto.
0: Because she was the best in the pick of them. Yes, indeed. Have you seen her? Angela Eli. Brother Errol. First Lady Janet.
2: Ghetto.
0: First Lady Yvonne.
2: In
0: yes, indeed. Hey, Jill, Pauline, Marjorie, Miss Marcia, hey, you know you're feeling?

yes, indeed. Now, how do you live? Just made brother, listen. Aha.

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What a Sunday afternoon. Rick and Genius, have you seen us on the radio? 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Sunday, June 14th. Let's go, let's go.

0: my God.
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1: It's like burning fire.
0: Oh, shut up, it's my bone.
1: Ricky Gino's a try if he sing.
0: Ain't no lonely days.
1: Ain't no lonely days.
0: Ain't no lonely, lonely.
1: Ain't no lonely nights.
0: Never.
1: What if me and Michelle can do, I do it.
0: Does.
1: Me can't manage it.
0: I know the girl.
1: Me can't manage it. We play the song.

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0: Myself, could I sing? May not talk no more. I don't

0: Genius. Have you seen us on your radio? Good afternoon. You're live.
1: Good afternoon. How are you? I was wondering if you traveled when I was hearing those music, you know, so I'm going to call to see if your life is true.
0: You was wondering if what?
1: If you're gone somewhere and a different music they play.
0: No.
1: Because I didn't hear your voice.
0: No, what happened? What happened? The station kick out and something else coming in at the time.
1: I realize.
0: I'm going to
1: see if you're live and direct.
0: Because
1: how you doing? Happy Sunday to you and your family. I'm here listening to you. Lady Michelle, bless up yourself, you and your family. Mr. Movement, big up on yourself. How are you? How is your Sunday going?
0: I'm doing wonderful, my darling. Great spirits. I'm feeling good. Can't complain. And knowing that you guys are locked into Irish Town Radio with Mr. Genius, have you seen us? And Judy locked in. You know what the thing go. It's all about classical selection for you guys out there. Hoping that you guys are enjoying what I'm doing. You guys are doing the Sunday cooking, cleaning the house, or whatever you guys are doing. Just lock into Irish Town Radio with Mr. Genius. Have you seen us? Loving the vibes. Reminding you that June 14th, I am doing an appreciation for you guys. June 14th, I'm doing an appreciation for you guys, providing complimentary dinner, accommodation, free admission. What you say?
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5: Yo, Dutty. Reds up for Big Up. Big Up, Dutty. Coming for Reds. Dorothy, what's up? Dorothy, big up. Marvelicious. Hey, Jill. Big up my artist, Michelle. Big up my big artist, Michelle. Big artist, Michelle. Big up myself. David O's family. Marlon. Sugus. Round to the ear. Big up Asha Basha. Brother Errol. First Lady Janet. What a Sunday afternoon.

0: Yes, indeed. Yes, indeed. Good afternoon, Mr. Genius. Have you seen us on the radio live?
1: Good afternoon. How are you?
0: Well, Mr. Genius Avicenus is here promoting and talking about the appreciation coming up. Appreciation coming up June the 14th goes on for all my listeners, my supporters, people who support Mr. Genius Avicenus over the years. Over the line, please don't move. Ricky Genius Avicenus on the radio. Good afternoon. You're live.
1: Good afternoon, Mr. Genius.
0: Pleasant good afternoon
1: Happy
0: to you.
1: Happy Sunday to you and your wonderful family.
0: Thank you. Thank you so much. Hold the line for a moment, all right? One moment, please.
1: Okay.
0: All right. Mr. Genius, have you seen us? I'm back. Have you seen us? Yes, indeed. Talking about the Sunday.
1: We're here. Ready and waiting.
0: Are you ready for Sunday, June 14th? You're going to be there?
1: Yes. We're all going to be there.
0: What happened in June? What happened in June 14th? To say if you only attack. What happened in June 14th?
1: Well, you're having an appreciation for your customers.
0: Okay. Do you know where...
1: Supporters, the people who follow you, you're just trying to give back and show them you appreciate them.
0: So you know what's up?
1: Yes.
0: Okay. All right, so you've been to Mr. Genius events?
1: All the time.
0: What events have you been to for Mr. Genius?
1: I've been to the boat ride, the black and white. Yes.
0: Okay. You've been to the black and white, the boat ride.
1: And the boat ride, yeah.
0: All right. Well, we do appreciate that. We're here at Ricky Just Entertainment. I appreciate love. I appreciate the support over the years. And I'm doing this as a token of appreciation.
1: Which is very nice.
0: And of course, we don't drop the standard. It has a beautiful, it will be hailed at a beautiful establishment in the Bronx, of course. You're familiar with Mingles?
1: Yes, I think I've been there once. Yes.
0: Okay, you're familiar with Mingus. Okay, all right. Yes. You know, it's unlimited parking, of course. It's a very nice settings, of course. There'll be complimentary dinner from the menu, just like on the boat ride, of course. Mm-hmm. This free admission. Professional DJs as well. Ricky Genius, Avicenus, Road International, of course. It's absolutely free admission. Complimentary dinner. And, of course, there'll be giveaways. Of course, raffle for giveaways. All right,
1: very awesome.
0: So, and you know when the boat ride is going to be, right?
1: Yes, you're going to have one 12 to 6 and one I think 7 to 1.
0: Okay, we make a little adjustment on the time, right? You know exactly what you're talking about. We made a little adjustment on the time. It will be from 1 to 6, right? Not 12, 1 to 6, right? And the night one will be from 7 to midnight. For folks who want to go home, get some rest, to go to work, or some folks want to go elsewhere.
1: Nobody can't miss them or they miss the boat or anything.
0: Right. Which one you plan to be on? Which one of the boat rides you plan to be on?
1: Some want to go on the day, some want to go on the night, so we're trying to figure out what we're doing.
0: Oh, some of your friends want to go on the day and some of your friends want to go on the night?
1: Yes.
0: So, you guys don't want to split up, right?
1: No.
0: So, what you guys going to do? What you guys going to do?
1: I don't know. Maybe attend both. We don't know yet.
0: Just come from.
1: We're trying to decide.
0: just come on boat rides. Just come and boat rides. Exactly. Mm-hmm. And just call it a white out day as we celebrate Jamaica's independence. Well, the music won't be the same. It will be a twist in the music because they're different DJs. They're different DJs from the night and different DJs. And so it's not going to be a duplicate or replicate of what took place before. You know, it's the vibes is going to be up. And let me tell you something. When they touch the boat ride DJs, them, we select DJs that are filled with energy. So it's going to be straight energy, good food, good music, wonderful people. What more you want?
1: Yeah, and you know, we always, when it ends, we don't even want to get off the boat. We want more.
0: That's what
1: we're having so much fun.
0: That's what we're talking about. It's like, we're hungry, I always want more. For you guys, might as well you guys do too. Okay? So you guys have ample time. I mean, una independent ladies and hardworking ladies. You don't have to depend upon a husband or a boyfriend. Nope. You want money if you go for Mr. Genius Boat Ride. Nope. You don't know, sir. When you work, you and your friend them work with their own money and have the finance part locked. So you don't have to wonder where the funds are going to come from. Tickets are out now. For anybody who needs tickets, tickets are out now at all the outlets. And for those who need Ricky Gios to deliver multiple tickets or volumes of tickets, hit me up now. Don't wait. You want a day ticket? You want a night ticket? Or you want both tickets? Do not wait. Hit Mr. Genius up now. You hear?
1: Right.
0: So hurry to talking about your friends. I know you're talking about your friends. Just find out, you know, the numbers. And get to Mr. Genius shortly so you get the tickets them out of the way. I remember last year, this lady bought her plane ticket and ready to come from out of state. And last minute, the day before, she called me and said, Mr. Genius, I'm going to need my ticket for the boat ride. I said, the tickets are done. But me buy my plane ticket long time. Me say, you buy your plane ticket long time. Should I buy the boat ride ticket long time too?
1: Yeah, you have a secure that.
0: You understand what I'm talking about? You can't buy plane ticket and a buy boat ride ticket. It doesn't happen like that. So you gotta, yes, indeed. You just have to secure both tickets. Okay?
1: Yes.
0: All right. So just get yourself ready. Looking forward to see you guys on the 14th in Mingles at the Appreciation, of course. And the 2nd of August, it's all about Whiteout Day, Whiteout Night. Thanks for calling. And blessed to be your friends and family, all right?
1: All right, you too. Bye.
0: No problem. Mr. Genius, have you seen us on your radio? And a Sunday afternoon, it's all about classical selection. Smurf, big up yourself, my boss. Big up yourself, holy land, for a moment, all right? Yes, indeed, once again, ladies and gentlemen, get yourself ready for the big appreciation. Sunday, June 14th, goes down at Mingles, 4012 Boston Road in the Bronx. Complimentary dinner, absolutely no cover charge. And there will also be giveaways. So coming out to your friends and family, to all supporters already. Your listeners who support Ricky Genius, have you seen us over the years? You can also bring your family and friends likewise. Come have dinner with Mr. Genius, have you seen us at Mingles on Sunday, June the 14th. Dinner served from 6 until 9. Coming out early, ladies and gentlemen, and let's have a good time. So this one is special request right now, so let me drop it, all right?

Yes, indeed. We'll play it again, Ricky Genius. Man, love this song, requested by Julia, of course. So drop it again, Ricky Genius. Have you seen us? What a classical selection on a Sunday afternoon. And Michelle, Evie and the Sunshine coming up next year, Michelle. Yes, indeed, what a Sunday afternoon. Have you seen us on the radio?

Yes, indeed. That's how we do it on a Sunday afternoon, ladies and gentlemen. 100% classics for you and yours. First Lady Yvonne, big up. Hey, Dorothy, what's up? Dar, what's up? You guys are ready for the appreciation. You guys.

Happy Sunday to you too, Tracy. Big up yourself, Tracy. Yes, indeed.

afternoon live on Irish Storm Radio. Mr. Genius, have you seen us live? Thank you guys for listening. Almost time for me to get out of here, but before I do so, let's drop some more classics. One of my favorites. One of my favorites. Yes, indeed.

0: Lovely on the sunshine. Good afternoon. You're on the radio live. Iris Storm.
1: What is it?
0: You called the radio earlier on and hung up. And you don't
1: Excuse
0: call
1: me?
0: Back. You called the radio earlier on, and when I clicked back, you weren't there. So what's what?
1: You mean after I was holding for half an hour?
0: No. I asked you hold, with all due respect, I asked you to hold, and you were very impatient, and you hung up abrupt.
1: No, my patience ran out.
0: Okay.
1: But
0: okay.
1: Anyway.
0: Okay. So are you, and this blessed?
1: Don't have to stop by this evening. I just finished cooking a piece of brisket for me and my boyfriend. That's all I wanted to
0: say. Say that again, please.
1: Don't come to intrude, okay?
0: Say that again, please.
1: I said I just finished cooking a piece of brisket for my boyfriend and me. I don't want you to stop by to intrude.
0: I heard it from me in the meat shop or in the supermarket. I buy up the fish them. And I buy up the fish them and I buy up the this and the that. Figure cook brown stew fish and rice and peas for your baby father. Me hear what do all of that?
1: What do that?
0: Eh? Now you say you know what I come try to trick people. Don't try to trick
1: not
0: people.
1: Not to you.
0: Mm-mm. What?
1: Not to you.
0: You want bomb drop of Brooklyn?
1: Eh?
0: You want bomb drop of Brooklyn?
1: Okay, bomb drop of Brooklyn.
0: That you want. You want. I don't know.
1: But me and agree right now. But going downstairs, go
0: listen,
1: up with boyfriend.
0: Listen, listen.
1: What?
0: Somebody, look, hold on a minute. Somebody saw somebody in the supermarket, preparing, buying stuff, and mm-hmm. The person told the person that they're buying the stuff to cook for them baby father dinner, right?
1: And hold on
0: a moment, please. So the person called the baby father and say, "I saw late she cook your dinner. I saw late." Hold on.
1: I'm just saying, I hear one, but I never did expect me to tell you the truth today. Whatever.
0: Listen, it not work. What you're trying to do not work. Just make sure.
1: Listen. Big up yourself.
0: Listen, make sure June 14th. Make sure June 14th you're in the house and you can't see a nana transportation because Tony the dancer.
1: My friend drive.
0: Okay.
1: Listen, I can't use the bicycle. I forgot.
0: You won't cause problem. Little more. You won't cause problem. Won't cause problem on a Sunday afternoon. It's a peaceful day. Leave it peaceful. Thank you very much. Anyways, have a seat.

0: fucking genius. 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I'm in the Sprouts with a Sprout Clinton screen for my table.
1: Oh my God, Every End is Sunshine. What a wonderful track. Now this one is requested by Tracy. Let's drop it. The Benny King.

It's so wonderful being here. So wonderful to have you guys locked into Aristotle Radio. It's a pleasure, ladies and gentlemen. Thank you very much. Some kind of sweetness. Thank you all. Thank you for tuning in. That's my show for tonight, for today. Have a wonderful sunny afternoon. Thank you all so much. Wonderful Sunday afternoon to you all. Thank you so much for tuning in.

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1: Though we pray, our Father, who art in heaven,

Let the music play so you can hear it, so you can feel it, so you can understand it. Once again, it's another beautiful Sunday in the afternoon, 76 degrees, New York City.

Let the gospel play. Let the music play. If it happened that you just turn on your radio, you just turn on your computer, you just tune in. 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

the end of the day, it's one God. Let me say good afternoon to Lady Claudette out of the Boogie Down Bronx. Good afternoon, Marjorie from the Bronx. Good afternoon, Miss Virgo, Mr. Virgo also. Miss Kellerman, good afternoon. I saw her yesterday. Big up Miss Kellerman, all right? I think Miss Kellerman now passed me. Big up Miss Kellerman, all right? All my Mount Vernon family, good afternoon. Yonkers, New Rochelle. Westchester County family. All my Pahala family, what's going on? All my Penfield family, Cranford family in the Bronx. That's the last stop. In

Good afternoon, all my Latinos, all my Chinese, my Guyanese, my Bayesian, my Senkis, Navis family. Let me say good afternoon to my first lady, Pat, definitely my princesses, Janelle, Janae. Yeah. Also to the captain of Streetless on Bonaji, big up yourself, captain. Ship can't sail without the captain. You have been on plane rides, you have been on ship ride, you never see it sail without the captain. So enough respect to the captain of the Streetless on Bonaji. Good afternoon to Unity We Love family. Let me take it to Brooklyn right away. Good afternoon, D. Goldie Max, Michelle. Blessings, huh? Miss Phil, good afternoon. How you doing, Miss Phil? Tiffany, how you doing? Deidre, Danny, Newkirk family. Bonnie Avenue H, good afternoon to you, sir. And your first lady, Bev. Good afternoon, Era Shorter. Lady Bev. Street will I leave already? No, Lady Bev, I just got in the studio. The man with the sweet wall-to-wall music is sitting in the air chair.

0: Michelle Canarsie, good afternoon. Junior Movements, Lady LaShawn, John Wayne, what's good? Lady Beautiful C, Lady Orienta, as we keep it moving and grooving. Yeah. One street rule is in town, you can't sit down. You got to be on your feet and rock to the beat. Come on.
1: We can't sit down, sit down, sit down, sit down. 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
0: Pull up, man. Marlon Brooklyn Superstar, good afternoon to you. David O, speak up yourself now. Robert to the Kingston, speak up yourself. First Lady Shernet, happy birthday, huh? Happy belated birthday. Celebrating her birthday. You know the First Lady, Robert to the Kingston, to the world, huh? Let's go. Delroy, Minister Cooper. Pull up the one for Mr. Delroy, Minister Cooper. Minister Dr. Delroy Cooper, good afternoon to you and Miss Marie Cooper. Good afternoon, Sister Arlene also, and the list goes on. Brother Earl, good afternoon to you and the First Lady all the way in Maryland. Let me take it to Florida right away. Let me say big up Uncle Trevor, Florida family. Big up yourself, Chucka, and the list goes on. Lady Jubby, big up yourself, Montego Bay family. Big up yourself, Panchi, I did say, right? Okay, big up yourself, Posse Paul on the silent side. Dentist, how you doing, bro? Big up yourself, Dentist, and the First Lady. Everything is blessed. First Lady Yvonne, big up yourself. Sleep on Emily Nigel, nothing change, only the time and the weather and the tie on the range. In the meantime, enough respect to the Russell's brother and his First Lady both. Miss Audrey Russell, good afternoon. Good afternoon to Dice, Sonia, Clover. Sleep on Heavenly, no sister. Sleep on Heavenly sister, even though you're not in it with us in spirit, in in flesh, but you are here, in spirit and in truth. Right? Know where yourself in heaven, sleeping with the Almighty. So, you know, we always love you, whether you're here or not here. Let me say good afternoon to each and everyone. Minna out, sleep on Heavenly, Father Chuot, Father Ryan, sleep on Heavenly. Pauline Gusabo, how you doing, boo? Sugar. Yeah. Sky Beauty, Long Island family. I'm coming to your town. I'm coming to your town. Look out.

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Everything blessed. 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Brother, brother, big up the self, you know. And your first lady, Terry Ann. The streets got it, love. They are listening.

Johnson family, good afternoon. East New York, what's going on? 50s, 90s, right back to Ocean Avenue. Kanasi family, do your thing. Man like Joe White, phenomenal.

out for the crowning for Era Shatter, the Godfather. Never been crowned. Never all the parties, all the dance them and keep him. Never been crowned. Well, look out, Brooklyn. The crowning for the Godfather, Era Shatter, will be in Brooklyn coming at you on July the 18th. It's a Saturday. I got a lot of information to give you. So people, just look out for the one day, the crowning of the Godfather Era Shatter on his annual White and White birthday bash. You don't want to miss that one. People, the Godfather out of Brooklyn, New York City will be crowned in Brooklyn. Never ever been crowned before. So people, that one is going to be a movie. Street Rule is ready for that one. I know say DJ Arville definitely is ready. And talking about Fire Lion, that sound, oh people, definitely ready. All right, so you know say, I don't know, foolishness, we are talking about the crowning of the original, the Godfather Era Shatter. I will give you information for that big one. All right, the White and White, they're all white. Okay, you remember Sims Tech and Friday continue inside of All Nation 1091 Utica Avenue, courtesy of a man like Dice, presents to you Janet, definitely cake cutting birthday celebration, flag day. It's a flag night, so people, Baby Q play the music, 1091 Utica Avenue, get ready for that one. It goes down on Friday, June 12th. I'll give you more information, so get yourself ready. A lot more things going on. Wally Patting, I'll go up, all right? In the meantime, girls, go and drop some more gospel, all right? CM Sarola, we are doing the work for the Almighty God, true and living God, not playing no games, it's 100% real. Mm-hmm. 20 minutes past 3 in the PM, let's go. Mm-hmm.

One day Jesus is coming back, so all who worship vanity over humanity, trust me, vanity can't help you. Nothing at all can help you. Only the good old Lord Jesus Christ himself, because one day he will be back. Him say it, all right, before 1 AM word pass. you hear. If you don't know, go check it out, or go ask a Christian, or go read your Bible. All right, the Bible is there for everyone to read. It's there. All right, so big up each and everyone. How would that, Clara, Manchester family, when Chester, when we are polyester. Big up Lady Clara, spiritual family, and big up Lady Valerie. I can't leave her out. All right, in the meantime, one day Jesus is coming back. One day.

Alright, plug in now, everything I work. 914-586-33. That's the number to get to Street Willa, 914-586-33. Redial caller, I'm ready to go, alright? Up and running, like 11. Let me big up Tana Everbless Bennett from out of Mount Vernon and her husband, Mr. Brown. Big up the professor from out of Lehman College, and the list goes on.

afternoon. I'm coming to you, all right? 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Signed, sealed, and about to deliver. Taking care of beautiful Angie. 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Queens, look out. I'll be

0: Good afternoon, happy Sunday, Street Roller, Carly Alive.
1: Good afternoon, Street Roller, this is David Banner.
0: David Banner, change his name again from 007. Boy, oh boy. Good afternoon, Mr. David. How you doing, bro?
1: I'm doing fine. I'm enjoying your program. I'm enjoying all the beautiful gospel music. It's beautiful.
0: Thank you, as usual. You know, everything is blessed. We are here and, you know, full joy in the Sunday gospel melody with Street Ruler right here on Unity with Love and also Ari Storm. David Banner, talk to me now. How is everything,
1: sir.
0: Bro?
1: That's me.
0: Checking in, David Banner himself in living colors. You can hear his voice. So what can I do for you, sir? How is everything, bro?
1: Everything is blessed. I can't complain. Thank God for life.
0: Thank God for life.
1: I'd like to request a song if I could.
0: I know. Definitely send on your song because I know you definitely want to request a song or two. So talk to me, David Banner.
1: Yes, I'd like to request Jesus is Love by the Commodores.
0: Okay, we'll play for you when I slow it down a little. I definitely will play Jesus' Love for you. Definitely, David Banner, one and only.
1: Yes, sir.
0: Yes, sir.
1: That's right. Thank you.
0: Yes,
1: thank
0: sir.
1: Thank you.
0: Cool. That's David Banner, people. Give him applause. Remember the name, people. David Banner, as we continue. Minutes past 3. No rush, no fuss. God gave you 24 hours in a day, and you can do anything you want with your life. With what God gave you with the 24 hour he gave you in the day. So just live your life to the fullest, and remember to praise God and just go through, alright? No matter what you do, make sure you don't leave out the Almighty.

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Just like this.

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0: This is the voice of Brooklyn Tabernacle. God is working even now.
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0: This song never ever get to play from Irish Storm, but make a play it back because the community service take it out. Make a play it back from the start so y'all can hear it. God is working even now. God never stop work, okay? So I'm going to play it back from the top. I want to hear a piece of the song. I want to hear the full song.

As I said, I'm here to praise the Lord, not to play with the Lord. I'm giving the Almighty 100%. Oh, yeah. Miss Dixon, good afternoon. As Miss Dixon say, as Miss Dixon would have said, in the mighty name of Jesus, right? 657, big up yourself, all right? Yeah. Trying to remember each and every one by name. Some I don't remember. But, you know, don't huff and puff. Just pick up each and every one. You see, Michelle Colarcy, I see you on the check-in. I heard you ring the phone like once. When you're ready, you redial, all right? I don't want you to say you ring it 5-6 times and I don't answer. I saw you ring it one time, all right? Thank you. Michelle Colarcy, pick up yourself.

Do you remember for all your events, your wedding, your anniversary, your retirement parties, you can always put the street ruler, DJ with class, with experience. That will take care of you musically and understand your people and understand how to select the music intelligently, all right? God is working even now. I will be in the Rockland County taking care of an annual wedding anniversary. Rockland County, I'm coming at you. Everybody wants the best. Street ruler will be there. Yeah, Rockland County, I'll be in your town. That's over the Tappan Zee Bridge. That over there, so don't. Yeah, man. Thank you. As we continue with more Sunday Gospel, Melody with Street Ruler. 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

0: Redial, Lady Juby. 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

0: Lady Jolie.
1: Happy Sunday, Dada. Good evening.
0: Evening.
1: Good afternoon. Good evening. How are you? How is the family?
0: Everything blessed. Everything blessed. We are here another Sunday. Beautiful Sunday God has gave us. We are here as the world can hear our voice and, you know, giving God all the praises so we can receive the blessing. Lady Jolie.
1: Everything above ground is a blessing. I want to thank God for you and your wonderful family. Bless up Lady Pat, bless up my nieces, your sister, your family. I thank God for you. Each time you come on the radio, always a blessing. You are the best that I ever. Look outside nice, the weather nice. You could be away having family time, but you choose to come on the radio. I do love and appreciate. I want to thank you. I'm doing Proverbs 15 today, verse 1 to about 8. The word is already blessed. A soft answer turneth away wrath, but harsh words stir up anger. The tongue of the wise uses knowledge rightly, but the mouth of the fools pour forth foolishness. The eyes of the Lord are in every place, keeping watch on the evil and the good. A wholesome tongue is a tree of life, but preservedness in its break the spirit. A fool despises his father instruction, but he who receives correction is prudent. In the house of the righteous there is much treasure, but in the reverence of the wicked trouble. The lips of the wise disperse knowledge, but the heart of the fool does not do so. The sacrifice of the wicked is an abomination to the Lord, but the prayer of the upright is his delight. Let me do 9. The way of the wicked is an abomination to the Lord, but he loves him who follows righteousness. Here ends the reading of God's holy word. I want to say thank you again, Dada, for being the best Dada. You never abandon your children. You're always here for us to make us feel happy and comfortable. And you love all of we. And we love you more. I want to say happy Sunday, Lady Pat. Bless up yourself. Enough love. Love kisses. Beautiful queen. Thank you for allowing Dada to come on the radio to bless us. And I want to say happy Sunday to Prince O'Neill. Thank you for allowing Dada and sharing him with us. And to Doc, good evening, Doc Janelle. Hope you're not working too hard. Enough love, happy Sunday. And to baby Jenea, blessings, abundance. Love you, baby. And to Goldie and Dee, love you, beautiful queen and princesses. Love on a bad. And Dada, if my love on a one more time, it's a tune on my heart. I want to say thanks to the sponsors who make it possible for us to listen to our Dada Street Ruler. I want to bless up Bono G. Happy Sunday. Enough respect to you and your wonderful family. I want to say happy Sunday to Minister Brown and family. God bless you. Hope all is well. I want to say happy Sunday to Mr. Charter and his family. Blessing abundance. To Mr. Tony the Dancer and Lady Juliet, enough love, enough respect, sir. Thank you both and your son for your hospitality. Hope you're having a wonderful Sunday. And Sister Arlene, beautiful queen, thank you for that lovely service this morning. God bless you and your wonderful family. If I love you one more time. To Simone and family, happy Sunday. To Sister Marcia Creed, happy Sunday. To Mr. Ryder's family, sleep in peace, Mr. Ryder. I miss you so much. Happy Sunday, Mr. Ryder's family. And to the Russell brothers, silent listeners, blessings to your beautiful family. Hope all is well. Stay blessed, both of you and your family. Marlon, the superstar, happy Sunday to you. Double Deuce in the Bronx, bless up yourself. Happy Sunday. To Booker and family, happy Sunday to you. Blessing abundance. To brother, happy Sunday. Blessing to you and your family. To Mr. Lasco the Barber, happy Sunday to you. Enough love, enough respect. To David Elson family, happy Sunday. To Mr. Kingston and Lady Sharonette, bless upon herself. Enough respect, enough love. To Mina Ouch's family, sleep in peace, Mina Ouch. Blessing abundance to Mina Ouch's family. Happy Sunday. To Brother Earl and your beautiful queen, happy Sunday to you. Enough respect and enough love. To Miss Sugars, happy Sunday to you and your family. Stay blessed. Hope all is well. To Lady LaShawn, happy Sunday to you and your family. Enough respect and enough love. To Mr. Don Barnett, every time you come on the radio, I enjoy your music. Happy Sunday to you and your family. To Bunny and his First Lady Bev, happy Sunday. To Mr. Joe White, happy Sunday. You're probably not in the kitchen. I cook up some food and all. Enough love, enough respect. Bless up you and your family. To Trucker, happy Sunday. Blessings to you and your family. And enough respect. To Miss Pauline Grizzabu, happy Sunday to you and your family. Sister Tootsie, I owe you choose to do BX stuff fish today. And you put callaloo in there. And you put vegetable in there. Boy, me, I tell you, the fish fat, it tastes nice. It seasoned up good. And you do the everything else that you do. Oh, my God, me no know. Me no know why you and you know make your food so sweet. Dad, I share the food with me, and it's good. But me couldn't help but talk when you cook today. Right, Dada?
0: Get in right.
1: And the juice that you make, me don't know why that you're, and you know, why your food so sweet, you know. But every time you get that the food that I share with me, so. But today, me don't know me have to talk, man. Me always eat and shut my mouth, but today me have to talk. Because me don't know where you get the and they from, where they and them, why they so sweet. Food sweet, man. And the juice, chow, everything turn up. Bless up yourself. I you going to make one pudding there too. I talk. And then I get the night pudding. But that I give me a loan. Nice to see. Bless up yourself. Enough respect. To Lady Tamara, happy Sunday to you and your wonderful family. Enough respect and enough love. To Mr. and Mrs. Cooper, every time you come on the radio, you're a blessing. God bless you both and your family. Pebbles, bless up yourself. To Uncle George, happy Sunday. To Papa Astin, silent listener. To Miss Julie 300, Miss Sugar's friend, bless up yourself. To Sister Mary and her grandkids, happy Sunday. Minister Blackwood and Minister Cleghorn, bless up yourself. Miss Dixon, happy Sunday. Hope all is well. You're in my prayers, my lady. And to Andrea, that I met at Dada's event, bless up yourself, you and your wonderful family and your mom. Lady Sharon, bless up yourself, and each and everyone that have a birthday today, bless up yourself. If your birthday passed, happy belated. Sit back, relax, get your gloss, put a little Jesus juice in it, relax, while Mawa Dada, Street Jeweler, will take care of you. Enough respect to everyone. Happy Sunday. Blessings abundance. And Dada, God bless you and your wonderful family. Cover you all with Psalm 91:23. I'm out and I'm listening. I talk to you later. Me tattoo now my heart. Cover you with Psalm 91:23 later. All right?
0: Pick up yourself, Lady Juby. Thank you so much.
1: Right. God bless.
2: Street Jeweler. Oh. Bless you to the Lord. Bless you to the Lord. Bless you to the Lord.
3: My dad is
2: Jesus. Oh God, Jabez and Dawson, Street Jeweler.

0: Thank you, thank you, thank you, Minister GFS, big up yourself. Someone asked me, Street Ruler, when is your next party? When is your next event? Let me tell you this, I'm not keeping any party right now. I'm only playing at parties and events and anniversaries and, you know, wherever the people that book me, that's what I'm doing right now. So if people them like, yo, Street Ruler, come on. No, I'm not keeping anything. You can, you are invited to where I'm playing. If you want to come, you can. I will give you the information and you can come through, all right? Wherever I'm playing, you are invited. Nice vibes, nice people. But I'm not keeping any party right now. I'm giving other people a chance so they can keep their party. Because me can't keep party every day, every week. Other people need chances too, all right? So I'm not keeping any party. But guess what? I'm going to give you some information where I'm playing the music and where you can come and have yourself a great time, all right? Okay, I see the phone line ablaze, but let me give you some information right now, okay? All right, so let me go to, don't forget, Sim Second Friday continue on Friday, June 12th, inside of All Nation. All Nation is located at 1091 Utica Avenue. It's a Flag Day celebration, cake cutting for Janet, aka Bridget. Baby Q play the music on Friday, June 12th, All Nation. Get ready for that one. Sim Family Dice presents to you, all right? Okay. Now, don't forget, it goes down Elaine. Everybody know Elaine out of Mount Vernon. She presents her annual barbecue, Good Vibes Barbecue, request by the people. Demand the Street Ruler to play them. Demand them. Tell Elaine, say, Street Ruler. Elaine, you have to have the Street Ruler. And demand the Street Ruler to play. So, the date is available, and I'm going to play for Elaine inside of Mount Vernon, the 11th of July. That's 115 Beecher Avenue, Mount Vernon. So the people them request it and demand, because the last time them did kind of disappointed. So them say, Street Ruler, you have to come and, you know, take care of it, because you always do. All right. So I will be available on that day, but the early part,
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4: 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So like all this year, two cruise. If you get left off on the boat, you have no excuse. 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White out. I get the flags number.
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We'll be our salvation. 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
1: Turn down volume. Hi, Street Ruler. Good afternoon. How are you doing?
0: Beauty of the sky. Beauty of the sky. Welcome on board,
1: yes,
0: Sky Beauty.
1: Street Ruler. How are you?
0: Everything blessed, and small and sell, island favored, everything nice, man. We not complain, we not cry, we not ball. We have Sky Beauty live and direct on the Long Island on the check-in street with the Irish Storm Unit with love. It's a beautiful Sunday. How you doing, Beauty of the Sky?
2: Yep, man.
1: I am blessed also, Street Jewel. I'm here listening to you. No, so I'm here when you eat, though. I'm not fast, but I'm here because I know you eat and the spoon and the arm, the fork and the plate. Yeah, you hear that, Street
0: Jewel? And then, you know, Lady Juby,
1: I hear you, man. I hear you. Good on your eat.
0: Yeah, man.
1: You know?
0: Yeah, get your Sunday dinner.
1: Enjoy
0: dinner. Oh, you mean? You know where you're going? I'll kill this wine with Sky Beauty. I'm a family man. You know, I'll get my nice Sunday dinner. I can't afford to eat no pizza, no Burger King, no bun and cheese. Not on a Sunday. You know it goes Sky
1: exactly.
0: Beauty. You know where you're going on Sky Beauty. You know where you're going on.
1: I'm eat now
0: once,
1: you know. I'm eating
0: now
1: once about 3:30.
0: I know you don't get up from...
1: Eat
0: me
1: dinner, you know.
0: I know you get taken care of. The maid already take care of you from about 1 a.m. this morning. Don't cook Sunday dinner for you and your husband and the family. I know everything done taken care of. So
1: right,
0: I know.
1: Sir, to be honest, you know, all the time I like cooking, you know.
0: Sure.
1: And all the time I like the cooking. So I have somebody that I paid to come in and do everything, you know.
0: Then I say go, man. I say go, you know. Nice on the dinner.
1: You know, all the time I like cook. I cook, but all the time I like cook. Because I like to sleep, you know. It's asleep. We all, trust me, this morning I wake up about 11:30.
0: Wow. Well.
1: Yeah, man.
0: Well, let me tell you about me.
1: May I tell you?
0: I am not a sleeper. I don't really like to sleep.
1: Me love sleep.
0: No, me not the type of love for sleep. I don't know. That's just me. You know, everybody different, but I'm not a sleeper.
1: You know, sleep. Me not like to. Me love to sleep. Yeah. Me don't know. That's why me don't look so young. Me don't know.
0: Yeah, me
1: love sleep. Me will sleep late. Me got my bed late still, you know. Don't get me wrong. I go to my bed very late. Sometimes I got my bed at 1, 2 o'clock at night. So, you know, I wake up late. But never cut it out still because I go to wake up early, you know?
0: No, man, get your sleep and get your beauty rest.
1: You wake up early sometimes. Eh?
0: Get your sleep and get your beauty rest, man. That's Sky Beauty, you know?
1: My beauty, you mean Sky Beauty?
0: Sure.
1: So I get my beauty sleep.
0: Get your beauty rest, man. Get your beauty rest, Sky Beauty. I don't like me, like if I go to an event or go to a party and if me play out and I get in like 6-7, you know, say by a certain time up. I'm not a sleeper and I'm not really like for sleep, you know?
1: Them like you when you play out and you go home like 6-7 in the morning, right? Like
0: yeah.
1: You play out. Say you go home 6 o'clock in the morning.
0: Yeah.
1: What time you wake up when you go sleep?
0: But up, man, I'll by 8 o'clock, man. 7. It means not a sleeper. People when I tell people my age, they're like, yo, Street Ruler, you look so good
1: what
0: for your
1: that?
0: Age.
1: That means you get more than 1 to 2 hours sleep.
0: I'm ready again, man. That streets, you know, the streets never sleep,
1: no,
0: you know. It run 24/7. So when Sky Beauty, when me I tell you say the streets run 24/7, it now sleep. You know only I listen and then I hear what me I say. There's a lot of people listen and them not hear the words I hear what me I say. You know? The streets don't sleep. It runs 20 all the time. The street sleep is when you're dead.
1: 24/7.
0: 48/4. That's why I am the streets. The streets, man.
1: And you on the street, you know, because Street Ruler, you name.
0: Yeah.
1: So you on the street, right?
0: I am
1: so
0: the street.
1: You wake up right through.
0: Sometimes, my first day, they say, come in early, man. Come in, come get some rest, man. Come get some rest. I'm like, oh, man, I'm all right. I'm good. And I even me fix all back some music and get the music them ready. That's why the Street Ruler sounds are always ready. The sound sharp, like razor rudder. It's not a play sound, you know. The sound ready at all times, because my music them sharp. Especially if me and play in front of the people, them. Oh my God, you know, it's just like a Sky Beauty. No, I'm not a sleeper, man. That's just me. Everybody different, and everybody body different. But I'm not a sleeper.
1: Boy, that's what my husband says, you know. He is not really a sleeper, now, because it's too much to on the go to work. But me don't know. Me just love to sleep. I don't know. I'm a sleeper from me a little bit. Me just love to sleep.
0: I'm not a sleeper.
1: Maybe more sleep sometime, or not even up on the street. Wow. I drive up and down. Trust me, me love sleep.
0: Yeah, man, you're not a sleeper type. You know, I'm always on the go all the time. Every time, I'm always on the go. I always have something for do and take care of something. You know it already.
1: Nothing wrong with that, man. Nothing wrong with that at all. Nothing wrong with that. Moaz, can you please play back that music? So, 007, not name 007 no more. Write him name now.
0: You know him change him name every 2 weeks or every 3 weeks or every month. You know?
1: 007, make up yourself. I give you a thumbs up. See, you last with us.
0: David Banner. His name David Banner right
1: David
0: now.
1: Who?
0: David Banner. David Banner. That's his name right now.
1: David Banner.
0: Yeah, well, yeah, well, good old David Banner.
1: David Banner. Me hear you, Carlene. I don't tell me not hear you. And God bless you. I like to send you with your request. So, David Banner, bless up to yourself. I'm glad to hear your voice. And see, Julia, when I finish, you finish playing that song with David Man already?
0: Yeah, you want to hear it again? I'm requesting, we can play it again.
1: Yes, I want to hear, because Carlene, you know why? Because Carlene, I'm not talking. You know, I don't like to send people request nothing.
0: No problem.
1: You know, like,
0: me
1: so
0: play
1: it back. So, come off on the phone, and you play it back for me, please. And also play it back to David Banner.
0: Well do, Sky Beauty. Well do, well do. Pick up yourself, Beauty of the Sky. Go and turn up the Alexa, them and
1: all
0: go and blast
1: it,
0: yeah.
1: Bless up to you and your family, Marlon. Bless up yourself and Uncle Judd. Bless up yourself, Cijola. Bless up to you and your family. All right, Cijola, I'm here listening to you.
0: All right, Sky Beauty.
1: Bless up and lick a bit.
0: Lick a bit, lick a bit. See him, so. Beauty
1: lick
0: of the Sky.
1: A bit, lick a bit, my friend. Lick a bit.
0: Yeah. That's Sky Beauty, I'm telling you. Have the house surrounded with Alexa, from the kitchen to the bathroom to the garage. Beauty of the Sky, big up yourself and the Long Island family. I'm coming your way soon.

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I know. David Banner. 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
0: Can we ride smooth with the families? 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
1: 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You know that's one of my favorite songs too, right? What Sky Beauty beat me to the punch. I request this song again. I love that song. You know that. You know that song got deep in my heart. You can't play one time.
0: Play it two times already. You can play it three times.
1: Give your children. Don't let them fall by the side of the road. Jesus is love. He will never let us down. Thank you, Dada. I'm out.
0: Yeah. Just like that. Jesus is Lord forever, and He's love forever. Request David.

0: up. 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I'm gonna turn it up way up. I'm gonna turn it up to the sky. You weird dancing. You know you're rocking with the best, right?
1: Who can heal your body? Who can make it strong?
0: Jesus, I'm telling you. Let me say good afternoon to all my Harlem family. Lady Ryan, how you doing there? Good afternoon to you and the Harlem family over there on St. Nicholas Broadway, Adam Clay Boulevard, right back to talking about St. Nicholas. Have a big name of Edgecombe family. What's going on? No, well, all them have it lacking on people. Miss Reed, big up yourself, you know.
2: Never would have made.
0: We not rush the thing. We not come here for rush the thing. They came here to pray to the Lord, to praise the Lord, not to play with the Lord. We are here, so, you know, full joy. The day the Lord has made and gave it to us. Never would have made it. People who have made it today. Only people that no make it today can sing the song. Yeah. But, you know, your eyes open. You're up. Give thanks and praises to the Almighty God, man.
2: Never would have made it.
0: The blessing I need is from the Lord. That is the blessing I need. Oh yeah.
2: I would have lost it all.
0: And the love from the people. I'm telling you,

0: 14 family in the Bronx. Good afternoon on the check-in. 215, 216, 217, 218, 225th. White Plains Road family.
1: But now I see
0: Boston Road, turn me up, please, and thank you.

0: Lady Tamara, you are here with us, I'm telling you. Lady Tamara, you made it today. Give God all the praises and receive the blessing. You are here, my friend. How are you doing?
1: Greetings, my brother. Blessed Sunday to you and the family. I'm here with you, my brother. You know, I called to tell you to pull this up back because without him, he wouldn't be here. He rise me up this morning. And give you health and strength and give you another beautiful and blessed day. Greetings to each and everyone. Blessed Sunday to each and everyone from my home to your home. I'm here with you, my brother, Lady Juby. Blessings to you and the family. Minister Brown, greetings to you and the family. Sister Tutsi, greetings. Brother Earl, greetings to you and the family. Lady Michelle, Lady LaShawn, Uncle Junior, greetings. Uncle Sharta, greetings. I'm here with you, my brother. I'm here with you. I'm here with you, brother. I just want to make you know that today is my grandson's birthday, you know. Today is my grandbaby birthday. He's 6 years old today. His name is Keon.
0: Keon.
1: Yes, my brother. I'm here.
0: Happy birthday to your grandson, Keon. Happy birthday to your grandson. Keon, many more. Lady Tamara, two first family to the world. Keon, big up yourself and up on your head strong. Sure.
1: And to Lady Shernette, happy belated birthday, my friend. I'm here with you, my brother. I'm here with you.
0: Big up yourself, Tamara. Applause for you. Enough respect every time. Take it from the top once again. Would you possibly rewind, Street Ruler? Yes. Oh, yeah.
2: Could you possibly rewind and come again?
3: Okay.
4: Never could. It's Sunday, and my dad is Street Ruler the King of Soul. He's here to take you on a Sunday gospel melody. You're listening to my dad is Street Ruler the King of Soul. Come join him on a Sunday musical
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Everyone on the check-in, I don't listen. 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

0: My garrison brethren says street roller. Me I listen. Them things say. The youth them in the garrison and the youth them in the project. Them believe in God and them pray to the Almighty. Now them like street roller. We are listening, you know, youth. So all you them from the garrison, big up on yourself. I want to tell you, you them from the garrison, request a song. And I want to hear the song with you them from the garrison, request. And I want to hear the song with you them from the garrison, request. Look a while. Listen to the song. We want to hear the song with you them from the garrison, request. Because it comes like all the Christian alone, I pray to God. No, man. You have the youth them out there, we pray to God and believe in the Almighty God and know the Father God of God, man. Listen to the song with the youth them from the garrison, just request. And the youth them from out of the project. 229 project, he know all big up on himself, and you know, the master street roller. Marble, listener, the whole project, and you know, big up in a roller. And we love you, in a youth. How we are dealing. So the youth them from the garrison say, boy, street roller, play that song here for them. Take me to the king. You think say them not love the king? Who's the king? God the Almighty, the creator, the king, one king in our real life. See song, garrison youth.
1: Take me to the king. I don't have much
0: to do. Them from the garrison are baptized and filled with the Holy Ghost. One of the things that I'm not believing in God. You know, things that I'm a prayer to the Almighty God. Take that.

0: King man, take me to the king. Call you alive. I'm telling them to feel it now. The energy is here, people. Talk to me alive.
1: Yes, this is David Banner once again.
0: David Banner. Take David Banner to the king, man. What's going on, David Banner?
1: I'm good. I just want to request one more song by the same artist. Marvin Sapp, called The Best in Me.
0: No problem, David. Osafta, I'll take you to the king. I'm going to give you that
1: David
0: song.
1: David Banner.
0: All right, boy. I'm telling you, you're changing your name every week or two.
1: David Banner. David Banner.
0: All right, David Banner. I got you, Mr. Banner. Don't worry about a thing. I'm going to take you to the king, and I'm going to give you your request by the same artist. I got you, all right? David Banner.
1: Thank you, sir. Appreciate it.
0: No problem, bro. Take David Banner to the king and take Riddleland to the king right now. The number to get to Street Relay, you got to dial 914-586-33. 914-586-33. I'm going to take a break and Irish Stomp. Don't go nowhere, people. Still got some more time in the gospel, all right? Take me to the king.
2: Take me to the king. I don't have much to bring. My heart.
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0: for the King of Soul. Come join him on a Sunday musical gospel sensation.
1: Let me take this one from the top once again for David Banner. When everyone saw the worst in David Banner, God saw the best in David Banner. Request, Mr. David Banner, request once again, pull it up for David Banner Street. Well, I pull it up. As I said, when the people them turn them back and give up on David Banner, God never give up on David Banner. Request David Banner one more time. Where you say, Father God saw the best in you when everyone saw the worst. Request David Banner.
2: You saw the best in me. When everyone else around.
1: What count is what God say. Don't worry, David Banner. Okay?
2: I wish I had a witness tonight. Said he saw the best in me. I guess I'm the one that got this testimony. Whenever

0: 20 more minutes in the gospel, people. 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
1: With everyone else around me.
0: Tomorrow, 2 First. Tomorrow, love that one, you know. 2 First family in Brooklyn, love that one, you know. When them see the worst, and tomorrow, if God said, no, man, we're not done with tomorrow. We love tomorrow. 2 First family.
1: Around me,
0: telling us here tomorrow, son. Telling us here tomorrow. 2 First in the building.
2: He saw the best in me.
0: Sing!
2: When everyone else around me could only see the worst in me.
0: Louder, louder, louder. Sing one out.
2: One more time again, my brother, pull it up back for me, please. Cause he only see the best in us, and everyone else around us could only see the worst in us. One more time, my brother, may I dedicate that one to you. Pull it right back for me, please, my brother. Thank you.
0: You think I'm done with me yet? Just I get started.
1: And everyone else around.
0: We are right, cozy people. I think, hey, a great are the greats around here, you know. We know when, we know where,
1: I wish I had
0: and we know how to do our thing right here. Come on.
1: Said he saw the best in me.
0: Sure.
1: I guess I'm going to get this testimony.
0: You know, step on Sunday, I love again me driving. I know. One touch out of the gas pedal, you know, man. A pier fire spit out of the moon fly, you know. I don't know what time it is, you know, people. We no work with boot switch nor battery, you know. And the original Gargan Street all of there. Here, Connell Campbell telling you. All right. Once again, David Banner.
1: He

I had a witness tonight. Said he saw the place in me. I guess I'm gonna let this testimony. When everyone else around me

0: only see
1: the worst in me.
0: Just hear the man
2: help. Pull up, pull up. Let me say street ruler. You forgot. You forgot something. Let me say street ruler a little while. It's the award winning street ruler. The award winning street ruler. Okay? So, all right. I got it. I understand. It's the award winning street ruler. Minister Delroy Cooper, thank you once again for those two awards. All right? So don't get it twisted. It's the award winning street ruler from the minister, Dr. Delroy Cooper. All right? So it's not regular, people. It's not regular, okay? So once again.
0: He saw the best in me.
2: Sugars, talk to me. Talk to me, Sugars. He saw
3: Good evening, my brother.
2: Good evening, Sugars.
3: Yeah, I wanted to send a bless up to tomorrow to Chucka, my IDK, Mr. Kingston, Sister Arlene, Marlon, DJ Keith, Dan Barnett, Lady C, and to your beautiful family, your wife, Lady Pat, Brother Hurl, and Sister Carla. God bless you, my brethren. I love when you're on the ear because you're nice up the place. And to all my children, I love you.
2: Just like that, coming from Sugar 305 Linden, original Sug, out of Brooklyn, New York City. Linden family, thank you, my friend. Stay blessed, be blessed, and God will do the rest. Yes.
3: Thank you very much.
2: We're telling them now, rush it, people. 7 o'clock, we ain't got till. We know when, where, and how. Okay? In me.
0: Wish I had a witness tonight.
2: Wish I had a witness right now. Request the midwana. Where's the sky beauty? Happy belated birthday to Shernet, the first lady of Robert Kingston. To Tamara grandson. Are you mean? Anyone else celebrated?
0: Can I tell y'all one more time? I said he saw the best in me.
2: Touch it up, sweet roller. Touch up the key out.

0: testimony.
1: Can I get a witness?
0: Too old. Said you would never make it. What did he
1: That's
0: say?
1: What they said. All the best to me. Yes, Lord, you saw the best in the street, ruler.

0: the Godfather. You saw the best in the street roller, Lady Bev. Oh yeah.
1: Listen to this.
0: Pick up a set, Vern, whether you're tuning in or not. I know you saw the best in the street roller. Oh yeah. All the street roller family, come on.
2: He only sees me for who I am. Does anybody know that tonight?
0: Millions of party throughout the years, events, anniversaries. You know that. You know that, man.

0: It's all the best in me. Oh, yeah. On a Sunday afternoon.
1: Only the best. Only the best he sees in me and he sees in us. Good afternoon, street ruler.
0: Afternoon.
1: How are you today? I can hear you, mellow. And everything sounding right. So I don't even have to ask. I hear it in the voice. And I hear it in the nice sweet music. So everything is all right. Everything is blessed. And everything is good, right?
0: As Tony would have said, the dancer, everything is everything. Everything is everything.
1: Everything is everything.
0: Yep. Oh, so, everything with you.
1: You know, I'm not just a check-in. You know, I'm going to check-in earlier, right?
0: Yeah, man, you check-in one at a time and disappear, but reappear.
1: All right. So, nobody feel like me late today. Me late. I'm not late to class, to Sunday school. I'm not late. I am present.
0: Welcome on board, Michelle Canaris.
1: All right, because when I was calling you in the 3:30 hours, and I called to welcome you in my home. You know,
0: sure.
1: Welcome you and thing, but we never did get you that time, so we still want to welcome you. And this part of the song was say, let me say, remember it. Because I say, when I listen to the Irish song, I listen to my gospel all the time. He saw the best in me.
2: Help me
1: say
2: it, help me
1: say it. When everyone else around could only see the worst in me. That's not the part I wanna sing. He's mine and I'm his. And it doesn't matter what I did. Cause he only sees me for who I am. Whoa, whoa. Cause he's mine and I am his. And it doesn't matter what I did. Cause he only sees me for who I am. That's what it is. He only sees us for who we are. He knows exactly who we are. Ain't nobody can tell you otherwise. Cause God knows exactly who we are. So with that being said, ruler, let me start checking with you before the gospel moment over. I was a little busy after I called you. So I just want to call you before you get off the gospel and to pick up each and every one over on the gospel side. All right? So I am here listening. Big up and blessed to each everyone, to each and every one on this beautiful Sunday that the Lord has blessed us with. All right? I will check back in with you later. All right?
0: Take care of yourself and I'm going to fix up the big man dinner. Fix him up nice.
1: Oh, you know, sir.
0: Come on.
1: Oh, you know, sir.
0: Me and my crystal
1: right
0: ball.
1: Right down here. Me and took the CD already, you know. Movement patiently. Me no never patient or impatiently await for me, you know.
0: Me and my crystal ball over
1: here. And give me, you know. He want him dinner, so me never tarry no longer,
0: go
1: you know.
0: Go take care of the big man dinner, yeah, man. Make me go and look at my crystal ball and see what's going out there, yeah. May I check out my crystal ball? All right.
1: Cool.
0: May I give myself to the Almighty God? Me try everything in our life. Right and now, may I just give myself to the Almighty God, yeah, man. See it, yeah?
3: Give myself away.
0: See it, yeah? May I give myself to the Almighty God? Straight up. Me try everything. So right and now, what time for me just give myself to the Almighty God? See, Sanga. Yeah?
3: Give myself away. Away.
0: Yes.
3: So you can use me. I give myself away.
0: I'm telling Nina, and a rush thing enough. I experience. And a real music lover there.
3: I give myself away.
0: So me can't sing like Michelle. Me can't sing like Tamara. Me can't sing like Marcia Yekins. Nah, sugar. But me can play the song. And me gonna hear it and feel it.

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1: Happy Sunday. All my friends, my family. 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
0: Happy Sunday, Marlon, giving away himself to the Almighty God so him can use him. May I tell you, sing ya, man. Give myself away.
1: Happy Sunday, all my friends, my grandmother.
2: I give myself
1: one more time.
0: See.

0: Mister, everybody tune in. 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
1: Come on, let it
0: the whole wild world.
2: Give myself.
0: Sunday gospel melody with Street Roller, man. If you miss it, you miss a whole lot. Half of your day gone. May I pray to the Almighty God and I play the song them so the people them can hear it. Whether you are Christian, secular, as long as you believe in the Almighty God.
1: Embrace this.
3: 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You're listening to my dad is Street Roller, the King of Soul. Come join him on a Sunday musical gospel sensation.
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0: Eastern man, I'm coming at you official. Yeah, man. Big up yourself, Bomb, Copper International, St. Mary family. Anybody from St. Mary, Alyssa? Big them up. All 14 parishes.

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Everybody wants the best. For your parties, your events, your galas, your anniversaries, your birthday celebration, anything when it comes to music, people, that is my name and that is my game. Everybody love and have what they love and do what they do, but music is my name and that is my game. To put the street ruler sound, 914-586-33. Long Island, I'm coming at you. And I'm coming at you official. No running thing. I will be there official. Once or twice, I come around. You don't see me often, so you can't get tired of me. 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I'm not that DJ that you can tell what they are going to play before they start. Alright? 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

0: Tamara, say yes.
1: Yes, my brother. I have to call you, you know, pull this one back one more time. Because every time you play these gospel, my brother, it just comes like something just. It just has peak. It just has peak, my brother. You don't even know. But once you pull this back, say, please, my brother. And that's all they do. But when God favor us, Him favor us. One more time, my brother.
0: Where is it, Tamara? Play it right back again.
1: 7 o'clock.
0: Play it back for Tamara. Yeah, man, straight up. Tell a whole bunch of lies, Tamara. Scandalize her name, and who won't believe, believe. I mean, not no gusso. Boy, man, telling them, boy, people, boy, man, telling them. Play it back for Tamara, man. Play it back, man. Just to make themselves look good, them tell a whole bunch of lies. Really? Request Tamara.

0: did try.
1: They did try.
0: Oh, yes. We all see. And we all heard too. Oh,
1: yes,
0: yeah.
1: They did try.
2: 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The King of Soul.
3: I'm Street Ruler.
0: I'm still alive.
1: I'm still alive.
0: Oh, yeah.
1: I'm still blessed.
0: I'm still blessed.
1: On my way to my destiny.
0: On my way to my destiny.
1: Because the faith of God is on my life. Let me tell you about love. Love is patience. Love is kind.
0: Oh, yes. It's felt more when it's genuine. Everybody can say them love you. Because the word, them four letter word, is easy to say, but you gotta show it and mean it.
1: Who abused my love?
0: Oh, yeah.
1: They manipulated it and took the strength of it and tried to misuse it.
0: And tried to misuse it. That's what they did.
1: Can't help it. Glory
0: I can't
1: today.
0: Tell but to give God the glory.
1: When I think about all I've been through, that I still came out.
0: Yes, yes, Lady Jibby.
4: Yes, buddy, are you finished playing that gospel song or no?
0: You know, listen. Yeah, listen.
4: Oh, yeah, listen. Put my name on it, please. Thank you so much.
0: All right.
4: They did okay. Try.
0: All right.
1: But they couldn't try and fall for me. Great is he that is in me.
0: Great is he that is in me. Oh, yes. That's what they did.
1: That's what they did.
0: Told a whole bunch of lies.
1: But God favored me.
0: But God said him no.

0: Him I gonna tell you the reason why him never die. Listen the message in the middle. Listen.
1: They conspire.
0: Because God wants him to be here. God wants us to be here.

0: tune, Street Ruler, the King of Soul.
1: Tell me the reason why.
2: I'll be happy to tell you.
1: We want to know the reason. Tell us. We want to know.
2: No longer do I cry.
1: When fake friends say what?
2: When fake friends say goodbye.
1: That's what they said?

0: Everybody lift your voice.
1: Sing it to hotel, say God favorites me. Sing it to the end. Well done, Sunday Gospel Melody. Well done, well done, well done, well done. Well done, Street Ruler. Sure.
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2: Tonight, still in the Dunra Janet, when the dancehall got father from Jamaica. Lots of things we say when I write out that Pam Paper Camera is not Dominican from Jamaica. And things I made like computer. I may have said big up.

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musical journey of a traditional Sunday, the way you grew up with your grandparents, with your mother, with your uncle, your niece, and your nephew, and everyone. That's where I'm going to take you right now. So sit back, have yourself a nice drink, get yourself a nice tasting ice cream, and full joy in the moment. Let me take you on a musical journey. But before I do, let me give you a quick information what's going on there. You don't forget, Sim Family Dice presents to you Sim Second Friday, continuing inside All Nation, 1091 Utica Avenue, goes down Friday, June 12th. Inside All Nation, 1091 Utica Avenue, the place to be. Lady Janet, Kia Cutting. Wow, it's a flag day party. I'm telling you, Baby Q play the music. You will be taking care of your musically. So be there, okay? Don't forget, the crowning of Errol Shatter goes down real heavy in Brooklyn. The crowning of the Godfather, Errol Shatter, never been crowned. All the parties, all the dance them, all the event them, where him keeping at Brooklyn and set the trend. He never been crowned. Them say the king never get him crowned in him town. Well, he will be getting his crown in his town, Brooklyn, whether you believe it or not. So get ready, Saturday, July the 11th. Everybody roll out and show the Godfather love. So people, be there or be nowhere. Talking about July the 18th, I'm going to give you all the information slowly but surely. Okay? The phone line will blaze like wow, but let me continue with more music and more instrumental. Sunday for feel like Sunday, man. David House, make sure you get a nice plate, you know. Sure, nice split. All right. Yes, I am. Streamer, where do you go from here? Turn up the volume for the people. Just turn it up, my G.

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How you mean? 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

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Show them. 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Come on. 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
0: Brooklyn, turn me up some more. 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
1: Her dreams are
0: beautiful. 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
1: She stands wishing for the boy.
0: Brother Earl in Maryland, please turn it up some more. Please and thank you.
1: The girl is hoping she'll
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0: 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Take it to them, King.
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0: When Miss Reed heard, hear what Miss Reed say. Miss Reed, talk to me. Miss Reed, talk to me.
1: Good evening, sir. Good evening.
0: Me nah call you no more punchy. Me a bust the name around here. Name Miss Reed now. Me done with the punchy thing. I Miss Reed me a call you now. So who want follow? Make them follow me now. Me in class. And class and kicking. Miss Reed, good afternoon. Good evening.
1: It's all good. It's all good.
0: Done with the punchy thing. I Miss Reed yeah. in a class now. Miss Reed.
1: But there with you now.
0: Long time.
1: Do I ever pull up to serve with you?
0: Sure. You are here, Mark. You are
1: here. The line just ever add song. Fire truck supposed to debit party right now.
0: Fire truck, water truck, ice truck, all type of truck the right here, so right here now.
1: Everybody. They all listen to you now, sir.
0: Pick up yourself, yeah, Miss Reed. Have me send no more punch around. Miss Reed, we step in class now. We're in full class.
1: Yes.
0: All
1: yes,
0: right?
1: Sir. Yes,
0: okay.
1: Sir. Yes, sir. I appreciate it.
0: Not a problem. Remember, people, Miss Reed.
1: Miss, sir. Oh, okay. I want to put up the show with love. Miss, I'm going to say you're getting my school friend punished for me. And Dan Gale, anyway, your sisters are lying. No problem. I'll say school to the world. Straight.
0: One more time, so pull it up. Pull it up.
1: Listen to you.
0: Sure. I touch up the key now.
1: Miss Reed is listening to you.
0: Sure. We go down in an nitty gritty because them for know, you know. A straight rule of the grits.
1: Hey, ruler. You know. Wait a little bit.
0: Yeah.
1: You know, say, we go down in a some things today. You know, say, one of your event then, February 15th event.
0: Yeah.
1: The February 15th event.
0: Tell me about
1: that. The award at Valentine.
0: Yeah.
1: Miss Award 2019. You know, me still have the invitation there.
0: Sure. Yeah, wally pa memory. Memory lane.
1: Yes, I am. I want to tell you something. Yesterday, me got on some things, you know, and see it. Always exquisite.
0: Sure.
1: Real. And guess what happened to?
0: Tell me.
1: You

0: You there, Adia?
1: Yeah.
0: Up the road there.
1: Yeah.
0: You know, so me keep some of the napkin them, old pan some of the napkin them, you know.
1: I still have them to the name today.
0: No, me have the napkin them. They are their own them because they were so beautiful.
1: Tell that me, I said. You still have it. You still have them.
0: Yeah, for souvenir. Yes. Remember, one of them there, yeah, my head ever tell me what to do with it. With what them call it, a collage, one of them thing there. Not collage, I don't remember what name right now, but yeah, my head ever think, I'm kind of crafted that way there, you know?
1: Sure.
0: Yeah. Yeah, them beautiful, man, them beautiful. I couldn't make that all go to waste. Bless up yourself and pull up a song from my mouth, yeah.
1: There. All right.
0: No love, ruler.
1: No love, Panchi. Let me go back to your to the request.
0: Oh, you're going back to Panchi now.
1: Going back up. Miss Reed. No Panchi. Miss Reed. Me in class now.
0: Nah.
1: Me left Panchi to the rest. Me name you now. Official. Your name is Miss Reed. And that's where it stands with the street ruler. Anyone want to follow now? I Miss Reed it there. Okay? That's how me think. Cool. done with the Panchi thing. Miss Reed.
0: Okay,
1: request darling. Again. Miss Marcy Aikens, pick up yourself. Anyway, there. Miss Marcy Aikens, anywhere in the world. All right, let me play this song.
2: But I'm still in love with the street ruler. Street ruler.
1: Miss Aikens, good evening, my
3: darling, darling brother.
1: How you doing, Miss Marcia?
3: Love you like cook food. But you know, I am kind of mad at myself, you know, because I was so intent on coming to your occasion. But circumstances alter cases. But you know, I'll make up for
1: it's
3: darling.
1: It's all right.
3: I'll make up for it. Just let me know what you want me to do, okay?
1: No problem, Miss Aikens. You know, I love you like that. Whether you show up or not.
3: Yeah, man. I just big up my school friend. Panchi Morgan, Miss Reed.
1: Miss Reed. That's where it's at now.
3: Yes. Morgan
1: Reed.
3: First.
1: that was
3: the song I sang at our graduation when we were leaving primary school, you know.
1: Yes.
3: That's why you hear she say,
1: wow.
3: You know, my song, man.
1: Bring back
3: a world of memories for us, man.
1: Oh, my God.
3: But enough love, my brother. You know that.
1: You know nothing can come between us. You know that.
3: Oh, my God. You just made my heart feel good.
1: You know that, man.
3: I felt so bad, but anyway,
1: sure.
3: We're gonna do something special.
1: Your love is natural, and leave it.
3: Yes,
1: right
3: just
1: now.
3: Tell me natural. What you want me to do. You know no, anything for you.
1: I know, Miss Aikens. I know your love is real. It's no fake love. Your love is 100%.
3: Yes, and give your family, give your beautiful wife Pat my love. All right, love
1: definitely.
3: To see her. One of them day we are coming to the Bronx and going to the studio. Okay.
1: No problem.
3: All
1: love
3: right,
1: you
3: my
1: like
3: darling.
1: That.
3: Have a blessed one. You and your family.
1: You too,
3: the kids,
1: dear.
3: Everybody.
1: Love you like that. Enough love every
3: yes.
1: time. Aikens. Yeah. Wow. That's Miss Marcy Aikens, a beautiful queen from out of Brooklyn, New York City. Sing for me, Miss Aikens.
2: That I'm still in love with the street ruler. Oh, yeah. Street ruler. My number one man in town. Marcy Aikens say that. Big up, street ruler.
1: Request again, Panchi. Miss Reed.

0: 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Don't worry, people. I'm here. We are here.
1: Long last looks must end. And as I
0: you're with clean the vinyl cutting on the record, the 1200 techniques, the black one, them with the Concord Negro. You're the record clean one. Sure.
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0: song. Me have to make Patsy Paul hear them big tune. Me can't make the community service announce and take with them big tune. Man, you're mad. Me have to make Miss Reed hear them song. You pull up again straight all and nice Sunday. You know, man. You know, Tootsie Sunday, you know, Kiki, you know, man. We're ripping a groovy thing on the Sunday. Turn me up, New York City. You only get it here and nowhere else. Working on a groovy thing.
1: When I
0: yeah.
1: I knew that I was gonna
0: think all when you're great.

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Martin Magic, good evening. 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

somebody call them Chunia. 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Got you. 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

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Drop it, King of Soul. Only play by the King of Soul, this version.

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Me say nobody even Shazam it. 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

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How much years ago Minna Ouch passed away? You remember that song, yeah? Listen it. Listen it. Big sound play big tune every day, not one day. Listen them tune, yeah.

0: Jamaican a singing a man. 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
1: Let's stay home tonight.
0: Yes!
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0: something pretty for you, Cynthia Morris. 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Thank you. 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
1: We go Booker, first lady, Miss Fonzie.
0: Right?
1: We go Hyacinth.
0: Hyacinth.
1: Patrick. 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I'm a driver, Mr. Calvin.
0: Mr. Calvin, man, the driver, man. Hey, driver, no stop smiling. Me respect the driver, man. I like the driver. Humble.
1: Yeah, man.
0: Mr. Calvin.
1: Big up Chuck and the rest of them.
0: Chuck.
1: Where's the cool?
0: How you mean?
2: Thank you,
0: Cynthia Morris. Big up yourself, my friend. Enough love every time. One and only Cynthia Morris.
1: I come in and you already see the I come in from church. I hear you.
0: You hear me? How you mean? Nice vibes, niceness every time, Cynthia Morris.
1: Yes.
0: No love every time, Cynthia Morris. Big up yourself, my friend.
1: I'm still listening, so you know it's alright.
0: No love every time, Cynthia. Thank you, Cynthia Morris. When I know you met Booker D, you know, anytime you call in, you know it, girl. No love.
1: You can feel good.
0: Sure. You make him feel nice, man. Trust me.
1: Yes, alright.
0: No love. Thank you, Cynthia Morris, to the world. Blessing.
1: Yes. Alright?
0: Yeah, one and only Sim Tamaris. While I keep it moving and grooving, just like this. Take it back to basic. What a shift from that box. Seems like I leave you on the highway, huh?

One King of Soul. Any other king got to be Burger King or the late great Martin Luther King. Let's go.

0: Talk to me, call me alive. 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Happy Sunday, Street Rule. It should have been you. Talk to me alive.
1: Hello.
0: You're live. Talk to me.
1: Greetings in the mighty name of Jesus.
0: Greetings in the mighty name of Jesus, Miss Dixon. It should have been you. How you doing there?
1: I wasn't in the house when I came late.
0: Okay, I heard you.
1: And I said I'm trying to get you, but the phone, you know, my eyes dark and I couldn't make out the words to that extent. So I just call you back, and I'm just wish you a happy Sunday, last Sunday in the.
0: Hold on, Miss Dixon. Hold on, Miss Dixon. Don't move a muscle. Hold on, Mr. Kingston. Talk to me, Mr. Kingston. Hold on, Miss Dixon. Talk to me, five star.
2: Talk again, my daddy. And not the first lady saying this. That should have been you, you know. It's have to be you, my daddy.
0: It's tough to be you, Mr. Kingston. Salute the youth, man.
2: Yeah.
0: Sure.
2: General Roller. Roller, them two, they can't play one time, you know.
0: You know that already, Mr. Kingston.
2: Show the body, the roller.
0: Should have been you. I warm up the two bombs, not even ready for warm. It's a get warm. Happy belated birthday to your first lady, man.
2: Like today in the box, drop it back, yeah, man, than time.
0: Happy birthday to your first lady, Shernet, man. Big up Shernet on her birthday, the whole month she has celebrate the whole. Yeah. Hey, big up yourself, yeah. Big up yourself, Mr. Kingston.
2: Yeah, but blinds are the pull up the blinds to Johnny. Nobody can see no movie. Pull up the blinds are the
0: yeah, man, not Mr. Kingston. Let me talk to Miss Dixon. Miss Dixon, in the mighty name of Jesus, talk to me alive. Miss Dixon. Talk to me, Miss Dixon. Talk to me.
1: I'm sitting. I enjoy the last part of your show.
0: Thank
1: and
0: you.
1: I wonder if I get to hear you. And may the Lord bless and keep and guide and protect you and keep on doing good work.
0: Will do.
1: And I just want to say hello to everyone.
0: Coming from Miss Dixon.
1: And big up Judith for me and Miss Brown. And Sugar. And everybody.
0: All right, Miss Dixon. Big up each and everyone in the mighty name of sweet Jesus. Thank you, Miss Dixon.
1: Yes, and I love you, guys. I love you all. And just carry on your music, your song.
0: Thank
1: and
0: you.
1: And say a nice song for me.
0: Will do. Thank you, Miss Dixon. Stay blessed, my friend. In the mighty name of sweet Jesus.
1: Yes, continue to do your work.
0: Will do.
1: Because it's only one God.
0: Only.
1: And you don't watch nothing.
0: You don't watch nothing. Father God, see, I didn't know everything, Miss Dixon. Love you like that.
1: And I love you under the blood of Jesus.
0: Yeah. Sure.
1: Take care.
0: Thank you, Miss Dixon.
1: I love you all.
0: Thank you. Love you too, Miss Dixon. Miss C. and Michelle Canassi, the phone line gets out. Read I all. Do is think about the good times you and I used to share. It should have been you.

0: Michelle Canarsie, talk to me alive. Loud and clear.
1: Yes.
0: Talk to me.
2: Man, I hope you know I can't play two times enough. You know, because me, I try beat. Me, I try ask if I pull up, but Kingston beat me to it. And Kingston ask if I pull up. But this song here cannot play two times. You understand? This is not a song we play two times. So please, me, I ask if you pull it up to me for the third time.
0: Sure, pull it.
2: You understand? Because this is my jam over here. You understand?
0: Sure.
2: Hey, Rula, stay in the back for me now, please. Stay in the back for a little while, yeah?
0: All right, let us stay in the back for a little
2: while. All right, thanks.
0: Pull it up, pull it up. Every time. Sure. 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
6: 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So get your ticket now. Sunday, August 2nd. White out. I get the flags I'm ready. Make me jump on, go on crazy.
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0: As I said, Street Hula on the Wheel of Steel, people nicing up your Sunday in a different style, giving you nothing but flavor in the air. One of Booker's favorite songs.

Ladies, if you're in your house, get a nice sip of some cold wine. I'm talking about some white wine, not red wine. Just take a sip of some cold white wine. Relax to the music, nice and slow.

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Lady Janet, cake cutting birthday celebration. 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

0: As I said, everybody and them grandkids tune in. 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
1: Hey, Dada, it's me. I'm calling back to wish Lady Sharnet a happy, happy birthday. 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All right? Big up yourself. 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
0: Let go. 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
1: 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By Ray Goodman and Brown. 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
0: All right,
1: up,
0: got you.
1: Up to the top. All
0: special
1: right.
0: Special lady. We'll play.
1: All right. Thank yes. you. Bye bye.
0: Bye bye. It's Lady Chubby. Time is moving, people. I'm telling you. 7 o'clock. I'll be outside. Happy birthday, Lady Sharnet.

0: Paul. 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You know, I gonna pacify. 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
1: Cool. 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
0: I got till 7 o'clock, so you know, I only can chew in a couple of jarred foam and a few Mike Tyson. I know the thing, alright?

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1: 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First lady, Sharonette. My you on her birthday.
0: You forget.
1: Oh, you know, I won't see her, Ola.
0: You forget. Hey, my first lady, not Latina, the host tonight, you know. Hey, one thing you can't forget, a birthday, Christmas, Valentine. Hey, careful, you know, Mr. Kingston. Careful, you know, G.
1: Forget. A while ago, I call you. I want to tell you, Mr. Boat, a while ago, to the truck, the car, you know. I'm coming out here, yeah, to happy birthday, Sharonette. I'm here to, oh, man. I don't remember.
0: Sure. Yo, you want me to play one song for you, Miss Sharonette? You want me to play one nice song for you? Listen to that song.
1: Yeah, my brother, play something nice. Yeah, I'm here listening, all right? Man has love and respect.
0: Let me play one nice song.
1: And everyone who listening, all right? Love all you guys.
0: Sure. Why, me, I tell you, big up the first lady. Let me play one song for Mr. Kingston.
1: Yeah,
0: first
1: man. Listen man has song, a love for that.
0: Listen to that song with the King of Soul choose. Listen. You're nice, man. Nice and a pound of rice. Mr. Kingston, all I want you. Be on the first lady. Happy and strong, first lady Sharonette. Let's go.

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1: You must be a special lady.
0: See, I get the request there. Lady Juby, come on.
1: And a very exciting girl.
0: Goes out to all the special ladies.
1: You gotta be a special lady.
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0: like Booker, Brooklyn Barry G. Where the man I say Booker?
1: What about Brethren?
0: Boy, everything is everything as Tony the Dancer would have said, Brethren. What about Booker?
1: Boy, I'm there, listen to that, you know. I'm almost never calling, you know. Because, boy, that me have to digest them good.
0: Me know, you have to digest them good. What do you mean? You can't make them stay on top of your chest, man. Hey, you can't.
1: Sure, hey. You tell, man. You're nice, man. You're nice, you're nice. You're nice. You never know. I beg you, man, play a tune for me too, you know, because me, everybody are tuning.
0: Sure.
1: Which one?
0: Forward it, forward
1: it. It's a chef's tune. One step to the altar.
0: One step to the altar.
1: We are. Yeah, by chef's on the limelight.
0: All right, we're going to see what I'm going for you. We're going to see what I'm going for you. Because it's like you want to turn Christian and go to the altar. No worry yourself. We're going to start out something.
1: All right. Well, let's see if I can remember them people's name now. We have your sister in here, Miss Reed.
0: Miss Reed?
1: Oh, no.
0: You get, hey, hold on. You see what I tell you? Street roller, leader, you know, man. Leader, you know, Miss Reed. You hear that? We are busting through there, you know.
1: Look, I'm going again. Marlon, Sugars, Lasco, Brother, Choka, Talman. Mr. Kingston, Charnet, Lady C, Lady Renta, Mr. Brown, Cynthia Maurice,

0: Right on time, finally.
1: The right music, because I have to pull this back up for about 2 times.
0: Sure, I mean, right.
1: Love you. Reaching out for your love.
0: Touch me, baby. Sure, pull out.
1: Right on time. Right music.
0: Sure.
1: Reaching out for your love.
0: Sing out, Percival. What you touch
1: me, baby. Pull up, my love. I'm reaching out for your love.
0: So reach at Brooklyn where everybody can roll out. Now what I say? The star reach.
1: All right.
0: Me know now we're bad. Me know. Time enough.
1: Yes.
0: Time.
1: Yeah,
0: no worry yourself. Reaching out for the king of soul love. When we reach at Brooklyn, in due time.
1: Yeah, man.
0: Sure.
1: Enough love.
0: Yes. That's Patsy Paul. I'm reaching out for love with some sweet music. Touch me, baby.
2: Reaching out for love. Won't you touch me?
0: So long, Patsy Paul. So long, be patient.

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That's the time I will be in Brooklyn, people. 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I just suffered from within. I only come through special occasion. 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

0: Tamara Two First, talk to me a lot.
1: Greetings, my brother boy. May I tell you, if nobody don't listen to you on Sunday, boy, may I know where them are doing at them house. Because me just sit down with my brother, me just a listener, me just a rocking up. We just sit down and we just start rocking up. Cause when you come on the radio, you know, all when me near earth, I'm a back of earth, I'm a head of earth. When you touch music, you know, brother, pull up back the tune. I want to miss P favorite tune this tune, you know, when you see, so what step out for that song, yeah?
0: Miss P.
1: Everybody has said Miss Morgan. I don't call her that, I call her Miss P. And me speak, when I miss speak on this, and they say she touch on pan this thing, you know, man. 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

0: Yeah.
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0: 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I'm here with you, my brother. 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
1: Me not even now play about that song. Me I show no nice means. Listen now, the king of soul nice. This ain't no if, this ain't no but, this ain't no why, this ain't no because. When you're great, you're great.
2: Maybe I don't want
1: to know the
2: reason why.
1: Sure.
2: But lately you don't talk.
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1: 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Iris Tom, come.

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0: 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Then straighten up at 7 and get out of here. 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

0: White and White birthday celebration, the crowning of the Godfather, Mr. Shorter. Oh yeah, July 18th, Brooklyn. DJ Orville is ready. Fire Lion and the greats of the great street ruler, the King of Soul. Fuka, you want to hear one next song pan the rhythm? Bro, I'm gonna take you back to them time there. Listen. Yeah, Fuka, wait, I'm gonna play pan the rhythm now. Listen, now you will hear. This is where you separate the boys from the man and the girls from the ladies. Come on. When you're nice and nice.
1: You refuse to be held down anymore.
0: Just remember where you hear it, that's all you gotta do.

0: Who for birthday? 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Good times. Let's go.
1: Yeah.
0: Mister, when you're nice, you're nice.
1: Everybody, hey, have a good time.
0: Oh, June Pantapa June.

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I want to listen, you know. The greatest dancer. I want to listen and listen carefully. Remember Bogle the dancer? Like you never really. 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Listen.

0: big happy birthday to Sister Sharonette. 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
1: You heard
0: Sister
1: it.
0: Sharonette, many, many more birthday. Enough love and respect to you every time. Big up, my brethren. One love.
1: Every time.
0: I'm locked in.
1: Ah,
0: big up.
1: The greatest Sarah Shawder, the superstar out of Brooklyn.
0: Big up. My cream de la
1: cream. Please take me home. He wears the finest clothes. As I said, the greatest dancer ever touched the soil of Kingston, Jamaica. So, Boga, this is where you got it from. The greatest dancer, right? So, don't get it twisted. Sing another line. And I can go on and on and on. The greatest dancer you have ever seen. It's like the greatest selector you have ever heard. Street to the ruler. Cut! Stop it there, sir. Me not there all night. So me I draw the third gear now and get out of here and hand the button to DJ Keith. So me I go to a community service announcement real short and spicy. Yeah. Don't forget, same second Friday, continue inside All Nation, 1091 Utica Avenue on Friday, June 12th. Flag Day. It's a Flag Day celebration. A cake cutting for Janet, aka Bridget. Baby Q play the music. 1091 Utica Avenue. It goes down inside All Nation, right at the corner of Beverly Road. Don't forget, it goes down. Errol Shawder presents his annual White and White birthday bash, the crowning of the Godfather, Mr. Shawder, to be held in Brooklyn, New York City, Avenue NYC, 1092 Utica Avenue at the corner of Beverly Road, the crowning of the Godfather, Errol Shawder. You can't afford to miss this one. As I said, the man will set the trend, especially in our Brooklyn, where everybody are key party now. No, people, no, you gotta pay your respect and pay your dues. Come on out and show Errol Shawder your love and your respect, the trendsetter that set the thing in our Brooklyn so everybody can keep a party. So, enough respect to the Godfather, Errol Shawder, on his annual White and White birthday celebration, the crowning of Mr. Shawder, the Godfather, the superstar. Okay? July the 18th, it's a Saturday. 1092 Utica Avenue, the place to be. More things are going. Holy parting are going, but my name not touch them right now. Me go play some more tune and straighten up and get out of here so DJ Keith can come through and do him thing. Alright? So people, on the nose of each and every Sunday, midday. Alright? Each and every Sunday, rain, sleet, or snow. So the sweetest 10 minutes you're not going to get. So turn up your radio on a computer and Alexa and everything. Sad party when I gotta exit. Don't worry, but I'm gonna leave you in the hands of DJ Keith and he will take great care of you out of the Irish storm. You know, street will, I can't get tired of the G, you know, because I'm a regular. All right, once in a while I'll come around, but I'm in your town. You understand? So I'm like a candy store, and you put the kids in that candy store, how happy they are. It's like you put the fat kid in a cake store. How happy the fat kid are. Whoa, I'm telling you. Wow. It's like a Sunday smoothing ice cream with the grape nut mixed with the rum and raisin. That's what Street will bring to you. 7 o'clock, I'm out of here, people. I got to go get me some fresh air. Riding out the month of May in fine style. This is the last Sunday in the month of May. Wow, we looking for a brand new month. June, Gemini, time is coming up. Happy birthday goes out to the first lady, Sharonette. And also, happy birthday goes out to tomorrow's grandson. And anyone else celebrating? Street will love y'all. Happy birthday.

I bet you don't never tell me when I go playing. 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You guys, oh no, I know what he's going to play. I'm tired of him. I know what he's going to play. No, no, you have to say, me I listen to a street roller, go play, and me have to turn up Iris Storm, me have to turn up my Alexa, me have to turn up my Bluetooth, me have to turn up my surround sound. Drop it, pon name, King of Soul. Drop it, pon name. 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

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Nobody can change it. See song, yeah? What my name? Brooklyn, what my name? Bronx, what my name? The whole wild world. Listen. Sing out. Stop it. Tell them again, because them hear the name and think a joke thing. I am the ruler and that's gonna stand predominant. Nobody can thief off the R or run with the U or the L or the E or the R. That gonna stand forever. Shorter. 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

0: the matter about Berris. You have me play a Berris, but then can't play. Nobody can play the Berris. Only me alone and play it that way. Yeah. No son play it that way. Yeah. All the straight roller. Listen.
1: Give me a break, baby.
0: Another one they have. Listen, I want like it. Listen.
1: I feel a shiver.
0: Wheel out. You hear the cut tonight? Let me play the regular one where the sound man them can play. See the regular one here where everybody can play. See it here. See regular one here. This the sound man them can play. The regular. But the one we may play before then can't play it. Nobody play it.
1: I feel a shiver.
0: That should have. I'm not even going to play that. That's a regular. Left that for somebody else. Like, come here, get out of your 7 o'clock. Maybe just walk away from love and walk out of your studio.
2: 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This happens to be a treat, wild treat.
0: Russell's brother, long time in the year, fam. Where are you, my king?
3: Where are you, general?
0: Boy, I may have to rough it up and get out of here. And where are you, my long time in the year, fam? In the general,
3: what? No, man. Yo, draw the tune where you draw before this again.
0: What, the ruler?
3: Yeah, you? Man.
0: You love the ruler? All right, we'll play it, man. You know, enough respect to the Russell's brother, man. I haven't heard from them in a while, man. I'm telling you, man. Enough respect, me G. Big up,
3: my dad, my God.
0: All right, big up. Let me play about the ruler. Call them for understand, say me at the ruler, and that gonna stand for
3: nothing. You see?
0: Sure. Tell them, the man. Big up the Russell's brother.
3: Ruler.
0: I said the things at general. Boom. Request Russell, brother. I'm telling you, the sweetest 10 minutes to now get at the rough, rugged street with a fan 19 all along. And I can't take nothing from the king. And I forget the king when I forget. Tell them, Shata, I am the ruler, and that's gonna stand predominant.

about 2 more minutes. Me have to make the rule and stay, because that I go stand predominant. Why, Russell, brother? Why, me need more than time, but DJ Kita come in 7 o'clock and you know the things that me have to go clear out my carotches and get out of here. You know it, God. Thanks to my sponsor and thanks to each and everyone. Enough love to each and everyone. We'll meet again. The good Lord be with you, guide and protect you, and stay strong. Let me jump on another one now, man. Call it chatty chatty. How long shall the Eden range? Let's go.

Yes, it's... Let me say good evening, good night. Good evening, all my Irish star massive. No respect the Monica Street Roller. The man just gave I and I the baton, so me a continue the vibe, alright people? It's another Sunday on Irish Star Man. www.irishstarman.com, of course. 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And the first time listeners are listener tonight, let me say welcome to you, man. How was your day? Happy day. This is the day that the Lord has made. Let us rejoice and be glad in it. It's another Sunday, people. An Irish Storm, the last day in the month of May. Sunday the 31st of May. The last Sunday, man. Monday the 1st of June. Yeah, man. Yeah, I tell you. Once again, Street Ruler, thank you again, sir. Big up yourself and enjoy the rest of the evening, y'all, Ruler. We got all the businesses having us locked. Put up on the ends right about now. I want a little vibe. I listen to Irish Storm with your sister in your bedroom. Big up on yourself this evening, yeah, man. Yeah. All of my Browns, all family, Macatree, Saint Faith. Big up on yourself, man. All of my Brooklynites, my Queens, money making Manhattan, Staten Island, Bronx, New Jersey. What about Brooklyn? Is Brooklyn in the house tonight? Let's say yes. You know, there's gonna be a storm around here, people. The vibe gonna be right from now up until about 10 o'clock. Alright, so let's kick it off like this. Irish Storm, people. DJ Kid is here, and the program is called The Sunday Evening Storm. Ready?

0: 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Rapid!
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Cook shop, big up yourself, all right? Wagwa Everton Teller, you have been locked tonight, Everton Teller. Easy Martin, Tree of Life family, man. Enough respect to Martin from Tree of Life Wholesale. Come on.

Anybody see Riley? Anybody see Derek? Which Derek me a talk about? Derek Douglas. All these things were and Riley. What them there? Created by the fire. Look at the grass. Easy man like Raymond Francis, of course. Out of Maca Tree. Big up yourself, sir.

0: West Virgin Island, Belize family, Panamanian, of course. What about my Lucian, Antigua and Barbuda? What the UK family? Do I there in there? I went there in there, man. Man like Deal also. Man like Zugodia, Florida. No, man, not Zugodia, Florida. Zugodia, Canada. Yeah, man. Zugo, a.k.a. Sonnel Brown, is man, the man there, Canada.
1: I'm hurt by love.
0: He's a man like Robin Malcolm. See the fate. Robin there, see the face.
2: This is the Midnight Attraction. Gregory has just got laid up to him attention. Say what a night nurse.
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2: Anytime you want, I'm a dear.
1: Cause there must be something she can do.
2: I will love.
1: This heart is broken in two.
2: I'll fix it. I'll just keep on.

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1: Love I can feel. Love I can feel.
2: 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At 7:30, there's a break.

0: Where's Annette alongside Yellow Man tonight? Where Derek Douglas there? Where Riley there? Bagua Miss Loretta? Long time we're not talking, huh?
1: Oh, yeah.
0: Right, Sugars? Earlier, I heard from Miss Bev Dixon. She good, you know, yes.

0: my
1: Jesus, brother Earl. Easy twin of the dancer, man. Longside Gillette. Wagwan Jill. Even around here. It's fuller. 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

Wow, Riley boy, Riley, a sad news, Riley. 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Yeah man, hold on, boy. 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Me run around by your garage, and we are Licky Dong and Derek run here, roll a little my go vibe, man. Hey, any man in the hospital? Eh? Licky down in the hospital. Wow. 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He went to work this morning and something happened. Sorry to hear that, man. I heard a car lick him down. He's serious and in the hospital. Everybody is here, boy, praying for a speedy recovery. Boy, that's sad. Oh, my gosh. Yeah? Oh wow, boy, the man they work every day, you know, and the man come off of work late at night time, you know, sometimes the man pass by Riley and have a little drink and sting on the man. I go work this morning and a car hit him down on the man in the hospital right about now. People, man, need some prayer based on what me I read. Yeah, so big up all the massive and crew run by Riley Place, Canarsie, you understand, 88 and Farragut, right, boy? Me tell you. Well, go on, bad Indian. Go on, hold it, yeah, bad Indian. Yeah, man, bad Indian, go on, hold it. All right, as we go and pray for Licky Dong right about now. Speedy recovery, sir.

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Also, our next boom restaurant in Brooklyn is called Purity Cake Cuisine, and that is on Church and 49. But let me remind you that the entrance is on East 49th Street. All right? And for those people who live in St. Catherine and you want to go to a boom wholesale, please to go by Tree of Life Wholesale. You understand, Martin will take good care of you and give you very good price. All right? Once again, it's called Tree of Life Wholesale. And also, if you're hungry and want some food, and you live in the Makatree region, yeah, man, check out Juggies Cook Shop. And that is in Makatree, of course. You understand? And if you want a little select, if you come and mash up your little bar opening, or your little, you know, the Sunday Connection and the Raytown thing there, and yeah, just link up Tabab Reed, you know. Yeah, and Tabab will come and shell it down. And Tabab is in Marley's Hill. That's next to Brownsall.

0: Yeah, man. And if you go in Jamaica, and you want a book to know about the rules of the road at Jamaica, Robin Malcolm, the man, you know. Yeah, man. Big up, man, like Robin Malcolm, man. Yes, me, I tell you. All right.
1: Na, na, na, na, na, na. His mercy's enduring for me.
0: Yes, Riley.
1: Let's rise and shine and give Jah the glory. His mercy endureth for me.
0: Are we books today?

We're juggling. Aretha Franklin. 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Wagwan Shirley. Miss Edith, what's good tonight? Everything good about Linden there? Yes. Sugars, Wagwan tonight, Sugars. Miss Loretta, have an A tonight? Yes. Wagwan tomorrow from 2 first. Sister Panji, you good?

We are shelling tonight, you know. Miss Ione from Two First, what's good tonight, Miss Ione? Easy Keith song. Wagwan Chukka. Chukka! Miss Mavis. Match. Match, big up Blue for me now, Match. Match, big up Blue for me now, man. Wagwan, brother Earl.

0: Michelle Junior Movement. Yes.
1: Well, I'm willing to forgive you, but
0: Miss Roden, good evening to you. What's up? What a Sunday.
1: You really, really, really hurt me this time.
0: Yeah, juggles, people.

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1: The years may go, but my love remains the same.
2: Wow, one on the stand up. Because that song is a big song. Tony the Dancer, I love that song, yeah. Where Tony the Dancer there? Yeah? Tony the Dancer. I love that song, yeah, so I can't play it one time. Never play it twice. I gotta play it twice. Big Lass, make a link. Big Lass, make a link.

0: juggling.
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1: Never know why.
0: Irish Storm people.
1: The road is narrow and long. When eyes meet eyes.
0: You know, say on a Sunday evening, I play some nice listening music, of course. No Dirty Snow, Loch Ness.

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Tree of Life Wholesale Family. Every Sunday evening, man. Ah, yes, so the thing there, no. Niceness. Guarantee. 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Check them out. If you have a fish, right, get some fish down there. Yes.

Every time you go away, you take a piece of me with you. Every time you go away. What Miss Loretta do? You take a piece of me with you. I don't know. What she do? She take a piece of me with her. Sugars, don't get jealous sooner, Sugars. Can one man love two women? Sugars and Miss Loretta. Alright. Miss Edith, you tune on.

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We're taking a break shortly. After the break, we're going to change the beat around. This is the Caravan of Love. Irish Storm, Sunday Evening Storm. Let's go.

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2: 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He offers